0: Anything's possible. Is there an I-64 Tom able to help him out at Oak and 27th Street? 721B.
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1: Avenue 221B. Send back for that truck welfare at 4545 West Beardsley, building 4. Check on stepdaughter, and the caller is in a black Maserati waiting for contact at 1704. They're going to develop. Help, looks like 931 Frank's going to follow you in. The dumpster making a mess. I'm looking for Mill, has a Dodge pickup, black in color, license plate 5, Robert Adam 9, Adam Lincoln. Go for contact at 1704. Do you have a unit to follow? Do you have a unit to follow for the 647 at 3480 West Local Care Road?
2: It's Arizona 1, Tom Adams 0, John 4.
1: I'm sorry. Copy.
3: 422 Tom, I got one in custody, go for it.
1: 422 Tom, copy. Go for one in custody at 24th Street Southern at 1705.
4: Okay, yes, that's truck off, please. Stay in our position. 232, Henry, that play comes back, it's done. 8964 Tom for 27th Street in Beverly Lane for 232,
1: Avenue 911 Tom. 912 Tom, the backup is over here, Charlie 9 at 1706, frequency is clear.
5: 9231,
1: I'm sorry, is there going to take a backup for 912 Tom for the domestic at 2602 with Glen Rosa? Anyone to start out to make a backup for 912 Tom for the domestic 2602 with Glen Rosa? Carol of
3: motion.
1: Temporary, it's over, and show that it's

0: I'm 274-954 Tom at 27th Street Beverly.
1: Yeah, can change the location of my call to 3117 West Calavar Road, and ship this call number to 900. I guess the strange wife has been in possession of the car for the last year. The wife has been attached with her phone number.
2: It's 3117 West Calavar Road, 10-4.
1: 3117 West Calavar. Thank you. Can you put me on that 901 X-ray?
2: 10-4.
3: 614 Ocean, copy your message. It's 647 at 1701 West Tucky. In the parking lot at some condos for three transients doing drugs, no known weapons, no one for contact, no descriptions, at 1708.

0: 615 Ocean, can you send us our 962? And the 962 Henry going to be related. Can you just relate them, please?
1: Confirmed. 5155 North 16th Street in the parking lot. Looks like a white Caravan and a silver Juke. It's 1708.
2: Hey, 25 Henry.
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1: 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We're getting a triple for 50,425 North 25th Street.
2: 13,801 Octave 5th Avenue. Trying to serve an injunction against Ruston to Dijon. 22,000, doesn't know if subject 23 or not. They went 21 contact at 1710, so you're going to call.
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4: My typical place vehicle is Dodge Challenger, 1 Sam Adam, 2 David 5, 10 days ago, not returning it, we'll find the affidavit. 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
1: Copy, thank you. 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
2: Yeah, I represent Chuck Welfare on Linwood, 1428 North 54th Ave. My family there has a bunch of autistic children, and they usually get out and are left alone sometimes. 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
3: Hey, 29, do you copy?
1: 24, Frank, I'm sorry, what was that address again? I can
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2: It's, 1428 North 54th Ave.
1: I call y'all right there now. Henry.
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6: Probably not needed.
1: 9352, we copy, thank you. Perfect, two, I have two for you. On 900 Victor at Bell Road and SS D1, 61 beat. Please. 62 Henry in a backup is on Charlie 6, hold your traffic. The next one is a 900 Victor at 19th Avenue in Deer Valley, 211 beat.
9: 211 Frank.
1: 211 Frank, copy, it's on Charlie 2 at 1713.
6: 211 Frank, I'm
9: 211
10: Henry. Signals a white tank up in the dumpster in the drop area on the east side of the building, throwing stuff out of the dumpster, making a mess looking for metal. There's a Dodge pickup, black in color. Sky Robert Adam 9, Adam Lincoln, 1713, you have to call.
7: Hey, you say one call.
1: Ten four 634 Nora, are you available for that pickup as well? Are you code 4?
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1: Yeah, you code 4, we're clearing for you.

0: 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Are you available for that backup for Bell on 51?
1: 10-4.
0: Okay, thank you.
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3: /1091 in the pool and 7,000 meters plus. Okay, for a Rayonda Tucson with hazards on Rayonda gas, right in the middle of the road there. Rayonda for contact, 1752.
4: /431 George, if you want to sign it to me out this boat, it's a number 3 from baseline accelerator.
5: /431 George, I will put that put a call on you. And you'll dispo it, number 3 from Southern Base 1, it is 1750. 4300 from the back 10-8.
0: Thank you.
5: Duplicate from Human Society is not going to be able to make it out there tonight. They'll go out tomorrow if they need to.
3: Okay, thank you.
5: No problem.
6: In order to pick up her belongings and her dog, the person who is inside the home, the male half, Thomas, wants to have an order served on her. I'll see if I can grab the case number because I'm not finding it for you. It is 1760.
0: One has VHU online asking if it's secure to roll in.
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6: 413 copy for the 900 915 West Alton District Road 1044 6400 South. Copy is the year 23 for the Human Society. Got a call. Three small white dogs in a kennel on the patio of the home that have stolen lead swords in the water available. They're not able to make it out tonight. They do want a 21 dispo. We have Jesse for contact with the Humane Society at 1717.
0: Dog in it. Currently in the back of the property harassing residents. The front desk that called it in for contact at 1717.

0: with a working printer who can meet portable 11591 at 100 East Jefferson.
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2: Avalon Drive, 713 feet. I'm Matt Madison's friend, Tristan Shaughnessy, 15 to 16 years old, white male. Long as the area, he lives at this 20. He doesn't believe any adults live there, so I just told her that subject has taken his affidavit, and he wanted to go visit, but completely told him no, and so she can meet a parent. That's 17-8.
0: 17-19. 36-1, can you push my call to Reverend Robert, please? Go. Thank you. Check on the complainant's neighbor who hasn't put the trash out. The window's open, the TV's on for a few days, and the complainant smells an odor. The neighbor is a Kathleen, unknown native birth, white female in her 80s, who has medical issues, lives alone. We received the call from an off-duty fire captain, Schaefer, who said TV was out earlier to the address. It is 1719 and 434 George Copy, your attack.
3: Pressure fire in CRN as well, unknown if he would be combative or not per a complainant. Isabel is a contact at 1720. Is there a unit to follow?
4: 624, so.
3: Okay.
0: It is now 1720. Is there a unit 12?
5: I'll advise, we have a pretty good storm going on down here.
0: Copy, you'll advise for the auto money request. You guys a copy?
6: 39, I'll get down there and tell us code 4.
0: 10-4.
3: Buckeye, checking out Grace, white female, 20s, unknown height, unknown weight, didn't show up for an appointment, recently stated they were having manic episode and impulse control issues, diagnosed bipolar. Emma is a therapist for 21, contact at 1720. Is there a unit to follow? Yes, available for 900.
6: Stand by,
3: Jessica. Thank you.
0: Now, do you need a unit to call you?
6: On it, can I stand?
0: 10-4.
7: I know two zebras looking for a CSO to help out at 900.
6: Need an official monitor.
2: Copy monitor. It's only yes to go. 240-1990, you need Camelback, because I don't want to be.
6: 714 Ocean, turn.
2: 714 Ocean, copy, right.
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0: Information for any units in the area 309 West Osborne, 47 broadcast from Spokane. For a black female in her 20s, 5'7", medium build, tall, bucket hat, blue jersey, green cargo pants. Took 2 40-ounce bottles of malt liquor and a polar pop, left in a white Ford Mustang with a black top. Partial plate of 9 out of California, last seen going eastbound. Information only 1720.
1: Nine twenty-two Tom. Let's see, you guys, Check Wolf. Yeah, Riffin said Check Wolf, you guys are on. Getting another Check Wolf for possibly related 2811 Peoria Avenue, southeast corner, for a white male, green shirt, khaki pants, standing under a tree. Do you want me to relate that, Circle?
2: 1723. Fox 2X, sir. You can point to that unit. Just snack it to us. We'll take care of it. We're good down here.
1: Okay. 23 Thompson 6. You can on your call friendly, go ahead. 423 Tom, Newdale, Arizona. Sam David, County Charles 4, to be 27th Street, Florida. Ten four, are you code 4 with the vehicle?
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1: 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Copy 422, Tom.
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5: 29. 15 ago, complainant's ex-husband, Hector of 94. Offering Katrina of 90, Hispanic female, 36 years old, 5'5", 170 pounds. The ponytail is banging on the front door. Kalina has custody battle through the courts. That wants her removed. 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
1: 601 Tom, we have one in custody.
2: Hold on, Tom, I have one in custody, 5233 North 15th Street at 1726.
1: And we are code 4.
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3: Joint item 21 detail, 1919 East Via Street, apartment 10205. It is 1726. 516 Henry for traffic. Bridge can in the southbound lanes just north of the intersection. Street has been notified. It is 1727.
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0: Jeffrey generating with the Dallas City. His friend on Matthew, for an 88 blue pants, gray shirt. Currently on the east side of the property by the police patrol right now. Jason was contact, armed and uniform, 1728.
1: 22.
0: 24.
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0: 22. And yeah, just wait for the units to see. We started looking on Valletta if the other units want to start on other streets. Mm-hmm. Yeah.
1: Copy.
2: Copy, we're looking around.
1: It's a trespasser 5215 West Indian, the wing stop. Suspended on the 20s white t-shirt and the color shorts, red walker, and I suspended on the 20s white t-shirt, black shorts. Bianca wants contract. 1733, they'll be out front.
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1: 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Can I get a backup, please, for 814 Frank? 9920 West Carroll Back.
4: Hey, 11 Henry, you can put me on it.
1: Thank you, I appreciate it.
2: And that's hitter, unknown plate, continued eastbound, and the complainant pulled over this at this location. Contact Angela at 1734. North, copy your message, and it's going to be the audible, 11043 North 51st Street at 1734. And 613 Ocean, now it's your turn.
0: For the 961 Henry?
2: The one I just gave the 613, Tom?
1: Coming from the VA entry exit zone back door at 1735. Can I get a unit to follow? Do you want me?
0: 31 India.
2: 31 India, backup. It's on Charlie 26. You're clear at 1735.
0: 23 Frank to monitor.
2: Text 2911. Originally was a noise complaint and then went on scramble and not make much sense about what was going on. All the complainant gave for 20 was Woodbridge Apartments. Phase 2 keeps moving around. It's 1735.
5: You can give the cop a 21 and tell them they can have their insurance company do it. 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
2: Okay, copy.
1: Three, blackmail is 461, no shirt, black jeans, keeps walking in and out of the street, lost in going eastbound of Van Buren, no visible injury. No further information. No contact information. Me at 1736.

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2: 922 Tillman, copy the next flight. 3636 West Glendale Avenue, Dollar Tree. Arizona plate, Robert Tom Adams, 3Tom1, level over 961 in the parking lot. Spinning female, 34 years old, beige shirt, black pants, yelling, I don't know. Caller said she hit her car and she denies it. She's in a red Explorer, a 964 Tom Spanish. We go for contact in a red RAV4, 1737. Is there any fault? It's 922 Tom on this flight, 3636 West Glendale Avenue, 921
3: B. 51 for Captain Goodwill. What do you love to do? 65 to 5 pounds, blonde hair, gray crop top, and her piece left hand. Claims she brought a suitcase in, can't find it now, causing a disturbance so that the customers won't leave. The supervisor wants contact with 1737. You have to follow.
4: Hey, if you want to follow, no.
3: Copy. Copy, it's an Ottawa at 2219 South 2nd Way. It's a Penske truck we seen. Coming from the west overhead doors. For contact at 1738. 421 Frank, I see the taxi.
5: And is there a backup for 631 North going to this Audible 11043 North 51st Street?
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0: 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Copy, copy, and flow at 1739.
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2: From 1500.
3: Yeah, just so you're aware, there was a duplicate saying they spoke to David's. They're also responding with ETA 5 minutes and a Tesla for that audible yarn.
2: Yeah, they're here right now. I'm wondering if they're trying to turn off your alarm. It's code 4 on 1 out of 22.
3: Copy, they're here now. I'm calling the alarm. It's code 4. 725 Tom, you can 22. Or any other units, 1722.
4: Her name is Stephanie Baskin, 410-14 of 1940, left from the area of Cave Creek and Lone Mountain. Around 15:30 hours today for an appointment that's not returned. Has Alzheimer's, no cell phone, drives a bronze 2001 Lexus, Arizona Charles Paul Robert 5519. If found, contact Scottsdale PD, it's 1740.
0: Everyone. Thank you. 21, is your unit in for weather?
5: Yeah, so I'm going to call it remainder.
0: T-44?
5: Yeah, we're code 4. We have a 510 Frank. It's a blue Infinity. Could I call your current wheel, or is it a different one?
0: Sorry, the call we're currently on. Blue Infinity last seen northbound 51st Avenue in Earl. It's going to be chem tag 55702 George Roberts.
5: Circle the area.
2: Is you referring to the established 510 front?
4: And this is hot call holding at 2015 West Cactus Road.
0: Copy, starting CPR, administering that 1071.
5: Yeah, last seen eastbound on Osborne from 51st Avenue.
4: Are you available for the hot call?
5: No, ma'am. I've got one in custody. I'll be transporting here shortly.
4: Okay, you're showing in the 10-8 box. That's what I was asking. So, there are a couple of units for the family fight, 2015 West Cactus.
6: 612 Tom Fryer from Longways.
4: Looking for Charlie 6, please, for backup.
5: Okay, anyone to circulate eastbound 51st Avenue in Osborne, please? Thank you.
2: Did you, Frank, is your unit available? And do they still have eyes on the vehicle?
5: For the remainder, just don't call out. Do you still have eyes?
0: No, we left a little ago. Last seen northbound on 47th Avenue from Osborne. Not behind it.

0: an appointment at 1530 hours and has not returned. Does have Alzheimer's. Drives a bronze 2001 Lexus, Arizona. Charlie Paul Robert 5519. If found, contact Scottsdale PD. 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
2: Yeah, just
3: Go ahead.
2: Is doing follow-up at the Compson address, 13028 North 78th Street. Just notify the supervisor that we're going out of city.
1: I'm fine. Fine, sir.
0: R32 George.
4: This is a vehicle on left southbound while on the 21. It's information at 1744. No response for an RP at 1744. It's three units
5: followed.
0: X-ray 9-17. Building and like Nora. Apartment number 215, checking on a minor Isaiah of 2021. Today's plan is visitation day, but mom is refusing to let him see him. Mom found out that he was not in class today and wants to make sure he's okay, and that mom isn't trying to skip town with him again. Mother is Catherine of 83. Gregory for telephone contact, 1745, and I copy 232 Henry attached.
4: X-ray 9-17, can you also push my call through the station? Plus the area of Cave Creek on Mud Mountain around 1530 hours for an appointment, has not returned, has Alzheimer's, no cell phone, drives a bronze, 2001 Lexus, Charles Paul Robert, 5519, a found, still, it's 14, correction, 1746.
1: Hello, and 9-2-19-7 McDowell, just saw.
0: Henry. 10-4, thank you. It's going to be out at 2138 West Grant Street. It's out at RWZ building projects. It's a commercial with no permit. It's from Zone 3, the entry-exit fence. They requested dispatch at 1746. Is there a unit to follow?
5: 5-16-3.
0: 10-4. A Chrysler van. Genic for contact at 1746.

0: neighbor is Vita at 1625 East Wood Street, Unit 201, saying 5 minutes ago to complain it, and the neighbor has been male, 5'10", red shirt, gray undershirt, no further description that lives downstairs. You're kind of in a verbal over his alarm going off on his truck. The neighbor has a firearm but did not point it. Made some threats to kick the door down. Angels for contact. It's 1747. Is there a unit to follow?
1: 1350 North 22nd Avenue. 735 George, that's
2: sure. George,

0: Sir, nice to see you. We went ahead and pulled over to 222 East Jefferson Street. Okay, I'll update it. I just realized my GPS isn't working, sorry. No problem.
1: 421 Tom, can you send me the 418 Tom, please?
0: 421 Tom, that 418 Tom is going to be out at 1540 East Broadway. A white male with a beard, 5'7", average build, gray tank top, black slips, no shoes, claiming that somebody is coming after him to kill him. They complained they got him on the 21. They were mad that PD was called. Now they would like him removed. George's for contact at 1748 hours. Are you going to follow?
1: Thank you for having
0: me. 10-4.
2: I'm 730 Charlie, I copy. The 96219 Davenport Weta, Clint was hit by a silver Ford sedan and then a white Chevy Silverado Fire 17, ready for contact 1749.
0: Six 601 Tom. Go ahead. We are 172 SCS. 10-4.
2: Also getting a check over 4243 North 23rd Street. Franklin has.
0: 440.

0: female southwest corner. There's a female who's thin, pink purple hair, blue jean shorts, brown boots. No further description. Had her shirt on and was swinging around. There's no kids around, but the caller didn't say if they went to contact or not. 1753, unit 12.
1: 931, Frank.
0: So far.
2: 914, Tom. Can you push my call as a report?
0: So far.
3: Nice, well, Tom, rescue 26, transport to Baptist, life threatening.
0: Church copy.
4: I got you.
3: Maybe two,
4: George. It's just medical, right?
3: 10-4, I know it's just medical.
4: I got you.
3: 9-12, Tom. Can you see if there's either one unit to go to the hospital for follow-up or if they can come here and relieve us, we can go over to the hospital?
4: 92 George. If it's just for medical, I don't really feel the need. We need to follow to the hospital. Zone 522 south of number 1 door. 1752 unit 12. Anyone to follow for?
1: Big male black t-shirt, blue jeans, no whistle with a bike and bag. Subject went inside the laundry room and closed the door. Claiming subject is homeless, shouldn't be there. No contact, 1752. 312. And you just follow 722 Frank on the 647 4514 on 20th Street in the 711 meet.
5: Middle Eastern male, 46 foot heavy build. Keeps putting on clothes and taking them off. Currently naked in front of the business. Keeps pacing. Contact the employee Renee, 1752.
4: Yeah, 52, 51, 54, we have 9, 7, 53.

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1: Go ahead.
0: Reference your audible. They did attach some RP information. Did you want me to reach out to them?
1: No, I contacted the neighbor. They're going to reach out to the person who owns the house and make sure that nothing's weird about it.
0: Okay, thank you.
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3: 6, black female, 5'2", 180 pounds, brown eyes, brown hair, medium build. Let's be traveling in a 2023 dark Tesla. Great traffic correction. The Texas plate, Victor Henry Lincoln, 7480. With daughter, Leilani, of 2026. Passing at the 20 subject, bus going to 7447 West Earl Drive. 3117 West Calabar Road, 932B.
4: 14 Frank, you can follow 214 Henry. 11 Frank, at point.
5: I'll take my 502, but can you verify if that's supposed to be a 14 Ocean or what it's supposed to be? Because there's no contact, and am I just supposed to go to that intersection?
3: The speaker's working on it right now, so you just want to stand by.
5: Copy, thank you.
3: Yep. Yeah. 10-4, that one's going to be at 1650 East Camelback, Nationwide Vision. That's audible from the sales. This is zone 21 sales motion and zone 18 front door. Also a sales number 2 motion. They were triggered at 1743 hours. It's 1756. Units follow. Sir, back up 615 Henry, 1650 East Camelback.
6: Code is 426. Tina Go with Hopper, more than 2 years old, named Bailey or Haley, was an attendant on the walkway of the balcony. The building complex. Elderly 101 came out and got the child and took back into the unit. Into unit 1037, states that it was possibly grandma. States that this child was also running around last week. Stepped to complain its dog and heard did nothing once the elder checked on. Are leaving child unattended. No offer contact at 1756. Is there a unit to follow?
2: Please follow. Frank, I'll follow.
6: No first.

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2: Hey, if you can hear me.
3: Can you
2: hear me? Alright, 8800 West Thomas, I'm not involved.
3: Copy.
2: It's okay, I need to get profile away.
3: Okay, we're going to 800 West Thomas for profile away. Four two north status check. We're going to back up the loose and stop off. Copy, thank you. If you're not 17, can you send me a message, please? Hey, traffic is an unknown trouble, 9216 North 10th Street, 624 beat. Unknown trouble with a bus that has the sign that said call 911 on Rural Buckeye and 67th Avenue heading westbound, 832B. Actually, you guys go ahead and join. You can go ahead and join to your chances if confirmed there, code 4. 7259.
0: Okay,
1: thanks, Paul.
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1: Uh-huh.
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0: Thanks, George and Vincent. Actually, can we get a couple more units? It looks like he's going to be trying to take off from 27th and Augusta, heading northbound 29th and Augusta. Red velvet, green shirt, shiesty, black hat, black pants. The plate.
1: I got me no plate. Red moped, 27th Avenue, and Augusta. Can I get more units?
0: 29th and Augusta. He is going westbound now on Northern. We have not loaded up. We got behind it. He took off.
1: No more units for 28th Avenue in Augusta?
0: I'm sorry.
2: Three units?
0: This is 3 units up.
1: They're down for the left.
0: 31st and Northern, it looks like.
1: They got me 31st and Northern.
3: George, can we ID the driver?
0: I can identify him.

0: going to pursue this vehicle in any direction.
1: I know they try to bullseye him, but do not pursue in any direction. Ocean, updated location.
2: 30% northern, we don't have eyes on him anymore.
1: I copy, 30% northern, no longer have eyes.
2: Last direction I traveled was westbound 31st and northern.
1: I copy, westbound direction, westbound 30% north.
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3: 10-4. 418 Tom, 1934 East Camelback Road, the UTS store. White female, 40s, average height, medium build, by clothing on the weapons outside the front of the store. If he's only you, Josh, play for contact. 18 North Carolina. Is there any info?
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5: Can you put me on incident 0513? Show me 23. I don't need a backup. I'm code 43.
3: Yeah, copy her 23. Nice to meet you, East Camelback Road. For code 4, he's been detained at East Camelback Road.
0: On the 651 and 3506 West Square Lane, 61 and 50 right after Indian School, last trespasser, 50 from the West Patel.
6: 18-12. So just contacted the employees in the front. They advised that the apartment 1058 is going to be the apartment registered to the name of Jones, so we are currently knocking it.
3: So it's Jason, woman, 70, white male, 6'5", 201 pounds, heavily tattooed. Black army shirt, long black shorts, black baseball cap, pair of sneakers. No weapons of PD was out for him earlier. 804, is there another unit to call?
7: 720, Tom.
1: Perfect. 30s, black t-shirt, black shorts, and Hispanic male, 30s, unknown clothing, no weapons. They're in front of an abandoned building under the carport. Ongoing issue with transients. No for contact 1804. 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
6: 1024.
1: Copy.
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0: Yeah. It's an audible 5800 North 101st Avenue. From the zone 522 south, number 1 door is 1804. Please call us.
3: You told me you can send it back to me.

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2: Number 665, victim was Pima, group home, verbal with the guardian, Camilla, white female, 40s. No other first number. Someone is waiting outside. It's also for contact at 1805,
3: Digital.
2: Hey, Digital.
3: Thank
2: you.
4: I'm 21 Frank, and you're back at the end. 7 is 1805.
5: Is that 721 Frank on this hot call? I'm sorry, can you turn on that call sign?
6: 720, Tom, you can put us prior to that hot traffic on 4th Street.
5: How far?
7: Arizona Lights, Police 1, William Adam, 4 North Sam.
2: Can you use our 4?
8: 153.
9: Can you update that 20 for this call to Minnow 2 East of McKinley Street?
8: Copy that.
10: Fine. Can you show us getting flagged down for a choke wall for at 51st Avenue and Baseline Northwest Corner? Roll fire. We have bystanders saying that a pedestrian is down. It looks like it's 901 Ocean related.
2: Have that from started?
10: It's 31 George.
8: 10-4. It's going to be family site, 4722 East Bell Road, building U's and Union, unit 1166 for a boyfriend by the name of Isaac, born in 79, Italian male, 6'2", 160, possibly wearing a t-shirt and work pants, physically picked up complainant and pushed her out of the apartment, was 40 minutes ago refusing to give complainant her or vehicle keys. Complainant does have a black eye from the subject hitting her a couple of days ago. No medical was needed. Misty wants contact. At 1807. Is there a unit to follow?
2: Sorry,
10: for me, I copy. He's awake.
2: Copy, he's awake.
10: Yeah, can you yell on it?
2: So far.
5: Fourth 41 George. Yeah, we were going to have family petition, but if they want to meet at UPC to a petition, that'd be awesome.
8: Not one. It's going to be 7th Avenue, Lost Poverty Test, just south on the west side of the street. For Hispanic or Indian male in his 50s, medium build, 5'5", shaved head, tattoos on his chest, no shirt. Blue shorts, no weapons seen, yelling and walking southbound, head ran towards the complainant's truck, possibly on meth, wants him removed from the area due to the children. No one for contact, though, and that's 1808. Is there a unit to follow? 652 Tom, going to 647 7th Avenue, Las Palmeritas. All right, 652 Tom, if you'll stand by, I'll continue working the backup.
11: You just switched to Adam 16. This is on Adam 4 and 5.

0: couple of her, please.
1: Come for. Can you read the check over at 17,411 North 16th, please? I haven't heard from brother since July 27th. And it's unlike the brother, he has medical issues and lives alone. It's going to be a Jesse, born in 1955, white male, no known weapons. The landlord called a complainant today saying that he hasn't been able to get a hold of the brother and the brother hasn't paid the rent, and it's unlike him as well. Jane, calling from Indiana, would like someone contacted 18th. Is there a unit to follow? Is that 232, Frank?

0: 422 Tom. 422 Tom? No, they're on a different call, but can you clear 421 Paul and have them switch to Adamson?
1: Adamson, 10-4.
0: 10-4.

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0: 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Recall, another 101 will be transported to Good Sam by Rescue 903.

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1: I'm holding a trespasser 2650 West Glen Rosedale on a trespasser at 56th Avenue, Union Hill.
2: 611-10-4.
1: 6625 North 13th Street, it's residential. It was triggered at 1754 hours from a master bedroom motion, and it's 1814. Oh, and 612 India, if you want to go ahead and disregard, it looks like they just called back saying they owner, Barry said 222, gave correct code.
3: 508, please.
1: Can I take the call back from you, or you need it for cameras?
4: I'll need it for cameras, please.
1: Okay, thanks. 31 George.
5: Perfect.

0: 1214 West Variety Drive, 19400 North, black and white, medium-sized dog, no collar, reddish-tan, medium-sized, no collar. 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Robert, for contact with AP15, is there a unit to follow? I copy 2100, attached.
1: Right.
0: Over.
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2: 701, over, copy.
1: 72, David, I'll switch monitor.
2: Oh. Copy the monitor.
1: 701 North, just let Spring Trade tell me that I'm going for a run to hop off.
2: All right, copy. Is there another unit to make a backup on the 900 at 4343 North 21st Street, South LB?
1: Always.
2: Copy.
0: Copy those units. It's on Charlie 6 at 1816 and 90 are clear. For backup for 652, Tom.
2: 65
0: ocean. Okay, thank you.
2: 61 for a cop monitor that.
0: Go for it.
3: And 65 for a cop monitor, you order.
0: Okay. I just copy your messages to all about 1521 Capistrano Avenue. And acknowledge and advise it's 1816.
4: So can you send my call through as a report?
0: Copy.
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0: Hello, Ms. Frank. I copy your message for the audible. 21,831 North 16th Street, Classic Whale Plumbing, an audible. 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Unable to contact the RP. 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
4: Three North.
2: Three North, you're back up to 83. 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
3: And the huddle.
2: Okay. Who's there, Sergeant Smarter?
3: Come on, I'll try.
1: This is 972, if they do be hit, go for it.
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5: Yeah.

0: my Kalangani officer that might be out with an Ibis Vasquez, born in 05. Is anyone out with an Ibis Vasquez?
1: Hey, Tony, can you clear my call through as a robbery?
0: Okay, copy. I'm covering out here with a... I don't know how to say his name. Ibis, Ibis, Vasquez, 821-2005.
2: Okay.
3: 23 to Frank, I'm across the street. Show me 23 out with them.
2: I copy, thank you.
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1: 4-0 T-Zebra, go ahead.
0: 12-9 Hidalgo. I'll say 10 SUV, unreadable syntax.
1: Copy. You said 12th Avenue. Can you turn on the other street?
0: Where?
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2: Copy.
4: I'm 18 at 2713 West Northern, it's 1822.
0: Okay.
1: Copy, 118 on McDowell, 1822.
5: An injunction on a neighbor by the name of, actually this other name is John Doe. This Hispanic male, 30s, 5'6", 230, and he's known to use drugs. Does not live with his girlfriend at that point. Looks like 21 comes for a complainant at 1822.
1: Oh, 65 points.
3: Yeah, reference the call on 10th Street. We're doing the protective sweep with an open door.
5: Copy, protective sweep on 10th Street at 1823. Henry,
2: perfect. Yes, ma'am. Go ahead and find it, please.
1: 222 Henry, it's going to be a 487 at 01 Winston Road at the Hobby Lobby. White female, 35 years old, 5'8", 180 pounds, red bandana, black top, blue jeans, putting items in her beige bag. With a white male, 30 to 35 years old, 6'4", 240 pounds, no further description. With a knife sheath. The manager for contact is 1823, and I copy 223 Frank attached.
6: 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It's coming from a commercial with a Portolo North Scenic. It's coming from a North Motion at 1824.
2: Excuse me. Great, let me just want to call an item follow.
0: Copy, thank you.
6: A 209 John Adam 1 North Zebra with 11917 in front of an industrial area. During all this crack, they wanted to know if they knew where their vehicle was at 1824. They're going to tell.
0: 32 Frank.
6: 10-4, thank you.
1: Which is already like
7: that. Yep, go
1: ahead. It is 2027.
5: 435 George, you have an open mic.
1: 969.
5: 435 George, you have an open mic on Adam Deck.
7: 3969. Perfect, thanks very much.
1: You're welcome.
5: 435 George, you have an open mic on Adam 4, are you code 4?
1: This is Jocelyn of 94. Dark hair, no further description. As a 5 and 3 year old, lives alone with her kids. 21 is in the cold. Name the director at Head Start for 21 contact is 1825. Copy 232 Henry attached.
7: Henry. 924. Yeah, we've got a possible reference to moped. He just doesn't have the moped, but white male, green shirt, black pants, scruffy beard, 2-6 in the lane.
1: Okay, 2-2 William.
7: 2536 West Lane Avenue.
1: I copy, 2536 West Lane. Is there another unit to head that way?
3: Thank you, Mr. We'll head that way. What unit was that?
1: 924 Ocean.
8: Yeah, we'll be sending you that way. We're on 37 Orange Road right now.
7: Copy. We're out with them. He's being compliant. No.
6: Copy being compliant. Sorry.
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0: Which one for Frank? Send me the 1070, please.
9: Yeah, 65 Frank says, we got fire coming this way. She still seems to be seizing pretty bad. Want to let them know, and they all know, so might want to bring a rescue.
6: All right, I'll call them back.
1: Says, John, 5419, Wishley Farm Road. I called my parent at 1604 West 54th Lane, that are 61 John said was 23, the same there. Savior was 2011, has been all 501 with a mustache, skinny. He's also known to carry a gun. Lives at her 20 nearby, wants PD to assist taking the juvenile to mine 24/7. Female wants contact at 1827.
6: Yeah. 10-4.
1: /427 Tom, on your info.
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3: 4713.
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3: 428, Tom.
5: Okay, 56th Street from Thunderbird. We've got a 510 broadcast for a juvenile on an e-bike, no lights, doing wheelies, last thing going off down, it's 1828.
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1: Who's he occurring?
10: 613, Tom. You need to send us one more. We're both working out.
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10: We're going to be right behind the Baroka bedding here on the corner.
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3: What's up,
5: Go for it.

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1: You got it. 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
1: Emergency traffic at 245, 14,830 North Black Canyon and 32 feet. Any units for 245, 14,830 North Black Canyon. 932 Frank, the back of the over to Charlie 9. It's 1833 hours to you, clear.
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3: 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To check on a light golden brown, large-sized dog, possibly a German Shepherd, that's been in a cage and has been barking on the front porch with no food or water. The caller, Julia, says it's an ongoing issue with their neighbors who leave their dogs in that cage. Also advises that the neighbor has more dogs in the backyard, unknown how many. Julia does want telephone contact. It is 1834. Is there a unit to follow?
6: Grant Avenue and Thomas out with Arizona. Adam, figure Adam, 0 David 5 Adam.
2: Ocean will attach.
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2: Copy, check welfare station, tailback. It's just north. I have a 101 there by the name of Gunna Lamb, white female, 85 years old, thin built, blue and white top, blue pants. She's in a green Land Rover, Bravo San Paul, 8168. Her complainant appeared to be lost and is using our complainant's phone to call. So she was trying to get to McDowell, but it appears that she doesn't know what's going on. Our complaint, John's waiting there with her. It's 1836. Unit's home.
5: I'm not quoting. Looks like they're waiting in a blue pickup for contact at 1836.
7: Five, 13, Frank. 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
3: Copy, 513 Frank, sending the domestic 600 North 20th Street, apartment 5314. The complainant, who is Sarah, is in a verbal with the mom over car keys. Complainant Sarah advises that she is SMI, had known her weapons, and then said, never mind, it was just an argument and not wanting to give any more info. Sarah was advised that PD cannot 22 a domestic call. It is 1836. Is there a unit to follow?
5: 5-1500. Copy, 5-1500.
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3: And just for information, we do also have a 647 call hold in for the same Circle K for Hispanic female known weapons, 20s to 30s. I don't know if it's related.
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3: Four. Can I get more units to 1825 West Bellevue to help out 321 unit?
5: Green, can I copy for the 961 at 2858 West Perry Avenue at the Firestone? Curtis Street, it's a light gray Toyota Camry and a black Nissan Rogue, 1838.
2: I'm killing the Ironback 2, and it's going to be closer.
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0: 8 Hotel. Right now we're gonna get the RP's information to contact. Can we have these more units? If I...
1: Can we see more units for 58 North Burnley Avenue?
2: Hey, hello, Nora.
1: You want to go?
3: 1400.
0: Get one in. Yeah.
1: If I beat.
3: There. And as much as possibly does 237 David.
4: Officers, role player, personal special.
3: Suspect only has scrapes. Sergeant wants to get him checked out. But...
2: One, two, three, up. Let me hit that way.
5: Domestic. The caller just called back and said that the verbal has started back up again.
2: They heard 22-3-4-2-5, not 15-4-5.
1: And I'm just wondering if I'm going to have you on a bus right now.

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2: You're welcome. Power Solution, sending you this 415 John, 1975 East University Drive, apartment number 164. An earlier call today and that came from Sen. The complainant says that their mother and sister reported them missing earlier today. The complainant is advising that they don't feel safe at home with mom and has been physical with the complainant in the past, is wanting to make a report reference to that information. I'm not sure why it's a 415 John. Sounds more like a check welfare. It is 1842.

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1: Copy 51 Union, in front of you, this 647, 602 West First Avenue, the Circle K, for the Hispanic female, known her weapon, Salonis, the 30s, thin build, red blouse, red shorts, yelling at the complainant in Spanish. Private to kind of go there, throwing rocks with Circle K sign, and they won't move along. Copy that you will advise, extra 846 is also 17 to that same Circle K for an unrelated call, so they may also be there. It is 1843.
2: Or three, Tom, show us one in custody. Can we ask you to get attention, Chief?
1: Fortunately, Tom, copy, you have one in custody, reference 140 East Broadway Road. It is 1844. Is there a 1050 that can be 428, Tom? Is there a 1050 that can meet 428, Tom, at 2140 East Broadway Road, Unit 512?
3: 413, Tom.
1: Copy 413, Tom.

0: That's right.
1: Bravo.
2: Copy 423, Tom. Sending the 487 Bravo, 24th Street and baseline at the Bronx. So the subject tried the 487 closing in person to Ross, and off the officer stopped the subject in the parking lot, and security is now out with them. The subject is going to be an Anna, a Hispanic female in her 30s. Class of 350 pounds, gray shirt, black leggings, pink shoes, none of the weapons. The security guard, Jasmine, who's with her, is in uniform and armed. It is 1845. Is there a unit to follow?
1: 426
2: North. 10-4.
3: Cheryl, she provided us with a new order, which is valid until 2028. 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
4: Copy and contact with the 101. 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
0: Copy, thank you.
2: A red GMC Sierra, 2004, with an Arizona license plate 12781 George Robert. We have a Dorian for contact, and they're going to be waiting near the employee entrance. Our exchange information is in left, but the caller is still on for report. It is 1846.
1: 422, Tom.
2: 420, Tom.
1: Can you let 423, Tom, go on 17 for the one-on-one?
5: We were unable to get in contact with an RP. We're going to give them a couple minutes to contact us back.
0: Any backup for 803 David for 8807 South 57 Lane?
1: Yes, we are.
2: Sounds like she's worried that they may have harmed herself. Her name is Jennifer. She's born in 2002. Her 21 is in the call, and she's a Hispanic female, blonde hair, unknown clothing, Crocs, known her weapons, and access to a gray Kia King 5. Unknown where she was exactly. The 20 listed is per MVD info. It is 1847. Is there a unit to follow?
6: 424, Tom.
2: 4, Tom.

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1: 623
0: Henry.
1: You can go to 1091 for dispo.
0: Okay, we will, is it the one on Dunlap?
2: Yeah, please.
0: Yeah, it just got stuck on the stack. It's been dislocated for a while.
1: All right, I copy. I just want to make sure.
0: 10-4. King Kong?
3: Everyone, if you should call for one, because you fish through for a report, please. 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
2: Still Tom for the 418.
0: 10-4. 39 West Colter, Unit 8, trying to serve a neighbor, Hispanic male 30, 5'6", 230, no views, direct, doesn't driver, and he lives with his girlfriend. 21 contact to the complainant, it's 1850. And 15 Henry's following you in.

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0: Copy, 6-4 Tom, and a backup that's on Charlie 6 at 1850.
2: 6-15,
0: Charlie 6.
3: 65, Frank, all sorts of monitor.
1: DJ, we've put out a stack, and I'll get to it in a minute, making up a new card for a 901 at 699 East Buckeye Road at the Circle K and roll fire for a female down in the store. Possibly 901 ocean issues.
0: 10-4. Hello, man. 61 on 33rd Avenue, Bethany.
4: 13 missing call 4. I'm going to hit it. Thank you.
0: 10-4. Thank you.
5: Over. 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Patterson Scottsdale.
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0: Bridget Drive is at 311 609 North 2nd Avenue, 518 B. Number 311 609 North 2nd Avenue, 518 B. What do we have yet? 43 is going to be on Charlie 5, 1853, 7 year clear.
1: I could hear him, Lola, must be fine.
2: Hold on, 647 at 34th Avenue in Denver. And the 647 at Highland and Buck. 914, how good?
3: If you can let 915 so I know that apparently we have two people that drove the vehicle that crashed into a car each, so that second subject they're talking to, they can check up the scene on him too.
4: Guys will seem to be incurred of this.
2: Copy.
3: And 914 Tom, if we can just get another unit, because we have a lot of people to talk to, then a couple places we have to get video from.
2: And if it is 961 at 4113 West Crawl Street, 914 deep.
5: No, it's just here.
2: Somebody, thank you.

0: Dude, Brian, can you tell me that 961 Henry movie?
1: I mean, you know what it is now?
2: North 32nd Street. Absolutely best hot dogs. Heard on the street. Complaining for the black Chevy Malibu. Arizona Zebra 6 Nora 3 Nora Tom was rear ended by an unknown vehicle. Plus it's 1855. The one on 9th Avenue?
1: Yes.
2: 5055 North 19th Avenue. Unit Charlie 412, second hand information that the brother's girlfriend Juana called to complain at 5 or 6 ago, saying that the brother, Taekwon, who's 22, was yelling, told the complainant he put holes in the walls, heard him say he wasn't leaving, and that four kids in the house was under 5 years old. Complainant wants him sure all is okay. Brother's known for having a temper. Tiana for, looks like for contact. At 1855.
1: Did he actually send us the one of those 623 on 19th Avenue?
2: Yeah, 613 feet. I don't, that's why I was asking which one. So you're needing one of the 623 feet?
1: Yeah, if you could send us the one of the 623 feet, so that's what we'll give.
2: Yeah, I was going off your call sign with the one on the end, but that one's going to be 8902 North 19th Avenue, unit 1042. Complainant requesting a PD check on a client by the name of Joseph, who was born 70, Hispanic or Italian male, 5'3", short, dark hair, dark eyes, glasses, and a weapon. Talked to him this morning, and he was in a depressed state, talking about not having any. Complainant has tried to reach out to him, and the complainant is getting no answer, no mention of anyone, any 911 x-ray plan. 21 contacts for the complainant at 1856.
3: Home.
2: 819 Tom Coffee Unit following. 815 Henry Coffee Charlie.
4: You need to bring the monitor.
2: 10-4. And 833 North Turquoise Ferry, 330 North with Superior, 3200 South. Caller is for phone contact. She took out a granddaughter, Athena, Hispanic female, born in 2016. She's at the government of Somalia and complained, talk to her. I was ready to sure she's okay. It's 857. You have to follow.
5: Can we get another unit to our location here? 520 West Osborne. Safeway, please.
4: Another unit to 520 West Osborne. 7-6-2-2, thank you.
2: Or it's going to be 2nd Street and Roosevelt in the parking lot just now. Hey, to get the boot off a white BMW, the person wants complainant to pay for the boot and the parking meter, complainant refusing to pay. You have an Aubrey in a green shirt, blue pants, McMail for contact, 1858 hours, do I have a unit to call?
4: 4-2, man.
2: I just saw that. Sorry about that.
0: Where did you go, George? Please, this one, Nicole or Robert, keep me on it.
1: In the RP, there was no force entry. All units in 22.
6: We don't want to wake him up.
2: Any other units for the first time? Go ahead and 1022, copy number 3 on the RP, no forced entry. It's 1859.
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2: Copy that.
1: And then sped off northbound on Central. Apparently, he went inside the business as well and started threatening people.
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2: 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Hospital male swinging a crowbar, Massey northbound.
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2: Elliot completed in Spanish 5 to 10 minutes ago was throwing rocks at the Circle K sign they want to remove. Nobody's in contact, 1900 hours.
4: Copy.
2: And Tom 523.
7: Tom 523.
2: Vehicle came back with a plate not associated with that vehicle. Are you
7: okay? Yeah, 10-4, I'm code 4. I'll check it out.
2: 10-4, 4-2, I shouldn't copy.
8: That works from the 29th.
2: 10-4.
6: 7-11, George.
4: 7-11, George.
6: Can you send me the 14 Bravo on the 13 beat?
2: Alleywise for precaution, 42 Frank or 42 Paul, you copy?
4: AC on the other unit. Call your advised complaint to contact the property manager about the issue, but she wants to talk with police. There's a reason for contact. This 19-0C unit call.
1: 722, Frank.
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6: 55 and 14 hours with me.
2: For Tuesday, I'm sorry. Edward Henry Adam, what was the rest?
6: 655.
2: 10-4.
6: No, I'm not with him.
2: I copy, thank you.
6: No, should clear for an info.
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6: Copy. 915, Tom. We have a second in custody for DUI.
2: Copy, a second subject in custody for DUI. Say 113, let's call it to the name since you're at the...
1: Sydney, to refrain, copy.
4: Thank you.
9: Correction, well, where he left, caller is waiting outside of the Verizon. It's 1903, he has followed.
8: Control 6279.
2: 10-4. 5-1025 Penshaw and what was the other street, I'm sorry?
7: 5th Street and West Side.
2: Back available to me, 234 Frank at 5th Street in Westcott.
4: Two 21 Henry.

0: 300, it's going to be a 418 Tom, 6350 East Marriott Drive at the golf course. Subjects refusing to leave in their own e-bikes. Security is out with them, two white males, teenagers. The security guard for contact, I copy 212 Frank attached, it's 1905.
1: She's very hostile. Thank you.
2: 685. Okay.
3: When you get back, we'll be good for number one. I see pair on the center console.
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0: And back up Georgia Charlie 9, 1905, 6 o'clock.
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0: Information for you is in the area of 2701 East Utopia Road, 19400 North, Silver Chevy Silverado, Arizona, Robert Charles Adam 984. Complain that the driver exited the vehicle. 11 Adam on the side of the road and then left. Last thing you're found, no one for contact information only on 1906.
7: This is where they initially crashed. And then that's the point that we have. I'll call that's going to be the secondary crash.
4: Okay.
7: You could also attach Arizona 54 Adam to X-ray 4.
4: I copy, thank you. Copy, Windows 1030 to 1 West 13, 1907.
8: Mommy is 237 Davis. You have MSRE for contact, 1907 hours. 423 Frank, deceased test. Thank you.

0: straight. Hispanic male, no known weapons, 40s to 50s, 5 foot, skinny button-up shirt, blue pants, black tennis shoes. Has some bags with him. Complainant thinks his name might be Carlos. Said he's renovating this house. Found some trespass. Complainant hung up prior to answering questions. Call taker got a voicemail and call back. Your complainant is waiting for contact in a gray Toyota Camry outfit. 1908 hours, 401 George, I see you attached.
1: 1908.
0: Code 4, 2 detained. Copy, 4, 2 detained, 7th Avenue in Pueblo, 1908.
1: Code 2424 East McDowell Road.
2: 7-3, Tom.
1: Got
0: it. Native male, unknown weapons, heavy set, 6 foot, 30s to 40s, brown shirt, black pants, black and white shoes, 390. Sitting outside on the bench, he keeps getting in employees' faces, pushed shopping cart towards the security guard, didn't hit her though. You've got Jennifer, the security guard contact, 1909 hours, 402 Ocean, I see you attached. Thanks.

0: one at 19,025, it sounds like they're similar, but if you just want to advise, then I can relate them.
1: Yeah, 6-9-5. She just wants to back the other one. We'll take care of it after.
0: Copy.
2: Okay, you need to resend that call, maybe.
0: 10-4.
3: Hey, 32-4, can you send me the 961, Henry?
4: Five in Lower Buck, I just obviously northbound at the city bus that was hit by a white GMC, 1911.
0: The north motion. Contact, it's 1911. Is there a unit to follow?
5: 2300.
0: Switch over to Charlie Ford, 1911, can you come your car?
2: Ford's going to dump prior to the hopper.
0: 10-4, Charlie Ford. Sorry, the supervisor, I'm on there.
6: Ford's going to dump prior to the hopper.
0: Gray shorts, black socks, filling his arms around and yelling obscenities. Now for contact, 1912 hours.

0: Yeah, and we're going to be on Charlie 6 at 9:15. Pretty soon, Clem.
1: Probably soon, Clem. Use browser monitor. Holding an audible 8230 on North 7th Street and a 647 Tatum and Angela.
2: Temple, thank you.
3: My activation with one shot heard and nothing else. Information only at 1914.
4: Ready for a fight. 8444 West Encanto Boulevard, 812B. What I mean is 814 for you, Mac of Charlie Deck, 8 and 1814.
1: Yeah, call for the fight, 8444 West Encanto.
0: Is that a physical with a white named Nancy, born in 84, native female, 42 years old, 5'9", thin build. Started pushing the complainant, tore his shirt off. Complainant sitting around the corner at 37th place, just off of Karen. The gray Toyota Tacoma for contact is 1915, unit 12. Any units make a backup domestic, they're 708 East Greenway. Copy, thank you.
1: The caller's 20. Social parked here last night. Both times called not see anyone enter or exit the vehicle. They'll take contact. It's 1915 here as well.
0: Six 632, Henry, copy your message.

0: 2017. I'm in Angela on the northwest corner. White female, 20s, medium build, blue shirt and jeans. Homeless, possibly on 237 David, sitting by the covered parking lot. I'm saying I saw a 311 Adam on the wall. They want them moved. No one for contact, 1915, unit 4.
1: 75th Avenue, Meadow Brook, and 4-4.
2: 10-4.
1: That's 631 Georgia.
0: Okay, thank you.

0: 6 Machine Ocean, copy your message 647-1701 West Tucky. There's two homeless males near the dumpsters. I don't know if there's a female and a black male. Backpack, gray sweatshirt, no photo description. No one for contact, 1916.
1: 07, East Van Buren. I'll take probably two more.
2: 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Is there nothing else? 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
3: One 32 West Elwood Street. Arizona license plate 32, Adam 1, William Henry, occurred 8-9. Missed a black male goatee and a great late model Chevy Stepside, hit complainant's 09 white van, and parked in the street. You have Massam for contact, 19-19 hours. And this is going to be an upgraded domestic. 3708 East Greenway Lane, 634 North, 32 India, copier 17, switch over to 26,
1: 1919.
3: 10-4.
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0: Thank you.
3: Domestic, 10,845 West Monterosa Street, 811 B. 13 Tom. 13 Tom, and a backup, Charlie 8, it's 1920 hours.
5: Yeah, also domestic, 10845 West Monterosa, 4100 North. Yeah, fall in for the domestic 10845 West Monterosa Street, 4100 North.
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1: 5E.
2: George 32, George Switch.
1: 44, George, switch over to Charlie for the back of 1921.
3: Kennedy at 12434 George on this domestic 16013 South Desert Foothills Parkway 435.
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3: 10-4, Charlie 4.
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0: 731 Frank, I'm gonna be code 4 on the suits.
1: Yeah. 735, should copy 5G6, 1820, 04, yeah, if I meant to
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3: 3741-41 West Glendale Avenue, 914B.
4: James Virgil, 155, Indian male, stand 56, no shirt, blue jeans, appears 390, and he can't be at the Silver Living House. They want him trespassed. This 1922, units follow.
2: Hey, did you pull over?
4: Call a copy prayer. It looks like that subject's also 1052, 1052. One is out of Holbrook, the other one is out of Winslow.
5: Tom, 523, code 6.
6: Tom, 523, go ahead.
5: 3466 South 7th Street, William 5, Adam 7, Henry Tom. Please out of the ticket for me, please.
6: 10-4, sir.
7: As well. Hi, 3 p.m. here. Thank you.
0: Somebody next?
6: 422 Frank, standby 1. Tom 523, that vehicle is coming back suspended to Bernardino out of Phoenix to a Ford Fusion 2008. Are you confirmed?
7: Tom 52, I'm out with him.
6: 10-4.
7: Go 4.
8: Is any motor or HGMPBT can come out here and roll out our H2 driver, please? I cleared on Bravo 15, no answer.
6: Is he available for Central and Rovers? Which hall was it that you were looking for, the 415, John? I'm for 1975 East University Drive, Unit 164. Client lives with mom, Sephora, Hispanic female, 5'4", 180 pounds, brown hair, brown eyes, no known weapons, at 1120 West Clarendon. Mom reported him 601 John on Tuesday. Client says doesn't feel safe in the home. She's 237 David's MSRE for contact, 1925 hours. Can I get a unit to call?
0: 421 Frank.
6: 421 Frank, thank you.
4: Thank you, Tom.
8: I call on the Asian PBT for Syndrome, Robert.
6: And 426, tell my copy your message for the 418 Ocean, 620 West Dobbins Road at Silver Pony. Compliant wants their husband, Jacob, Hispanic male, 5'6", medium build, black Raider shirt, blue jeans. 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You have Carol for contact in a Honda Accord waiting at Circle K at 9040 South Central, 1926 hours, and 426 Norris, if you touch.
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5: I'm going to need another unit out here for 508 for this car blocking eastbound lanes. Not mobile.
4: Can I be up for 67th Avenue and San Francisco?

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1: 4th Drive, just west.
0: Okay, is that for your original 961?
1: Okay, that's the other one that was down the street that we got flagged down for. You can leave us on the other one, though.
0: Okay.
1: Five Robert Adam, 9 Sam Tom.
0: I copy. For Zyra Gomez.
1: And can you also attach Tom Charles Adam to Tom Paul, please?
2: Because you can be a 6.1 north. Does he have a vehicle?
1: Last year. 234 North, she does not have a vehicle.
2: Yeah. So number 3 is the door so far.
1: Therefore, yeah, you can, she has no vehicle. He's the one that gives her rides places.
0: There's 1928. Happy North 19 Dominion Unit 1042. Just going to be on the call to Robin for 21 contact is 1929 Unit 12. Thirty South 40th Street at the Awakening Seed School. Coming from the Zone 4 reception for motion, it's 1929 hours. Can I get a yes? 431
3: George.
0: 431 George, thank you. 3602 West Glendale Avenue, 921 feet. Tom 523.
4: Yeah, is there anybody near 7th Street and University? There's a pickup truck that just dropped a bunch of propane tanks on the street.
5: 41st Drive in McCullen. And can you put us on it?
4: Propane tank or something and some other stuff. Just if anybody's in the area that can stop them. It's a white pickup truck with a hash that's looking in the back.
0: Anyone in the area of 7th Street and University that can help out? Template.
2: 422 Tom, I get that over there. Just finish it up with all.
0: And 4.
4: And Tom, obviously, it'll probably be long gone. I just figured if somebody was over there, we could stop them so I can give them a little ticket.
6: Randy Drive, out with motorcycle license, Victor X-Ray Adam, 194, look before he stopped.
4: Not right, yeah, you're 22, it's fine.
2: Okay.
0: Hang around your head.
7: I'm Claude George.
0: Yeah, you can have that 1921 center in if you have stuff.
7: Got the 1961 center, 3414 East Thomas Road. You copy info, 1931.
1: 13 Tom, we'll be with
0: him. 10 first.
7: Good one. White female, 40s shirt. Sandals, white hat, black shirt, cheetah print pants. 487 clothing items and left westbound along the canal path on foot. Self-promotion only 1932.
0: for Henry?
6: Alpha, it's Charlie, an hour and a half ago.
0: I copy, you'll advise.
6: From my location of Mark, last three are going to be 181.
0: I'm 1832.

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2: Hey, 12 Tom, can you send us that 418 Tom?
1: West Camelback, I got 3 subjects from west side of the property. One's a white male 30, signaled, red hair, white shirt, jeans. And then 2 others setting up an encampment. Caller also moved along. Contact Melissa, it's 1933, unit 12. Unit 12 for trespass, 3301 West Camelback.
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1: correct?

0: traffic is a 315 near 1201 East Northern Avenue, 625 East.
1: Traffic. 24 Tom Pryor.
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0: Peter 3 Ocean, just call through as Tom for now, please.
1: Frank. And just for info, for units out on 26 Lane, 9th and 15 will not be responding. It will be at our

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1: Passing westbound from 115th Avenue and Happy Valley Parkway at 16:35 hours. A Chrysler 200, Arizona Edward 5, Adam 2, Edward Young, Arizona Muhammad 95, Curly Eastern Male 6'3, thin build, black hair, passing the white shirt, gray or black shorts. Passenger was a black male.
2: They were last seen westbound from 115th Avenue to Happy Valley at 16:35 hours in a Chrysler 200, Edward 5, Adam 2, Edward Young. There was a Muhammad, born 95, Middle Eastern male, 6'3", thin build, black hair, white shirt, gray black shorts, and the passenger was a black male, all black clothing. Information only, it's 1938.
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2: Frank.
1: 101 from 413th house call is being transported for precaution on a domestic.
4: Come on, George, copy.
2: The 4, do you have another unit with you?
3: Hello, no, he's got 2 of us.
2: Okay, thank you.
3: I'll take that 61 at the valley.
1: Copy, it's going to be a 961 60th Avenue, Happy Valley Road, just east with the white pickup that spun out and possibly hit a tree. The vehicle's in the median. It's 1940.
2: 5 Henry.
3: 825 Henry.
2: I'm getting another call in for that Pitbull on Weldon. Ruby's is still closed. We're still not getting an answer.
3: I copy.
5: Two 31 India Code 6.
1: 231 India, go ahead.
5: Be at 29th Street and East Bell Road in the Whataburger parking lot, Arizona, William Bravo Adam. 65 Tom.
1: Sorry, what parking lot was that again?
5: 29th Street and Bell in the Whataburger parking lot.
3: Yes. So he was agreeable to leave his doors locked and wait for a rat to come tomorrow.
1: And yeah, that goes back to a suspended plate to me. I'll tell you what you put for, is it?
5: Yeah, we're good for, thank you.
2: At 18
6: 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Can I make me a call for a 415 Bravo at 5150 West Vernon?
2: 10-4.
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0: Thank you, 10-4.
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2: Five 14,
0: we're across.
2: South First Avenue, West Mojave, with Arizona plate, Charles Robert William, 2324.
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0: Yeah.
5: 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Anybody else from 1946?
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5: Hey, when you sneak up a car for a 47 Purple right now at 602 North 1st Avenue, it's going to be a flag mill. Is there a unit that's close by there?
2: Do I have a unit nearby 602 North 1st Avenue? 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
0: X-ray 49, somebody need backup?
1: 501 Union is looking for somebody, 602 North 1st Avenue. I'll go ahead and ask you. And 501 Union, you said you're with a black male. Are you code 4? Do you have a further description?
2: I'm not there yet. I'm 17. But he's wearing a purple jersey and a backpack. So, black male.
1: 4, black male, purple jersey, black backpack.
2: A red bandana. Camo pants, white shoes.
1: Jennifer. Yeah, purple jersey, camo pants, white shoes, and backpack. X-ray 849, you copy?
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3: Can I get a digi my 20, please?
1: Any digi for 7th Avenue, useful.
3: So, 30 for a shoot. Give us a second, and we'll start up.
1: I got you, start up. Yeah, 10-4. It's going to be 25-21st South Central Avenue. It's a Family Dollar. The subject's going to be a black female, 30s tall, red hair, black tank top, not known weapons, with a blue bike, refusing to take pic outside. They want to remove. You've got Leticia as manager for contact. 1950 hours. Do I have units, folks? Emergency traffic, criminal damage, 2305 North 16th Avenue, 622B.
2: Central Fillmore northbound.
1: Copy, Central and Fillmore northbound. X-ray 849. Any of second breakaway come from Moise, criminal damage
4: 10,300.
1: Copy, Charlie 6. Need to make a backup 10,305 North 15th Avenue, 692B. Then a purple jersey, camo pants, white shoes, and a backpack. He now has them northbound on foot, Central and Fillmore.
5: I have a gun on him in a holster, but he's not threatening with it. Was asked to leave earlier. He did send out it and said he would return. And then he's back. Was it for contact? 1952, I copy 735, George is attached. And 714 Ocean, I copy your message. It's 647 at 4027 North 18th Street. Is coming back to you at 1852.
3: I have him in custody.
1: I copy. You have him in custody. Central and Tomar, 1952.
6: Yeah. Oh,
3: is there the one unit that would fall in for ID purposes?
6: Look, I don't want...
1: 49, you copy?
3: 349, he needs to go to the store, get the eyewitness, right? For real.
1: Five oh one Union, you need I-3849 to go to the store for ID purposes, correct?
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1: 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You'll advise it's 1954.
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1: Hey, 31 Pauline Copy, 75 in Lower Buckeye, it's command 961, Henry Bolton, City Bus 8105, is 1955. To domestic, 5055 North 19th Avenue, Unit C is in Charlie 412. They're hearing a lot of verbal, possibly from that unit. Express Names is going to be on the call. There is a duplicate as well. You have Kiana for contact. It's 1955 Unit Tall.
2: In Goodyear, PD is advising a runaway Delilah, 2013, white female, 5 foot, 130 pounds, brown hair, light pink t-shirt, shorts, has a history of 245 on PO, last seen 5 ago on a bicycle, 9138 south, 169th Drive in Goodyear. Information only at 1956.
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1: 10 more.

0: And information only for units in the area of 5007 South 21st Place. Mesa PD is now 10-8 from that area.
1: It was short. The history of 245 on PO was last seen driving along on a bicycle at 9138 South 169th Drive in Goodyear. Generation only 1987.
0: Sorry, go ahead.
2: University with Arizona. Nora Bravo Robert, 1 George, Henry Tom. Push that as a ticket for me, please.
0: Turn for, sir.
3: Okay, Aiden, Paul, it's going to be 10-22.
0: That's coming back negative to Nicole and Levine for a Kia Niro.
3: 92, Black Mirror, Black Eyes, 58, 170. This goes also in Gabriel, who is sent to 58, units 12.
4: Hey, how did you pull?
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1: Hello, my partner, another subject on left from Irene. It's going to be 1051 in time, at least 3. She's already in custody. You can mark it down now.
2: I copy, subject in custody, 77 Indian School, 1959.
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2: Can I get a 1060 for my 20, please?
1: Any 1060 for 7th Avenue, any in school? Call center had an open line. It was a verbal with the son, Adrian. Complaint is rambling, and says son is claiming three small down, not physical, just wants PD. You have Noel for contact, 2000.
0: Tim Gore is going to be 418 Tom, 342 West Northern Avenue at 2000 hours.

0: 631 George Grimville. Hey, just be advised, your victim moved to a different room. It's room 32 now.
1: Copy.
0: Thank you.
2: Go ahead.
0: It's going to be 647 Victor, 23rd Street and Cactus Road, southeast corner. Gray over blue Vinnie Cooper with dark tinted windows. Driver is a white male, 30 to 35 years old. An ongoing issue, sees this vehicle parked and thinks they sleep in their car about 2 to 3 times a week. Breaking news in nearby resident for telephone contact, it's 2002. Wilson 609 South 17th Drive, 435 feet.

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1: 10-4-407 North 12th Street. Number one subject is going to be a Hispanic male, 36 foot, medium build, no shirt, dark shorts. No known weapons. 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Nobody for contact. 20:03 hours, drive unit 12.
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0: Guernsey traffic is a site 1826 West Ocotillo Road, 6700 North 611 B. 64 Kilo Shot and other units, turn to band early 6205. 9 are clear.
1: 61 Frank to monitor.

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0: 924.
1: Okay.
0: Possible, 922.
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4: This is Georgia, for the thank you for.

his daughter, Nikki Skype, born 2014, white female, 5'1", last seen around 15th Street in Thomas. Has left before, but doesn't know where she would be going. We're contacting Emma, 2007.

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1: 10/4/6/7/92/02/19/70, unit 130 to White Nell 6 East 75 9, heavy build, gray hair with a mustache, black shirt. Two small black stone and weapons was staring into the complainant's apartment for the last 20 minutes. Notes he lives in the complex, unknown apartment number. The complainant does have flooded. Lisa for contact is 2007 unit 12. 517 and Bell Road. 419th Avenue.
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1: 10-4. And units front and in trouble, 248 East Ruth Avenue, 8700 North, 624B. Plus, units responding, we're going to be on 36, 2009.
0: 6 is green, correct.
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0: 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Anyone for 901 Exchange? 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

0: 615 Henry for traffic. Cinema 50 says 5 North 19th Avenue, Unit C is in Charlie 412. They were hearing a loud verbal, possibly in that unit. Did get a duplicate call, saying second info, it's the brother's girlfriend named Joanna. Saying the brother, whose name's on the call, 22 years old, was yelling, told the complainant he put holes in the wall. Heard him see he wasn't leaving, there's 4 kids in the house under 5. Page 18, Tom.
1: Can you roll fire to my location for a subject having a burn on his hand?
2: Yeah. 725 Frank.
3: 5 Frank.
2: Just under 14, Tom.
3: 725 Frank, I copy the 418 Tom, the 3980 East McDowell, a Circle K. Three Hispanic males and a Hispanic female. One, possibly 390, smoking a few 37 data at the rear of the building. They were asked to leave, they're not refusing. 735 George attached, this is 2014.
4: 721 Frank, I'll attach that as well.
3: Copy.
0: I 14 Nora for traffic.
5: Good for it. Could you send me that 647?
0: Roosevelt Street. The female, red hair, 5'3", thin, unknown clothing description with a black male, 6'2", short hair. They've been trespassing for in their back on the building.

0: 427 time. Can you send it at 647?
1: Available for this call?
2: Let me check. Male 860, sleep on the cat, black shirt, gray pants,

0: confirm it. Thanks, Machine Mark.
1: Yeah, I'll call him.
2: 188 East Jefferson Street, 518 deep. And we're holding a domestic 16609 South 17th Drive, 435 deep.
1: It's going to be at 14 Tom, 2009 West Cold Nail is 2016.
3: Are you looking for
1: an aircraft? Yeah, 11 West Elm Street. It's the 4800 North. We've got a couple of calls on a black male, 45'8", heavy set, no shirt, dark shorts, banging on people's doors. He does have a gun in his waistband. One caller said it's left southeast of the complex.
3: This portion of the complex or southeast, like out of the complex, there is an idea of some help.
1: They just said southeast in the complex.
3: The other callers, where were they?
1: Yeah, I'm looking.
0: Fourth Island, Georgie, Sumia, domestic on 17th Drive.
2: 10-4, 16609, South 17th Drive. Complaint in a verbal with mom, Samantha, unknown date of birth. She's white female, 30s, gray and purple shirt, gym shorts, unknown weapons. Mom, 236, David, complainant. She was going to beat him up. Nothing has been physical today, but has been before. Was leaving while on the 21. Could possibly return. You've got Madison for contact, 2018 North. Do I have a unit call?
4: 435, George.
2: 10-4, thank you.
4: 34, George. I'm just finishing up. I'll attach 31, George, and stay north.
2: 10-4.
5: And, his arm skirt.
2: Okay.
1: Copy 23 on the 6735 Lucy West Glendale Avenue to Wells Fargo in the open mile 30s. Medium dog with a clothing and weapons. Cause an unleashed medium sized dog set up a camp next to the ATM is asking for money as people use it. One for contact May 19th.
6: See female rolls on the window and then they ask complaint for an Uber gift card. Thinks it's possibly a scam. It's 2019 units well. And follow for the check over 2626 South 83rd Avenue.
1: Heading to an ocean, it's 92850 West Alice Avenue. Complaint with PD to check on friend Robert, white male, 42 years old, 6'2", 180 pounds. He has tattoos on his shoulders. Complaint has not been able to reach him for 5 days, and he has not shown up for work all week. He is having marital problems and is possibly 390. He owns a gun that's kept in the safe in the nightstand in the bedroom. He lives alone and his 21's in the call. Telephone contact Kenneth at 2020. The trespassing 2647 West Glendale Avenue, 915 B.
6: Information for units in here. Loop 202 and Toppins eastbound. It's a black, two black Ford F-150 for speeding and road raging. Information only. Again, listing from eastbound from 202 and Toppins. It's 2020.
1: I can straight the circle. Okay, it's 47 Rod Max. White male, 35, heavy set. Short hair, gray shirt, and jeans. No weapons, took selling candy. Ongoing problem. Left on foot towards cactus, no offer contact information only is 2022. You're clear.
7: Okay. 34 Thomas is going to be last. Last three are going to be 943 from my 20 back to 700.
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6: Handing back up Charlie Ford, 2021. 11 North Rental.
9: Yeah, please.
6: 10 5. Not sure if you guys are out this complaint yet or not, but he just called back saying 5 minutes ago he saw the subject walking eastbound towards 89th Avenue.
8: Check on our complainant's 8-year-old sister in Annual Gray. She is by herself at complainant's older sister's apartment. Who's supposed to be there watching her? Complainant, I want to speak to the officer. Can go check on her. Make sure she's okay. Also requesting 21 contact, 712 George attached, is 2022.

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1: 23 call, back to the room.
2: For 13,840 North 12th Street. 45-9 Pinville, black shirt, black jeans, appears to be on 237 Davis, no known weapons. Justin, the CSR for contact, 2022. The parking lot, the one for contact at 2023, information only. Just south of this 20, facing north. Because I don't want to get closer, see further, just wants to make sure they're okay. No one for contact, it's 2023.
3: Street Indians 407 13B. People versus motorcycle.
0: Short condition prior.
3: Anybody else? It's on Charlie 7. It's 2023.
0: 72 David will switch from over.
3: 72 David, copy on over.
2: 10-4.

0: 612 India. Can you mix up a card for a 488 Victor at 802 West Maryland Avenue? We're going to be looking for the car.
1: Central Sheriff, copy.
0: And I'll be right here. We're just going to confirm that here in a second.
2: Hello, again, if I can roll out way 1802 East Maryland.
3: Mercy traffic is domestic, 4636 West Charleston Avenue, 17,800 North, 923B.
2: Victor.
0: 6 North, come from Tatum in Paradise.
2: I appreciate it. Thank you.
0: 814 Frank.
2: 814 for your copy. You guys following 9000 West Indian School?
0: And it's an occupied year to report.
2: Copy, your code bar is unoccupied. You found it. Do you have a license plate?
0: Yeah, it's going to be Indiana David Edward 16268.
2: 10 for.
0: Correction. Illinois.
2: Copy.
4: You're doing Frank Lover.
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5: 818 Tom.
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0: Can you change our 20? We're going to be 17 to 1550 East Maryland Avenue. Can you also request two units to assist me at that location to 25 so we can fill out a petition on someone?
2: Either someone over there with the other driver move their vehicle over here for 508 or get us one more unit for 508. I have people driving oncoming lanes of traffic to get around us.
1: Anyone in India?
3: Anyone in India? I'll move our car.
1: Okay. I don't know if that 135th Avenue Bethany home is related. It's for a 2-foot SUV, so probably not. Just let me know if it is. 2027.
4: Negative. They're going to be separate. We'll be out here at 33rd and Bethany.
1: I'm sorry, thank you. 234 Henry and 232 Pink.
4: I don't know.
5: Charles Young, 2175. I copy.
1: Thank you, Ocean. I copy for this location, Ocean 3408 West Glendale Avenue, apartment 142. I copy, have the information, it's 2028.

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1: It's 8513 South Borders Drive for Washington Livingstone, 492. Needs to go South 7th Avenue, 2028, Unit 12.
2: 62 Bell Road and I-17 westbound just east of the freeway. It's blocking multiple lanes of traffic, both on and off ramps of the freeway. And people are driving on the wrong side of the road to get around it.
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0: 735 George, yeah, copy.
1: 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Very far, I'm going to send back that 415 out.
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1: thank you. Any unit to make a pickup for 615 Henry, 5055 North 19th Avenue? Holding a 961 on 2nd Avenue, Ethiopia. 15 Henry, after we're going to mock up your backup one prior.
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0: 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Information for units in the area of Cave Creek Road and Bell Road want to go. Arizona Edward Frank Adam to Bravo Lincoln Adam. Told minivan was swerving and nearly hit Kalima's car, blasting southbound on Cave Creek. Information only at 2036.
3: So boyfriend named James, born in 1980, white male, 6'2", 200 plus pounds. 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His 3-9 year fees leave the front yard. 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It's 2036, me as well. Back up domestic, car 6 East Manzanita Drive.
2: Hold on a second.
4: 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It's 2036.
2: I live in town. We're 23 for the 647. We're coach 4 out here.
3: I copy 23 and coach 1. This is 47 Highland in Black Canyon. Southwest corner, 2037.
0: And now we're kind of getting it full.
2: 432 George.
3: 10-4, thank you. I appreciate it. Thank you.
0: Sorry, was that the audible on 11th Street?
2: 10-4.
0: 10-4, it's going to be 9732 South 11th Street. Hours. Can I get a unit call? Can I get a unit call of 423 Frank on this audible 9732 South 11th Street for 25 feet?
2: 427 sound will follow. So this is this with us.
0: 10-4.
2: Which one Frank, I can follow.
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1: 721 Frank, copy. 14 Tom, 477, East Ham here. First subject, Lynn Nolan, born in 79, black male, 5'10, 150 pounds, wearing blue shrubs. Is 40 Tom. Earlier today, it is 2039, the beautiful. In for backup on this, 418 Tom, 2770 East Van Buren, 7250.
2: 21 India, the next is a 96100, 3645 North, 59 Lane. This occurred at 59 Van Buren, Britain, going westbound. Complaints in a dark blue Hyundai Palisade versus an older red Tahoe or Suburban. The subject got verbal complaint and refused to exchange info. The subject is a neighbor. They pulled into 3619 North, 59th Lane. For contact is 2040.
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4: Eight thirty-three,
5: Frank. I copy one detained. 34 Tonight, 2041.
4: Careful, what's going on?
5: I just go right over the units here at 26 Drive. Vernal, just saw them possibly out with someone, just making sure they're good.
4: We're preparing it. We appreciate it.
5: See you back, guys. Yeah.
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6: 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That's on the west side of the freeway or the east side of the freeway?
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2: 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First traffic is a site, 4407 East Long Cactus Drive. It's 1600 North, 212 feet. Same units for a site, 4407 East Long Cactus Drive, 21600 North, 212 feet. 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Three units to start up for 8 by at 4407 East Long Cactus Drive, 212 feet, 21600 North. Any units to start up for 239, 4407 East Long Cactus Drive, 212 feet, 21600 North.
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3: 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A little bit unreadable. I'll get to you in a second.
2: 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The white shirt, white sweater, gray pants, no weapons, and he's been trespassed before. Contact Jenny, the manager at 2045, with their unit to follow.
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0: to the Grant Race. Can you check off her, please?
1: Have the gym choice. So the complainant sent $100 bill. Complainant said someone knocked on the apartment door at 3081, hoping the man would break the $100 bill, and then they ended up not returning it. Contact Virginia in apartment 2049, 2046, starting at 12. Repeat 3 calls
2: over the sound number. I told him we'll run. We got it.
1: 10-4.
3: East Osborne, not with one on the west side.
4: Copy.
1: Your name, white female, 5'8", medium build, unknown clothing and description, no known weapons, banging on complainant's door, wants her to leave, caller doesn't want contact, 2047 hours, can I get you at 12?
2: Entry 911.
1: 10-4.
5: Your RO might want to pick up the vehicle. I'm trying to get an ETA for them.
0: I copy, because the tow truck is here.
5: B, I'll ask.
0: And I was also told by info that the RO is in Illinois.
5: Yeah, they're calling in saying that they want to pick up the vehicle, apparently.
1: And so the employee, it's 2048. And information for you is 6002 West Columbus, so 415 George Broadcast, caller heard 6 gunshots, nothing else in her heard. Information only 2048.
5: Are there keys inside the vehicle?
0: Negative.
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1: Thanks, Albania. Is the vehicle damaged?
2: 612 India. Negative. It looks like it was in very good driving shape. Parked nicely and seems using it as a daily driver.
1: Copy.
3: Yeah, I copy the call. We can go ahead and cancel.
1: Copy. Thank you.

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0: Avenue 623B. 10 units for flight 21 time with Northern Avenue 623B. Austin is responding. We're going to be at Charlie 6, 2051. 9, you're clear.
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2: 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Breakaway confirmaways, flight call 2120 West Northern 673B.
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And if you let him know as well that my mother ended up contacting the daughter before I ended up making contact with her and gave her a heads up on kind of what to say.

0: information for you here. 626 West Columbus getting another shots fired call. Just call her about 7 minutes, about 8 minutes ago. It's 23-3.
1: So I've got a full after getting Narcan fire, 17 additionally, it's 153.

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1: Two transient females in a male long sleeve, brown shorts, men and weapons are making an encampment, created a small fire that's being maintained. 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
1: 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Do I have a unit still?
2: I don't know, you can put me on that.
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0: Super.
2: Tom, before we can Tom at 3980 East McDonald Road, the Circle K. Could be for a black male wearing white tank top, white shorts with a gun on his hip. He is clutching his hip. For another black man with no shirt and a black shirt. No wearing a shirt with a black shirt over his shoulder, black shorts and a weapon. Currently behind the store in a blue vehicle that they say is theirs. They are not threatened or anything, but they have a 415 William. Can we Reginald, the employee, for contact at 2102? Is there a unit follow?
3: 725, Frank. Thank you. Do we show hands? Not yet. My apologies.

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0: 747 Tom, the vehicle in question regarding the trespassing did leave. Code 4.
1: Copy, 727 Tom, vehicle involving the trespassing left. You guys are code 4.
2: Sir, because it's dark and you can barely be seen, I went for contact. It's 2105 Chevy in Itzel.
3: 200.
2: Copy, thank you.
1: East Roma Avenue, that you copy on Doug, it's 2105. Is there a unit follow?
3: 3-7-10.
1: 4, thank you.
4: Yeah, if I'm on 47 Bravo on my off duty, I'll be out with one of the whole 4.
1: Super.
5: There's 20 subjects, transients refusing to leave the property. The claimant stated around 1800 hours there were being arrests. The staff but nothing physical. Eric B. Take contact. It is 2106. Can I get another unit?

0: 735 Delta.
1: Affirmative. Yeah, 140 break away for this. Nice fuel. Upgrade fuel site. 37 Avenue, Bethany Hill, 914 meet.
2: India, I'll keep working on somebody just because there's so many.
0: I should have told.
1: Charlie 9 is. Please bring it back up.

0: 10-4. It's going to be 40 North 2nd Street at the Regency Garage. Subject refusing to leave is a black male, late 20s, 5'8", 160 pounds, no shirt, gray shorts, none on weapon. Security is out with him. Give Aiden the security for contact 2107 hours. Can I get a unit as well? 10-4.
1: 10-4, Charlie 9, Supervisor Mauner.
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1: Okay.
2: I'm 19,057 North 2nd Drive, 223B. 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
3: 10-4, sorry, man.
2: Emergency traffic is a site, 2402 West Luke Avenue, 5600 North, 611 feet. So water billing doesn't actually pull up information by apartment. I did check premise history. Wasn't able to find anything there, though. Any other unit? Charlie 6, 2110, 9, you're clear. Over. I copy, thank you.
1: 22 John Letter.
2: Copy, thank you.
5: 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I'm code 4.
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0: Snyder, do you understand the schedule?
1: Okay, Charlie, go for it.
0: Go for it.
2: Four
3: and 512 India, I copy you on the 647 1211 East Roosevelt Street, number 7. Possible CIT situation, complaint says she's hearing wires and cords against the wall. Think same subject from earlier. White female, red hair, 5'3 thin, no further description. Second one's a black male, 5'2 short hair, no further description. Third subject, a black male, Charlie, no further description. We're inside, above apartment, not seen, no known weapons, no way for contact, 2112.
0: Copy info, 8427W, the quick trip, copy info, 4112, is there any response?
1: He's going to rush in.
0: Go for it. I'm calling for John 34 at MN.
4: Air 4, yeah, we're going to head for some other calls for service. Like I said, these people aren't actively fighting, they're just talking amongst each other. If you just want to drop 3 foot down, they were going to break for some other traffic.
0: 10-4, thank you. Copenhagen, Nine River Victory at 305 East Thomas Road in the 735 feet.
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0: 35, John Pryor at the backup, Charlie 7, 2113.
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0: 10-4. Copy message 23 India for the check welfare, 8901 North 35th Avenue, Unit 260. Calling gate is 24 getting low, so I'm going to call hung up on call, but with left times 2. 101 to contact 2114.

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1: 612 Tom, I copy for the 415 Frank. 5055 North 19th Avenue, Unit 2412. Please hear about verbal from possible Unit 2412. Saying there's a Hispanic male lady is yelling at a black woman to get out of her apartment. I are new to the apartment, and I'm going to pass the room. So you get the follow for 5055 North 19th Avenue. Six twelve from standby. We're going to back up for you.
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0: Information feeds in the area of 16th Street in Camelback. Feeds your idea of a broadcast. The grades for the Matrix, Edward Ocean, Adam 1, Henry 1, is swimming in and out of lanes. Last seen going eastbound on Camelback. Interest information is 2116, 7-year clear.
1: Contact welfare, 33-33 left half fine.
2: Charlie 8, first number.
1: Frank, tell me on the hot traffic to go.
2: Is that 833, Frank, or C2?
1: 832, Frank.
2: Copy that, Charlie 8. First number. 82, Frank, 82, Frank, Apache, Charlie 8.

0: referencing a 502-7329 West Desert Lane. If there's a few units with less plates over on Charlie 2117.
1: Go ahead.
2: 10-4, it's going to be a truck welfare, 2226 East Pueblo Avenue, number 3. Complaint was on 21 with daughter 2 at Owen. Seems like she was possibly fighting with her boyfriend. She's Deanna, born in 98. Black Hispanic female, 5'5 medium, build, unknown clothing, no known weapons in the home. Looks like boyfriend's Michael, born in 98, black male, 5'9", slim, unknown clothing. There is a 3-year-old in the home, and history of DV, daughter's 21 is in the call. You have Helen for telephone contact, 2117 hour. Can I get you in as well?
1: One second, let me pull it up here.
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1: Bravo Union Sam Charles Henry. First name is Joshua, common spelling, 2/14/1980.
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4: 92 John to 925 Lincoln. Is he by his motorcycle?
1: Yeah, 10-4. He looks like he was putting a pipe over it, but I got PID, so he's going to be messing around with it. He's in between those two vehicles. It's a tan Chevy Suburban and then a black Kia SUV.
5: There are 4. I just finished up the call, 700. What you guys got?
1: 925 Lincoln, 1835 North 35th Avenue. I got eyes on a 1061 subject phone to register as a sex offender. It's a full traditional one. I got PID. Looks like he's going to be walking up to an apartment right now. I'm going to have to make contact with him.
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6: Can you get another unit to go there?
2: 10-4, can I get another unit to 602 North 1st Avenue for 47 Bravo in progress?
6: She's a black male, brown shirt, black pants.
2: Black male, brown shirt, black pants.
4: Number 23.
2: 10-4.
1: 349, did someone answer up for that?
2: X39 10 City was 23.
1: Oh, thank you.
2: 10-4.
3: 3917, go ahead and put me on it.
2: 10-4.
1: Continue straight, and then they're going to head south, and you'll see my vehicle over here.

0: 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Hi, copy. Line custody 602 North 1st Avenue, your code 42121. Driver is David. The complaint, there's damage to the house, but no major structural damage. Mary, she's 80, she wants contact, it's 2121.
1: Port Higgins, Cafe 134 North 1st Avenue.
2: Ow!
1: Oh, thank you.
3: Before he's in custody, everybody else can slow down.
1: Before he's in custody, come on for 30 seconds to slow down.
4: Before Captain from overhead, can tell you, you got 30 seconds to come off of 35th Avenue. Let's let the copy of in custody. Anything else would be free?
3: All right, just hold on, okay? Negative, there's nobody else that's outstanding. You got him in the custody, I appreciate it.
4: Good work, see you guys.
1: I'm not looking at any injuries, officers, or stuff.
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7: Central Avenue and Indians called the southwest corner. I copy you, copy info at 2123. Is there a unit follow?
0: Client saw him this morning. He was depressed, state talking, not having money or food or phone service. I guess they try to reach him. Not getting an answer now. No mention of any plans to 911 x-ray. It's going to be 2123.
8: I have a 1 Union. I'm sorry. 2-9.
0: Want to go? Within a verbal with the neighbors who live in apartment number 18. Hispanic female, 30s, medium build, black dress, on the weapons. Hispanic male, 30s, medium build, black shirt, blue jeans, on the weapons. They were arguing with the complainant because 4 hours ago, the complainant's girlfriend asked the subject's tenant, juvenile family members to stop fighting in the complex courtyard. You're outside the complainant's door. Jared wants your contact. Is 2124 units to follow?
5: 6 months again.
0: Thank you.
7: 24th Street at the CVS, you also copy info, it's 2124.
9: I copy that. Can you tell me the address one more time?
8: 319 West Tower Lane, all related to your call.
9: I'll be there.
8: You're welcome.
0: Six Victor Johnson, give me a 47 Victor. 2438 West Sullivan Lane. Occurred sometime overnight. The complainant's black Kawasaki motorcycle was taken. No tracking. Ethan, what's your contact? It's 2125.

0: 428 pounds, status check. Just checking your status.
1: 428 pounds, what's code for?
0: Denver.
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3: Yes, I've worked.
4: Hey, your carrier, send me 1854.
5: Hey, Dirty Henry. It's going to be an audible 7611 West Thomas at the La Curacao Desert Pike. It's coming from a service elevator. Definitely only information. It's 2126. Can I get a unit to follow?
0: Hi, copy. Do you have the eyes on him?
6: Yeah, we got eyes on one. The guy with the tan pants and the brown shoes. The other one's still active and outstanding.
4: Hey, hello, Nora. You can put me on this call.
5: Hey, hello, Nora. I got you.
6: Oh, we're still over now. Well, if you're not here, make sure to click the other guy.
0: I'm sorry. Can I have a unit for 307 West Charlene?
1: 731. Like, can you get some of that for us? Can you tell me about the info?
3: 7.
5: The 21 India, it's 647-5201 West Vernon, that's 2300 North. Three transients. One's a Hispanic male, brown shirt, blue pants, no known weapons. He's riding on a pink bike. No description for the other two. The complaint believes they're the same subjects that lit the interior of a stick of glass, northbound. It's Hector for contact, 2128.

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2: And X3912, did you say that was a California license plate?
1: Yes, sir.

0: East McDowell Road, Unit 1081. Caller works at a clinic in Scottsdale. Also check on an Ashley, white female, 40 to 50 years old. Came earlier today. Gave caller a note saying she sees scabs and wanted them to remove a device from her head. Caller does also know she has some 19 issues. Just wants to make sure that she's okay. There are 4 previous calls from today as well for premise history. It's going to be Anthony for telephone contact at 2130, and I copy 734 looking attached.
1: And that's 3912. That plate is coming back with a valid registration. RO is a Hertz vehicle. Are you code 4?
0: Code 4. Thank you.
1: Cover.
2: All right, I'm already out here. I'll attach the car in a little bit.
1: Perfect. Even better.
2: Everything's code 4312.
1: I copy. Everything's code 4 if you guys want to 22 Griffin 17th Avenue. 614 Ocean.
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1: Go ahead.
4: 107th Avenue, we're going to be just east with 02 Adams 2 4.
1: Can I just put your extremely thin line?
4: Sorry about that. 7th Avenue, Glendale, 02 Adams 2 4.
1: I got you.

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1: It's going to be a 961 43rd Avenue in Fairmont. It was an automated 961 notification. There is voicemail and callback. It's 2132.
2: You're 4 out of 6 over here for the unit. They're about 5 out here in Glendale.
1: Go for it.
3: 13 Tom, say that again.
1: Are you code 4, the air is asking?
3: Yeah, I'm code 4. One more unit would be nice, though.
1: 612 India is 23, do you need another one?
3: No, that'll be sufficient, thank you.
1: 10-4, air 4, you copy?
2: I mean, I wasn't asking that, I was just letting you know that they're at 5th Avenue in Glendale.
1: Okay, yeah, 7th Avenue is just east, but I'll change it to 5th Avenue.
4: Unit 23 is at Cody, 1992, weight now 285 pounds. From the weapons, has a large build. Known about vehicle access. Been texting all week, but he's going to 451 the complainant and the complainant's mom. Only the complainant have been stationed to hide from him, but he's now saying he's 15 minutes away. 21 from the call, contact Ariana, 2133.
3: There's one more.
0: 10-4, thank you.
5: 331 India.
4: 331 India.
5: Is there a unit that can go through the 222 West Scott Drive to see if they have any cameras that caught the damage that was under their windshield of the vehicle?

0: description of that other subject and do help it can identify me.
1: 2:30 when I knew we talked to the guy we have detained right now. He said he's with his brother Mario, but he doesn't know where his brother went. So we have still trying to figure some things out right now.
2: 4th Street East Garfield. You are east, and can you please push this call through as a citation?
3: 10-4.

0: Halfway income.
1: You should also follow up at the original 20 days incident was under.
0: That's the 2140 Broadway Road, Unit 522, correct?
1: 10-4.
0: 10-4.
2: Can we get a phone call on this at 300, please?
0: Are there any hippopotamus to meet 801 India at 300? Beta 1 India, I'll go city.
3: Tango Prior.
0: 2 India, I got you.
3: Be second in the letter, please.
1: Temper.
3: 22 John, I'll be out with the at the 1022 West Cobblefield. That's a new corner.
0: Hi, copy.

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0: 811 John, I copied for the fight, 8741 West Elm Street. That's a rapid SOS address. It was a brief open on the verbal, then the line disconnected. The call taker got voicemail on callback times 2 in the voicemail box. It's full 813 John, I see you at 2138.
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2: Will it be a homeowner to see if they actually have access, but they're not getting their response back, so likely we don't have any video of this.
3: 239, yeah. It's not Miranda, but this guy. He's kind of being out of Michigan, kind of jumping back and forth. He's bleeding from his arm. I said originally that he got it from falling. But he's also stating that he did break something. Possibly was glass.
4: I copy. Did he use fire for his arm?
5: One, copy info, 2139.
3: For it. And just to confirm, we're at 307 West Carl Lane.
4: That's perfect, thank you. Garage Charlie 82139.
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0: 814 John, I got you from a ways. Can I get a unit as well?
7: 812 John.
0: 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Can I get a search monitor?
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8: 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Last seen at 59th Street and Thomas. More information on your call. It is 2141. Is there a unit caller?
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0: Tom, Adam 319 does not come back to the vehicle. Are you code 4?
4: Down, code 4. 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
5: Stop.
3: 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It's a white GMC here, it's just for no place.
5: 10-4. 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
0: 821 West Malata Drive, 9100 South, 34B. 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
7: He's coming, Paul. Switching.
0: 831 Paul, I copy. Let me in Charlie 8. Can any units follow?
9: All right, I think code 4. We're about 5 now.
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Information only for units in the area of 27th Avenue and Southern. It's going to be a 647 Victor broadcast. Want to go several subjects on ATVs doing tricks and holding up traffic in the westbound lanes. Information only, 2145.

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0: Okay, thanks.
3: Blue pants, no known weapon. He's on the west side of the store and they want him trespassed. You have Jonathan, the clerk, for contact. 2149, can I get a unit to tell us?
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3: Bring a domestic 822 West Bowker Street, 413 B, a 647 8th Street and Roosevelt, 513 B, and the 418 Tom that's coming in now, 101 North 1st Avenue, 518. 22.
2: Oh, all right, copy.
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1: 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I copy 731 Lake Anderson, 734 Lake Anderson.
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3: 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Is there any call?
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3: Turn fly.

0: 323 Lincoln. Can you send me a message, please?
1: Yeah.
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4: It's Frank, 2201 North 35th Drive. The cleanup found a vehicle, black 2018 Mercedes-Benz GLE43. License plate Sam Paul Adam 4, Robert 7. It's been vandalized earlier today and items were stolen from the glove compartment. No firearms. Cleanup thinks his ex-girlfriend is a subject because it was parked in front of their house. Evaristo, you can see contact 2164.
1: To the 647-3427 West Solano Drive in the alley behind. Unknown male staying in the alley. Check out for description and call out concern due to recent break-ins. The dogs are barking. No further information or description. No weapons. Also known to contact 2155.

0: 23 Lincoln, show me one transporter to SES.
1: Hold on, is there going to be...
2: 613 John.
1: 613 John on the backup. We're going to be on Charlie 6. It's 2156. Frequency's clear. And I make a backup with number 12. Nice and fine. Tom Beck, 614
2: beat. 614 John, Park.
1: 10-4, supervisor monitor.
3: 614 John, switch.
1: Thank you. Moved, saying he's trying to start at 239 and 311. You've got Zane for contact. He's security, 2156. Can I get a unit 12?
3: Sure.
1: Temple.
2: 414, hello.
1: 1214, R.
2: What was the info on that 647 about the ATV, if I'm clear?
1: Let me pull that back.
4: John, 231, Edward. It's likely related. Nobody can identify the actual driver, just the passengers. We're going to probably take one of the 101s over there to do a 101.
1: Lanes.
2: Copy. I think I have eyes on those ATVs. Didn't have any problems, or didn't cause any problems here around Southern. They tend to pipe in every time they see a cop behind them, so you can see the area is covered. I think they have eyes on them. 35th Avenue, just north of Southern.
1: 35th Avenue, just north of Southern.
2: Perfect. 31 Avenue, I'm sorry.
1: Copy.
5: 4 out of 4, what you got?
1: 31 Avenue and Southern, sir. Earlier we had a 337 Victor broadcast several subjects on ATVs doing tricks and holding up traffic. 414 Nora thinks he has eyes on 31 Avenue and Southern. Says they always drive 10, wouldn't it?
5: Exactly.
1: 10-4. Do we have any additional units for this 31 Avenue and Southern?
3: So, Tom, we're at about 31st Avenue and Broadway. Are they going northbound for you?
2: Yeah, they're going back and forth here, north and south and 31st. I don't think they see me yet. They do. They see me now. They're going southbound 31st. Approaching soon.
1: Copy. Southbound approaching Southern.
2: Yeah, sure.
1: Okay.
5: Like,
1: we're trying to travel for 25-07 West 3rd Avenue. Question the complaint's ex-boyfriend, his name is Jacob, born in 93, white male, 5'10", average build. No, no, I've been testing, drinking, and rolling notes to complain, saying he's leaving everything to her. Started doing this after their recent breakup. I'm going to grant the other 20 and have a key to get in the house, but the front door is locked and the subject vehicle is 23. The complaint does carry a 415 William on her. Can be waiting in a gray Jeep Cherokee for contact. Subject hasn't expressed any plans or means, just vague statements. Can be 2159 and 624 John. I see you attached. Thanks.
2: They all dispersed now. Some of them cut through north towards the park.
3: First of all, I'll be at 35th Avenue and Broadway. I'll be traveling south in case it comes west.
1: 10-4.
6: Hey, I'd like to ask if you're in the area 35 and Rosier, 35 Broadway. We'll all point that way again, coming from Deer Valley, so probably about 8 minutes before we get in there.
1: 10-4.
7: 4-14-1. Just FYI. I don't have eyes on any of them yet. I lost them when they cut through the park. All I know is that one went west on Roger towards 35th, and one went west.
1: Forty-one, Frank.
8: Yeah, I don't want none of my units after these guys on the quad. If they end up landing on that 20, that'll work. We can follow up later, but we're just go 10 from this place.
1: On this quad call, did you copy that? You guys can go 10-8.
7: Copy.
9: 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Repeat information is attached. 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It's 2201. Is there a unit follow?
10: 735 Lincoln.
9: 7-4.
11: Ten four is going to be on Charlie 9. Getting a backup for this site. 18420 North 19th Avenue and the 224B.
1: 242 Lincoln. 10-4, thank
10: you.
1: Charlie 9. Southern and 15th Avenue. 15th Avenue in Southern, correct? 10-4, are you code 4? And information only for units in the area of 47th Street and Western Star Boulevard. 647 Big broadcast to a go, male and female on black pickup with a trailer attached. We're yelling and driving northbound on 48th Street. No further information. Unknown plate. Information only 2203.
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1: 426, Tom. 10-4, that alarm call is going to be 2124 West Burgess Lane. So this is coming from the front family room window, 2203. Can I get a unit call? 426 Tom on this audible to 2124 West Burgess Lane.
7: Follow that unit.
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1: Sarah Cognito in Fairmont. 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The on-call back, they got voicemail. It's 2206. Can I get a unit to follow?
0: Ten four.
1: Charlie 4.
2: County monitor.
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0: 20-20-333
4: Beach, St. Louis. 10-4. You need to put me in that session.
0: Again, Charlie 7.
2: 62 John the Ladder.
0: Thank you, Charlie 7.
1: The 47 Victor, 4120 West Osborne Road, Unit 108. There's no gate code. The complainant last saw her 2004 red Honda by accident. Nora 3 Adam, 4 Paul Victor. This parked on the street roughly a month ago. Advised the vehicle is not able to run. Negative tow records per NCIC. None of the weapons keeps in the vehicle. Laura is going to take contact. She did call back. We advised her to call us the holding. She says you can call her if you need or knock really hard if she doesn't answer. It's 2207. 821 India on your head.
2: It's a form of report.
0: Thank you.
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1: Black shirt, men and weapons, they're still outside. Contact Omar the clerk, flash 22 Joyce. Tell the unit to follow.
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8: I'm informing you, the 93708 West Camelback, Unit 62. Planner boyfriend and verbal, planner refused to answer any questions, kept yelling at the male in the background, then said he left and hung up. Alejandro for contact, 2210, Unit 4.
1: Copy, thank you.
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9: 51 John, the correct one, you should be 1840 South, 19 coming up.
1: 1840 South 19th Avenue, thank you.
10: Long time. Caller doesn't know anybody with a key to open the door, and rack is closed. It's 2211. Is there a unit follow?
6: 7-12.
10: 10-4.
3: 6-12-9-6-2-4, John. Got a dupe from Esther again. Looks like the ex-boyfriend's outside the house now screaming and crying to himself. There's no known weapons on him currently. The ex-boyfriend is laying on the sidewalk and is alone. The complaint's still waiting in a vehicle.

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0: Do you not see one? I will call and see if I find one for you guys.
1: Oh, thank you.
3: Are you talking about the ATVs that we just dispatched out to 411 Mary?
4: That's coming back active for a Venacio, I cannot say the last name, with a Phoenix address for a Dutch charter.
1: Can I see, please?
4: Yeah, so far.

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2: North. 232
1: John, it's on Charlie 7. 7 units to follow 232 John.
2: 231 John, can you put me on that as well?
1: 10-4, Charlie 7, please. Play with
2: start and monitor.
1: 22 John. 18-2, Charlie 7. Over by 833 feet. Is possibly related. So we're on Charlie 2016.
0: 95 in tax ops. I request my call here that you can work on water billing for our office apartment complex.
1: I'm sorry, what do you know? Can I get a unit to call?
0: Yes, what's water? I'm just trying to get info from tax ops to work up.
1: Coordinate 5 John, standby for a backup. A31 area, copy your message. It's a 921 at 1004 24 West Magnolia Street. That's 2600 South. The

0: hearing footsteps in her rocks. Just, she does not have pets. She hasn't seen any shadows or anyone for a description. She did yell out to see if someone was there and didn't hear anything else other than footsteps. I mean, it doesn't want contact unless PD finds someone. It's 2217.
1: Information for units in the area of 1101 North 44th Street. It's going to be a speeding broadcast for a white or light leather sedan speeding and squaring all over the road and slamming on the brakes. Last seen pulling into the Marriott parking lot. No contact information only at this time, 2218.

0: 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We're also holding a 47 meter at 9630 West Atlantis Way.
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0: 722 Zebra, I have your message for the fight call at 2303 North 44th Street. Cut you copy info, it's 2318.
1: One in custody. And can you update my 20? I'm using Jefferson.
2: I copy one in custody, 100 in Jefferson at 2819.
1: Next. I was working. Charlie 4 is looking for you. 43 off of this, though, for a workup.
2: Fantastic.
3: I love you, John. Code 6 fire. We have 27th Avenue and Camelback Road by the northwest corner. Bicycle King. I would Arizona, Mary, Charles Adam, or C. Rep 4.
1: Come on. What's your number today? Where do you go?
2: I copy a pajama.
4: Bring you
2: up here. Okay, thanks. Yeah, reference Augusta. We attached to Julian and Jarella. We'll go with her water billing with a phone number 925-383-7839. If it doesn't work out, we'll try to find a number.
4: Hey, 11 John.
5: 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I'm back at Silver on Charlie 8, 2220.
4: 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Purchase monitor. 813 John. Copy Charlie.
5: On Charlie 4.
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2: Next is going to be a threat, 11,608 North 31st Drive. Tango, Clinic, ex-boyfriend Andreas, born in 1995, Hispanic male, made in Illinois 11. Has complained that he was going to go to her house in 240 her, another 317. Clinic has his location, looks like he's at 39th Avenue in Glendale, doesn't have access to a vehicle, would be on foot. Ongoing issue with the subject, showing up at her work in 215 her for different 21s. Please contact 2222, units for all.
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1: Roadway 11591. Can you please call us a report and is there a unit with a printer? I'm 47 Bethany Home with a silver SUV, license and insurance.
2: 511?
3: Yeah, can you show me a JCL Dunlap doing follow up?
2: Yeah, 10-4. 9234 West Austin Lane, 424B. Anyone to start it for domestic, 9234 South Austin Way, 424B. There's a unit to go, it's holding on Charlie 8, again Charlie 8, 2224.
4: Any unit start on this domestic, 9234 South Austin Way, 424B.
0: The 42 John squad has been disposed of the moment. Can we see if we can link you out to other precincts?
4: I have the 42 squad is anyone who's been great from our current traffic and from away is just from outside the precincts for 9234 South Austin Way 424B.
2: Roger Lincoln, I'm signing on. I can go to that.
4: I copy. Any units to follow? It's going to be on Charlie 8.
0: John, I can go prior from that 459M.
4: 10-4, Charlie 8.
5: Do you have any ICOC or message for the 647 at 25th Street Monroe? I let you copy info. It's 2225.
4: Describe it. Subscriber Vanessa and an uncolored Jeep Wrangler was involved in a collision. We were unable to get her on the phone. It's 2225.
2: She's refusing to have the complainant's car keys to back to her. To Silver Honda 6, 2-0 Adam 8 Young 3. So if the complaint can leave for the night, complaint is with her sister in a brown Honda Civic outside. Subject still inside the house. It's going to be Hannah waiting in a brown Honda Civic. It's 2226.
4: Yeah, so far.
5: 14-20-627, note pants. When you start time with 2226.
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0: can you cause an accident, please? 10-4. The domestic 3540 West Monterey Way, 3100 North, 825 East. 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
1: Just for the check, welfare at 2209 North 29th Street. For the caller, 16-year-old brother named David, not answering his 21, which they say is unusual. Caller advised that the mom is neglecting siblings, and they haven't been to school for years. More information attached to your call regarding 415 Frank issues. It's going to be Genesis for contact at 2228 Air Unit 12. Thank you.
3: Park Ranger 7193.
1: Park Ranger 7193, go ahead.
3: 2150 North 46th Street, Pierce Park. Every unit that can assist with a 418 comm that we have actively trespassed, who is coming back in the park.
1: Copy, is there a unit for 2150 North 46th Street, Pierce Park? Flying calling for any unit to assist Park Ranger 7193 at 2150 North 46th Street at Pierce Park for a 14 time issue. Response. Park Ranger 7193, I'll go ahead and make a call for you guys.
3: Hi, copy. We're going to be off the north side, off Oak Street, and we have not made contact with them. We'll advise if you leave.
1: Okay.

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0: Governor Thune, Jake Fulcher on check, welfare 9770 West Indian School, CN, same Beagles. 9-0 next year, boyfriend sent text to complain at 2313. Emphasis is on the call. He stated no plan or means. Complaint does have sporadic tracking on him. He was last tracking at the Einstein Bagels during the call. His name is Ziggy, born in 2001. Known on weapons, Hispanic male, 5'7", 185 pounds, unknown color shirt with ASU shorts. He's going to be driving a gray or black Acura Integra. We have Margaret for contact at 11144 West Devonshire. And 814 John attached is 2232.
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2: 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I just messaged him.
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3: 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Any?
1: 4 to right.
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2: No weapons in the vehicle. Put down Phoenix for the report. And they have all their keys. We have over contact 2234.
3: Four one India code 6. 8 20 India, go ahead. 43rd Avenue, Virginia's West, Arizona 1, Adam, 575.
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0: physical site, 1530 North 50th Avenue, 824B. 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
1: 2021 India, on your plate, one Adam, Adam 575 comes back negative but suspended to a Ford Edge. 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
2: They say in a 20 ago, a subject fired 9 shots at them, did not hit the complainant, did not see where or who fired the shots. They want contact. They're going to be at 1717 West Glendale. His name is Andrew.
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4: Copy. Let's get an officer over to contact that victim.
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5: Emergency traffic is an unknown trouble. 10,015 North 13th Street, 622
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4: 22-8.
6: 21 Lincoln. 10-4, supervisor. 60 on the monitor. Thank you. Make sure it's clear. Domestic 3218 East Coolidge Street, 711B, 4600 North.
7: 711,
6: John. John, I'll be back up 37, it's 2238.
7: 713, green.
6: 10-4.
8: 7-1, King of Honor.
6: 10-4, thank you.
7: 7-1, thank you. I'm going to have a call.
6: 10-4.
7: Excuse me, you're done. Come forward, another guy.
5: 10-4, thank you.
9: Lincoln, the 647 is at 4231 North 13th Place in the canal area. For an unknown race male wearing a red shirt, no further description, but no weapons, and an unknown race male wearing black clothing with no weapons, hanging out in the canal area, saying possibly 390, and they're just there yelling and possibly having a 237 David issue as well. No one for contact, it's 2239, I copy 731 John and 735 John attached.
10: I'm being flagged down by security order for the Sun's detail. They were mentioning of a 245 with a knife earlier. Subject left, but he's back on property. They would like press charges.
0: Can I get some more images to say
10: here? Actually, we got 323 East Jackson. I'm going to be on the south side of that building. No, speaking with him.
0: Hi, you know what? Thank you.
11: Thanks for answering. I will be
0: someone
10: soon. 9-11. And the nurse suspect, he's going to be on the north side between the building and the light rail platform. He's going to be a white male, long hair, gray hat, no shirt, and black pants. Supposedly, he's still laying down there.
0: I copy. Suspect on the north side.
12: I copy info. Did we notice the knife just now, or this was earlier?
10: Picture 9-11. I guess he's a known trespasser there. The security detail approached him to get him off the property. He stood up, got angry with him, pointed a knife at him, and threatened him. And then he took off. They weren't able to locate him, right? They were notified by their supervisors. If you return to call 911, they just did their walkthrough. They saw him there again. And then they were about to call, but they saw me first, so they just locked me down.
12: That's high on copy. Unit 17, let's go ahead and have a less refill ready. We got pepper ball and 40 headed away. We'll just stand by and approach as a team. Take a coffee.
10: Thanks for that, so copy out. Where'd you go?
0: 2-9
8: 917, copy with Pepperball. 10-4.
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0: 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They're waiting out by the light rail.
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0: 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Go ahead and notify light rail, we're going to be on traffic there, and we'll let you know when it's going forward.
3: Sherry 917, Sherry 911, where are you exactly over there so I can drive around and meet you there?
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4: Send the exit 1703 for dispo before it's an employee leaving.
2: I'm
5: happy. A complaint and she says she's still 23 and needs assistance.
2: Okay, 10-4, you want to do back now, 10-4?
5: Please go to grade.
2: Yeah, 10-4, 2006, 2000 North Hans Boulevard. 2243 is doing this call.
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1: Please point to Lincoln Giro, complaining at 1717 West Crandall. Advise if they're going to be in a vehicle on foot, and where in the complex are they going to be exactly, because we're not seeing anybody here.
0: Let me call him back real quick and ask him.
2: There's one point, Nora 3 Adam, 4 Paul Victor. Parked on the street about a month ago, no impounds in CAD or Premier 1. That vehicle was not able to run. And Laura for contact, 2244.
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1: 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Beta 3 Mary, I just want to copy the Bravo. Bravo George 388.
2: Bravo, Bravo George 3884.
1: 10-4. 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And I have a path passing 18,631 north 19,000. 224B.

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3: Copy, Chef Walter. 2222 West Ridgeley Road, Unit 3102. Sit tight on complainant's girlfriend, Kaya, yourself, and 6 white female, 20 years old, blonde hair, 5'5", possibly. I'm talking to you. Complainant last spoke to girlfriend earlier tonight. She has been diagnosed with bipolar, possibly is having an episode and a 901 x-ray statement. Her phone was in the call, so it has been calling but not answering the complainant's calls. 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
4: He's 918. Saying that the bullets went past him, but can't really describe how he knows. Didn't see anything and wasn't able to advise where the gunshots actually struck. He just thinks that they're near him.
0: 62 John, you copy?
5: We're going to send a screenshot right now of who we think the guy is. We possibly caught the flashes of the gun going off right north of the bus stop. We're trying to see where this guy went. He did walk northbound.
6: Plaintiff's ex-boyfriend, Moises Valadez, 1975, male, known and weapon, Hispanic male, 15 years old, 5'5", average build. 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
1: Okay. Can you read my numbers, please?
0: Give me 1121 955.
1: No,
0: you got it. Looking for a CSO to help out 911 John at 6151 North 35th Drive.

0: Crazy John, I had.
1: We got a subject letter from us at 41st and Huntington. Be a standing male. Tabs, no shirt, gray shorts.
0: Okay, 41st Avenue, what?
1: Huntington.
2: Number 5, I didn't catch it. 41st Avenue, what?
0: I didn't catch it either.
1: Huntington.
0: Huntington.
2: Dispatch, what's the unlock to Huntington?
0: I'm getting it.
3: Huntington Drive. So the 20 as he jumped through just now. Lost eyes on him. Hispanic male, no shirt. About 5'5", medium build, black hair. Tatted up.
1: This is 23. I just gave him three. No, V17 here.
4: Did you want it for anything?
3: We just heard him jaywalking in front of us, and then he went to subject stop when he took off running.
0: 100 Fox, 3-5800 South.
2: You're 5, I copy. You knew that his hands found no shirt. What direction was running?
3: We believe last thing going southbound or southern. Which one street north is there for Huntington Drive there?
0: Go
5: ahead. Talk to our complainant slash victim. We do have valet 245 with a knife. Did this man threaten our security staff? Stating that he saw the subject laying down by the Willie's Tacos. We do have a team set up, an action team. We have rifle, less lethal 40, pepper ball, and hands.
6: Yeah, I'm coming forward. You better go ahead and scope me on that 5 piece of the wall band, please.
0: 10-4.
3: Hello, the house. I apologize for the video of the incident. It's going to be done for her contact at 2252. My copy 721, John attached.
0: In reference to the 307 West Charlie, 319 West Charlie, and there's a male knocking on the door. Clean as a hot residential.
6: Okay, I copy that. Yeah, we're talking to the people who are picking up our person from our previous hot call. We're going to go ahead and release them to the individuals who are his parents, and then we'll go ahead and deal with that.
0: I copy.
6: What are you doing? Are we going to keep that here, or are we taking it from him?
0: Jim? 415 Lincoln.
7: He's in the 415 drink in the 13B.
0: Yeah, 10-4. It's the 415 drink, 822 West Bowker Street. Complainant's wife, 32-year-old son, Calvin, born in 93, Hispanic male, 5'6", 740 pounds, white tee, white shorts, none on weapons. 390 tonight, verbal with the family, threatening to be physical. Says it's been ongoing for the last few hours. There are 4 adults in the residence and a 14-year-old. You have Jaime for contact, 2254. Can I get a unit 12?
8: 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Be audible at 1265 Eastbound. I'm going to check welfare at 1887.
9: Four 23 Mary Coates, 6, 41st place in 7, William Lincoln Adam, 8, Frank Zebra.
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0: Go ahead.
6: The light room now that we are on track of Jefferson and 3rd Street on the eastbound, so they can have a train running that way, please.
0: Jefferson and 3rd Street, correct?
4: 91.
5: X-ray 91. Just a beam command for the subject laying down. It looks like he's sleeping. Hold the air for a second.
4: 10-4, hold the air. Mary, can you verify the address for me again?
1: And there are 41st Avenue Southern.
4: 10-4.
10: Sorry, what are the details again?
4: I copy 2023 319 West Charlie. Came in for residential, male was knocking on the door, unknown clothing, unknown weapons. And then it was upgraded because there was someone in the backyard. The subject would have had to jump the backyard fence and that they were sleeping in the chair. I was having a hard time answering questions. Possibly 960 would come needed. It's just the complainant and her husband inside the house. That's all I have so far. The information coming in slow.
11: That's the Republican's description again.
4: He's 41st Avenue Southern.
1: Hispanic male, no shirt, gray shorts, blonde hat, I believe, blood set. The footprints are still leading me westbound on Southern, just west of 41st.
5: X-91, looks like subject's not up. He does have both of his hands up.
4: Copy, both of his hands are up. Auto 4727 eastbound, you copy 2257.
2: Alright, two houses south of you, there's a guy in the backyard. He's out by the fence. I don't know if he's a witness or something, but he's standing out there, I don't know, maybe smoking, see if maybe he saw anything. He's not shirtless, so.
5: X-91, take a test to your 2-4.
4: 10-4, taking in the custody, code 4. They're taking Jefferson, 2250.
10: Just have them meet us at the front door, working out the gain access to the interior.
4: I copy.
2: The water runoff. That dirt path goes over the top. There's three drainage culverts that are completely covered. Might be worth just taking a peek. I'll go a little wide, see if I can get a good look on the camera, but that's a good hiding spot. Driving over the top of it right now. We'll hang out to the left and we'll take a look underneath.
1: See, Mary, it looks like these blood footprints go down into this drain area, actually.
2: Before you go down there, let me take a look.
1: Now, there's some units on the side as well, so I'll head over there, so all of our fathers aim in the same direction.
12: Hey, D3, what kind of drain area is it? Is it large enough where we can get a drone to fly through it?
2: Yeah, AirPods, absolutely. Unit that's down there, I did a flyby. I didn't have anything directly underneath in that drainage area.
1: Yeah, these footprints actually keep going east into this road right here.
2: Copy that, guys.
12: Just to get on my copy of both, that show me sense, at least prior to me.
4: Last thing going westbound, this information is 2359.

0: 231 in there.
1: We're working on it right now.
0: I thought, are you guys cool for it?
2: Alright.
0: Do I have another unit split into you in the meantime?
3: Maybe just west of the original point.
4: North 36th Street. And the 418 John at 44 Chinese McDowell.
5: Hi there, Pop. I was checking the guy walking to the east of you. Unit that was asking me the direction, is that just north of that dirt pathway that comes off of the drainage? It's got the Jeep in the driveway.
0: Hi. Call goes directly to voicemail. Call your premise, they answered. 2301. Have you guys called?
6: 231, John.
0: Happy, thank you.
5: Down here on, I think it's Lydia, at 41st, we're trying to point stuff out.
3: Can you just, my patrol vehicle on the drive, we're going to use it.
5: Alright, what do you want me to look at on that house?
3: In that backyard, there's like a blood trail, I believe, leading into that backyard, so most likely last thing there.
0: Charlie 13 is ready when you guys over to the switch.
6: Air unit, whenever you're ready to make that switch.
5: Alright, everybody, we're switching to Charlie 13.
0: 10-4.

0: in West Roosevelt Street. Address is per Rapid SOS. It was an open line love verbal between a female and a male in Spanish, then hung up, no answer and callback. 23:03.
1: Arizona, Tom, Sam, Adam, Ford, and 7, 52nd, and McDowell, just south, put it in.
0: Okay.
2: First, I'll do a Michelle, with one on the bike.

0: Approach 300 units in Area 4010, West Indian Squad Bus has 9 miles from broadcast. Fellow to 911 Ocean at the bus stop. Fire is 17, no one for contact. It's only at 2304. David, John, where are you flying?
1: Sorry, accidental.
0: Copy.

on license plate in the middle of West Durango, behind a complainant's house, two subjects taking pictures in front of a pickup with an AK-47, 0415 George, and not pointing it at anybody. Successful on the 21 left in West Durango, no one's to contact, information light 2034.

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0: Which way is on go for? Yes.
2: Go ahead.
3: You can send the 911 Henry on 23. It's code 4. It's the number 3 for anyone out here. 715 King, I copy. Your 911 hang up. 4335 number 36th Street, year 23, and it's code 4 and number 341, it's 2307.
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0: Car 958, did you copy?
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0: 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You can go 10-8.

0: to Little Mary. It's been a lot of noise.
1: Hi, 5215 at 23rd Avenue, apartment 2026. 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
1: You if he's driving up a new car, it's going to be for 415 Frank and shows one in custody with the referral for
2: 10-4 is just going to be at the 307 West Harlene address?
1: No, just put that 3rd Avenue West got for the address.
2: Copy. 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
3: Or an actual 20 and just whispered, I've been 491. 20 was found from the 21 history. It's going to be Robert for telephone contact at 2010. Is there a unit to follow?
1: 713 King.
3: 10-4.

0: 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We're just getting in 3702 West Buckeye Road, 412 Beat.
1: Good. Send the incident 2159. I copy the details.
2: Yeah, it's Alpha Domestic 4232 West Virginia Drive. 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
3: 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Talk to the units for Bell Road. We are going to come out just one time, but for the rest of the night, we will turn to the calls.

0: And for it's going to be 3702 West Buck I Road, total transportation. So this is coming from the perimeter east, warehouse main door 2313 hours. Can I get a unit call? 414 Lincoln, copy, thank you.
1: Well, Mayor, where is this out there? It was all called for. You can't get in there. Can you see 41 John? He's just 22.
0: 41 John?
2: 41 John, how many times have you been out there today or this week?
0: This is the only one I see right now.
2: Let's just go out there one more time, and then if we get any more, we'll just cancel.
0: Ten, boy. It's 21 Lincoln. The next is a fight, 888 East Clinton Street, Unit 1132. Neighbors upstairs, 390, screaming and yelling at the male that lives there. No mention of weapons. His complaint knows they do have a 6-year-old child that lives there. Just called in anonymously. T624 John attached, 2314. I'm calling Charlie 833 on Adam 6.
3: 21 for Charlie 833. On Adam's son.
0: For SDS, the Texas Fourth Precinct. Motion zone. 2314 hours. Can I get a unit call?
3: 501 John.
0: 501 John, thank you. I'm calling for Charlie 833 on Adam 4, Adam 5.
2: Nine.
0: 234 John, which call?
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0: Hi, copy.
5: We sent that in Osborne, out with Arizona, Henry 7, Adam 0, Paul John.
0: Copy.
2: Thank you, John. Can you put me out with him?
0: 10. Sorry, Corey.
6: E13, Tom, go for
0: it.
3: 232, John.
0: 232, John.
3: Can you go ahead and just relate this to the previous call that I was saying, 20? 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
0: 160 pounds, no known weapon. Was supposed to pick up complaint from airports of not answering his phone, no one can get a hold of him, worried since he switched his meds. He does live alone. You have Kara for telephone contact, 2317 hours. Can I get a unit call?
3: Where did he, John?
0: 10-4, thank you.

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4: Seven 14 King, Chuck Wolfer is at 3211 East Pinchot Avenue, Unit 316. It's for the caller's 8-year-old sister in an aerial by herself at the older sister's apartment that's supposed to be watching her. The 8-year-old sister aerial called the caller and said she's been home alone for the past few hours and there's no food in the house and there's no weapons in the house as well. It's going to be Chanel for telephone contact at 2320 Zero Unitola.
0: I copy for 647, 1014 East Dunlap Avenue, black male, 55 medium build, white blue stripe shirt, khaki pants, and head pack, male 40s, 53 medium build, black shirt, khaki pants, and weapons hanging outside, making a mess. Complaint was 21 contacted, 2328 at 12.
3: Thanks, Andrew Lincoln.
0: Thank you. We are holding the audible, 9732 South 11th Street, and we're getting a return to 822 West Bowker Street for the 415 Frank, 413B.
1: Unfortunately, can you confirm me on that?
0: Time four, it's going to be 822 West Bowker Street. We did just leave. Caller's calling back saying the son's in the backyard making threats. He's Calvin, no weapons, Hispanic male, 5'5", unknown clothing. Can I get a unit 12414 Lincoln on this?
5: 4-13. We're coming from 4 East Street in Southern now. 417.
0: You're coming from 4 East Street in Southern, 414 Lincoln, you got?
3: 412 Lincoln, I don't know.
0: 412 Lincoln, copy.

0: 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Can you send a 586 MIB, please, and show me 23?
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2: 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Any units for an unknown trouble, 6421 West Lariat Lane, 2600 north, 934 feet.
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2: 824, looking for traffic. This is 647 at 4243 West Sheridan Street. Complainant advised there's a distinct female in her 80s, 5'2" heavy clothing. Heavy set unknown clothing is in front of complainant's house and is sure not leaving. Unknown if it needs medical attention. Denzel for contact, 2325, units follow.
1: Yeah, you look to Henry.
0: Ten four. That was 14th Street in Fillmore.
3: Sorry, Pierce.
0: Ten four.
4: Hi.
0: He did say it was occupied. Blind calling for the air unit. Adam five.
4: How's it feeling, John? I copy that. If we just want to stay out of the area, we can set up takeaways.
5: Air 5 is in Fort Worth, Texas.
2: Honey, in open lane on callback, we were unable to get an answer. It's 2326. Units follow.
3: Working, John.
2: 10-4.
0: Occupied stolen 14th Street and Pierce, southbound. Can I get more units to 14th Street and Pierce?
3: 514 John, 23 in the area.
6: And 513 John for info, stationary right now. It's like parked on the east side of the street facing southbound. Looks like a single white male or a Hispanic male driver, but no one else in or around it.
0: Cop.
4: Hey, John, how was it stolen?
6: Looking at the hit right now, it looks like it's just a straight stolen from out of Phoenix. Attaching the plate and the hit to the call right now. The plate's going to be William X for Adam 7, Frank Edward.
0: William X for Adam 7, Frank Edward, copy. Can I get a attacher hit to
5: it? 10 Air 5, sorry, catching up on radio traffic. I was preparing this other call. Is that vehicle still occupied? A copy to me, not be mobile.
6: 13 John, yeah, still occupied. Haven't seen anyone leave the vehicle yet, but just one person in the driver's seat. No one else in or around it.
5: All right, next copy. Yeah, can't switch over, guys. We are headed your way. We're just transitioning through the airspace. It's just west of downtown, so just a couple out. You can just give me that description again on that car. Like model color. I didn't even understand that about it.
2: Yeah,
6: it's over. 2007 pickup truck.
5: All right, guys. Great Chevy Silverado. No camper shell or anything like that on the back.
4: Lincoln, you can put me on that later.
0: Perfect. Thank you.
6: Madden, that was what you're asking.
5: Yeah, so if the bed's just covered, like a tonneau cover, but if it has a camper shell that rises above the bed, it kind of encloses it, it looking for anything like that.
6: That's what it is.
5: All right, contact guys. Yeah, we're just making our way around the tall buildings of downtown, and then I'll get it on the camera. What's your guys' game plan with this?
4: 21 John, aircraft, once you get eyes on it, once it goes mobile, be looking for a preemptive grapple from K9.
5: And I want to confirm, it's 14th facing southbound, correct? And is it just south of Pierce, east side of the road?
6: Yeah, 10-4. It's going to be, like, the only car on the entire street with its headlights on. It's, like, run from, like, some, like, little market.
5: All right, Irfan, I've got eyes on your vehicle on the camera. We're going to hold off to the north, just so that we don't necessarily get him moving. 4 canines are in the area and ready to go. But we'll keep eyes on it.
7: This is 4728-27 East Michael Drive, 232B.
6: And then 513 John, just for info for the other units coming 23. I'll be stationary just west, 14th Street in Fillmore. Still eyes on the vehicle, haven't seen anyone leave it.
0: I copy. You're stationary just west of 14th Street in Fillmore. Still have eyes.
8: That's 647 Baker.
5: Brake lights are on, headlights are on, no movement around the vehicle.
7: Car there before. Contact Marina at 2331, is there a unit to follow?
9: 232 channel, hold on just a second.
7: I have you, Damien.
2: West Missouri Avenue, Unit 13 Golf. Complaint is in a verbal with Mom, Tammy, 1972, who's at the house. She's refusing to leave. She's not on the lease, does not live there. Complaint on before giving further information multiple times. It's 2331 units following.
7: 15 John.
2: Temple.
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0: 22 John Central.
1: Go ahead.
0: My supervisor is requesting you reach out to them. I can give you a 21 if you need it.
1: Yeah, if you could send it to me, please.
0: 10-4, thank you.
2: Same. The same 101. Said it was a 901 x-ray. Same 20. It was a number 3. Called to give the information on how to please get more
1: company. Yeah, yesterday we met out the address 2 times. And it's a business. It's not a residence. And it was number 3.
2: Central.
3: Is off.
4: Well, first of all, any home, I know that you've been out there much of business. We have multiple calls for service there where we've made contact with subjects. I'll talk to Michael, who I say is like the uncle, and see if they can help you out. But they've definitely made contact with this address before. We've been out here a bunch over the past few months.
2: Got it.

0: 6, 32 King, subject stop.
1: 6, 32 King, go ahead.
0: West of 50th Street in Thunderbird, I was one.
1: 10-4.

0: 632 King. I'm showing you at 53rd Street in Thunderbird. Is that better for you?
1: Negative.
0: Okay.
2: Two vehicles, white BMW, an unknown vehicle, parked in the alley behind Clinton's house with six subjects loitering in the alley. We've been out in the alley for 20 minutes, no one's been seen, Clinton wants to move along, no one's contact, 20 secures best.
3: .623 John, could you send me the 900 and can you attach .623 Lincoln?
0: Okay. .623 John, 623 Lincoln, you're going to go off the check welfare, 1880 East Martin Avenue, Unit 106. Concern for kids, 2-year-olds and 4-year-olds. Mom sent complaining a picture of the kid, looks like she fell. Mom's name is Marissa. Your complaint is concerned that she's drinking. Both names 21 contact. We actually got a duplicate from Marissa, the mom, saying that the complaining child did fall, and that's why the other half called us. 2336.

0: I'm calling for 818 Tom. I'm calling for 818 Tom.
1: Hey, one Frank, they're at 300, what's up?
0: Yeah, 300, I'm just going to check if they were supposed to follow up at Vernon.
1: No, they're here.
0: Oh, thank you.
2: Yeah, to Henry 101 Miles, from my location to 2815 or 48th Street, that's for 3964.
0: 10-9, that's morning.
1: America, please.
2: 2815 North 48th Street.
0: I copy. 2338. It is Henry. I did a
1: both Arizona Bravo John Adam, 4 Bravo Paul Adam, just south of 64th Union School.
0: Copy. Go for it.
3: Good. Can you go ahead and roll fire for a very intoxicated 101, please?
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1: 31 Lincoln.
0: 31 Lincoln in the backup rear man, Charlie 6, 2339.
2: 631K.
0: Temper.
3: Six, your kingdom honor.
0: Okay. Alright, thank you.
3: Can you run an attachment plate for me of the Arizona plate Charles Frank Nora 9462?
0: Hi, Kathy. That vehicle's 9 2 2 at a 10 mile.

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1: Copy code 4.

0: The 900 is 15,412 North 32nd Street, 232B. Hey, 23 Lincoln, please.
1: Go ahead.
0: Your caller is wondering if you're going to respond in person.
1: Yes, ma'am. I'll take care of it.
0: No, thank you.

0: pull the 13 now.
1: Where's our Mary?
0: Yeah, you just want to let four pull in his wing and know that he's going to be good for number one. We're going to be going up the sliding glass door here from the house to go contact him and take him in custody shortly.
2: I copy. I'll be by the gate.
0: That was working on a couple of the small things inside real quick, but we're taking him in custody here shortly.
3: 41 John, any more resources out there?
2: Well, you know, I'll have 414 John with me here at the second.

0: home again. I think it will be Chris Moss. Code 4, he's in custody.
1: Copy, code 4 in custody at 2344.
2: 4 in general, copy.
3: 724, John. Can you just mark one detained?
4: 24 John, one detained for 2150 North 46th Street at 2344. You guys good for?

0: 24 John. Are you guys good for?
1: Yes, I'm 24.
0: 24.
2: 629 Cave Creek. From the break room at 2323 RP, could you question Brad? 2345, go unit 2, make a back up, please.
3: Six 4516 East Vineyard. Calling for a white melon at 60, to drive the white Mazda SUV, plate of David Robert Adam, 27 David. Currently the vehicle is parked out front, but our caller doesn't know if he's in the house or in the car. He's always harassing or complaining, so he's turning his info for an injunction. 2345, is there backup?
0: 431 John.
3: That's all right.

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2: Mary.
1: 913 Mary is going to be on Charlie 92346. 8, you're clear.
3: Supervisor Munger.
4: Thank you, Michelle.
3: Cooper.

0: Two love, marry someone next.
1: Two love, marry some cordial juvenile from C-22 West Jersey Road. Putting Judas and David, unit 10-1. 17-year-old foster walked out an hour ago, black female of named Amaya, year of 2008, 5'6", 167 pounds, black shirt, grace of 10, no efficiencies. We just yelled and refused to go back inside. No weapons and cross tags to the end at 23:47.
0: Sure.
2: That's where Marion is.

0: to live in right now?
1: To live right now.
0: We're getting a duplicate call that PD-10 22 is already came back to the house.
1: Marion County 22.
0: Mm-hmm.
1: 230 John for the 900 my VTs.
0: 232 John, sending 115,412 North 82nd Street to Circle K, black male 30s, red and white shirt with cargo shorts, white shoes, and weapons. Sitting in front of the store for STRs and has been asking a bunch of people for assistance and talking to people. Subject said his parents dropped him off there, but complained it says he looked like he's in his 30s. No one for contact at 2351, I copy 231 John and 234 John, are making your backup.

0: Lifted going westbound on Happy Valley at the tavern at 19th Avenue. Complaint hung up. Information only. 2362.
1: For California Fish Grill Phoenix at the front door. 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Is there your unit following?
2: 14 John.
0: 10-4, see you later, monitor.
3: Beautiful job, monitor.
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0: Honorable 5025 East Carefree Highway. Team at 2343 from Disney EOS and Edward RP. Posted in the call. That was the premise 21, 2352. So I have a unit to follow.
2: 212 Lincoln.
0: Okay, copy you.
4: Any units? 21 John in the back of Servitor Charlie Knight, 2363, 600 clear.
3: 924 John for me on that.
2: Yep.
1: I need to John tomorrow.
0: I got these.

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2: South.
0: I got you.

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1: Yeah, for 9 Saint Mary, they're out on the 459 Frank. So we captured that whole thing on incident where she looked. Mm-hmm. She actually goes into Manny's parking lot and stays in the south side of that parking lot towards the west side. I sent the picture in team. She might still be in that parking lot.
2: Matt, thank you so much.
3: I'm speaking to homeowner 6314. Hi, on camera, 1109. Was a Hispanic male, no shirt, short, walking westbound, and he has shoes on.
4: Yeah, no shirt, shorts, with shoes on, looking westbound.
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0: Holding entry, 543-26, red flag opinion.
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6: I think we can get a PD officer dispatched to our call, 8601 West Preston Lane. We got a young lady who's just smacked around by her ex boyfriend. 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
0: Sure, I can make up a call.
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0: 10-4.

The information for units in the area of 2231 West Glen Rosa Avenue and the area just west, it's going to be a shots fired broadcast. I want to go with caller heard 7 shots with nothing else. No other contact information, only at this time at 2358.

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2: 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I see it in a backup, Toyota X5, 70 degrees, 23.
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0: Reach for 678 and 900 units. We have a shots fired broadcast in the area of 23rd Avenue, attorney just south. Firefly activation at 2354, population 6, shots heard. Approximate location due to activation being outside the sensor zone. It's information line midnight, everyone. That frequency is clear. So to North 1st Avenue, seeing if you can switch over.
1: I'm good. What channel? T5?
0: 10-4, Charlie 5.

0: third straight ball to third from Murray. Can you switch to 8-10?
1: Was that 803 Lincoln?
0: Yeah, can you have 833 Murray switch to 8-10, please?
1: 10-4.
2: The guy's called in a few times, protocol takers, never saying that he sounds a possible CIT situation, saying he's in a danger and wants to speak to PD about filing charges. He wasn't answering much many questions. He was just laughing at the operator. I did a 21 history on him, and it looks like about 17-11 yesterday, the 13th, we went out to 2020 West Glendale because Isabel, his girlfriend, called in saying that Kalen Black, born in 95, he's a black male, 5'9", 130, wearing a hospital gown, tried to be physical with her, that he's not in the right mental capacity. He's been harming himself by picking open wounds on his leg. On that call, there was universal precautions on that. Be your subject referencing this check welfare if 04. 623 Lincoln, I see you attached. Thank you. For information referencing that previous incident on Glendale for the check welfare, he did not want any assistance from CRN or fire or us.
3: Six 623 Lincoln, I copy. Thank you.
2: You got it.

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1: It's going to be for a trespasser, 5035 West McDowell Road at the Chevron. It's a white male, 25 years old, 5'6", 180 pounds. No shirt, black pants. He has a suitcase. He's outside freezing to leave. Unknown if weapons, male, Austin, 237 David. Sonny, the employee, will take contact. It's 905-824 Lincoln ICU. Thank you.
2: Group A, shorts, no weapons. That's 06.
0: To 21 Lincoln, can you send me the trespass from Thunderbird?
2: So for that one, 1944 with Thunderbird, it's over by entrance for a black female thin and a black shirt and a black male, about 5'4", and an open shirt, black pants. A third black male in shorts, no weapons. We're yelling at our complainant, one of them has us. At 06, those are backup.
0: I have a possible for a 33 Mariners guy. Just out the vineyard, 51st Ave, walking westbound along the Greenbelt.
2: 833 Mary, copy.
3: 33 Mary, we're copy. We're 17.
0: He has no shirt on, like longer gray shorts that go past his knee, wearing black shoes.
3: Which way is he walking?
0: He's walking, like, westbound towards the, Lowe's. Sorry, Home Depot.
3: Okay, we'll approach from that way then, towards you.
0: Daniel Fairlink, can I copy? Yeah, there was another male, covered in tats, no shirt. Rick Pants, he hopped the fence into that apartment complex across from AZ General.
3: Before you want to check the leg in here?
0: Run in. He's walking with the 101. Initially saw him on the east side of 51st, just south of Vineyard along the Greenbelt.

0: If the unit wants to go into the apartment complex, I'm not sure if that, the first guy that I saw, if his hand was bleeding or what was on his hand, but he hopped the fence. This guy's just walking normally along the green belt.
1: Hey, 31 Mayor, we're going into the complex right now.
2: We'll be here, we're fighting with him, 51st Avenue, Molinata, just south.
3: Copy, 51st Avenue, Molinata.
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3: 32 Mayor, I copy you up in custody, 51st Southern, midnight 49.
2: We're going to be right in front of 7100 South 51st Avenue.
3: 7100, copy, 51st Avenue.
2: Code 4 is in custody, just agitated.
3: Okay, 32 Mayor, I copy you, code 4, he just agitated.

0: Are there any injuries to officers or suspect?
1: No injuries, but you can roll fire with this guy. You know,
0: no injuries, but roll fire.

0: 31 there. Is that going to be our guy? Can we 22 on the guy in the conference?
1: That's our guy.
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0: 14 Jack, I'm going to have a hard time.
1: Was that 832? 814 John?
0: 814 John.
1: 10-4 units follow.
2: 15 John.
1: 815 John, and copy Sergeant 200.
3: 81 John, Roger.
1: 81 John, copy Charlie 8. Supervisor Mugner.
3: 91 John, Mugner.
1: Go for it.
0: Day 24, John. 45th Avenue, McDowell, Arizona, 4 George Adams, 7, Zebra 5.
1: 10-4.
0: You just want to take a few minutes.
1: I'm sorry, you're going to have to 10-9.
0: Just go ahead and take a key on it, please.
1: 10-4.
0: Anthony, did you call for info?
1: Paul
0: for info.
1: 832 Paul.
0: Yeah, you can actually cancel fire. We're right next to the hospital. We're just going to drive him over there and check out.
1: 10-4, cancel the fire.
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0: before like any good at all. And then say, Oddball, 4510 West McDowell Road at the College Prep. Say, East Hallway Motion and Lobby Motion. It's midnight 14. Can I get units to follow? 821 Lincoln, copy. Thank you. Okay, I'm going to get them out there.
1: Six thirty-four King,
0: go ahead.
1: 54 to Street and Shea, northwest corner, on the yellow one.
0: Temporary.
2: 6:30 St. Mary, we're out with him.
0: All right, temporary, thank you.
2: Change to John Martin.
0: Hi, Fucky.

0: First, I think.
1: Two-twenty, she's leaving a copy. I'll stay here until they get 12-3. It's a medical call only.
0: 10-4. First for 9-16, where are you headed? Oh, just kidding. T-21, ready for traffic.
2: Mm-hmm.
0: 701 East Union Hills Drive, 961 Henry, occurred at 7th Street in St. John. Complaint Black Mazda CX-50 versus 6th Street sedan, Arizona plate. Charles Tom Adam 1, King Edward, west and eastbound. Complainants Cody A is off duty, Phoenix PD, 0615 hours. Hi, Lincoln, I copy your message for the 647-1616 South 3rd Avenue. Trying to go in on subject, tap on complainant's mom's window 5 times. Complainant says it's hard to see, but looks like a small camp is set up outside her window. Nobody for contact. 017 hours, can I get you at 12?
3: Hi, Vaughn John.
0: Hi, Vaughn John, thank you. 13 Mary on your head?
1: Effort. 4, 13, 9, 2, just left 13, it's not at the stop, not so version 52.
0: 10-4, units on the subject stop, 7th Street and Southern, your subject's going to be 52.
3: 421, John, copy.
1: Your supervisor, someone?
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1: Again.
5: Hey, that's fine. Can you show me going below 4213 West Purchase Lane, code 4?
0: 10-4.

0: 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It's midnight 19.
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0: 8-4 King, I copy your message. It's going to be for a domestic 3733 West St. Anne Avenue at 6400 South. The client advised she's been drinking and in a verbal array Juanita. She's born in 69, Hispanic female, 56 years old, short, medium build, blue shirt, black shorts. Concerned she may 451 the complainant because complainant has reasonable suspicion she 451 her husband. It's her breath.
1: 6 guys, we're on Henry 7, if you could switch over there and just come out to the front.
0: 6 for King and 6 for Mary, copy? Thank you. Copy.
2: Sorry, what was that?
0: 803 Lincoln's going to make that back up.
2: Okay, I copy.
0: Thank you.
2: D13 Lincoln. This is Avenue in Devonshire, out with Bravo Zebra Frank, 9560.
0: 10-4.
3: Parnell.
0: That comes back suspended to a Margaret and Nielsen with a Phoenix address on a Kia Rio.
4: That's going to make it to the back of
3: it. Same one again.
5: East Palm Lane, it's a house. Unknown subject taking over concrete fence from the alley. Then walks through complainant's front yard. They were last seen on the east side of the house. Donna for contact, it's midnight 23. Can I get a unit call?
0: April and Mary, copy your message. It's the 8601 West Preston Lane. It's 2600 South. A female approached engine 62 after being hit by her boyfriend. Engine 62 is requesting a call for service and having PD out. It's midnight 23. It's going to be a 647 1433 South 9th Street Park in the cul-de-sac. There's a group of approximately 5 grand stands on the park bench and an older model gray pickup, unknown license plate, occupied by 3 having relations in the vehicle. Complaint lines have looks moved along, history of subjects coming onto the property. Unknown weapons, you have Nicole, the resident, for telephone contact for 23 hours. Can I get a unit fall? Can I get a unit to follow 516 John on the 647-1433 South 9th Street, 516 V? John, standby, I'll work on a backup for you.
2: 516 John, over to you.
0: Happy, thank you.

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1: Patrol 12042. Portable 12042.
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1: 10-4.

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2: Alright, copy your 23 at 19,400 North 19th Avenue. Connected Vickers, subject slumped over in a gray blue sedan. Fire refused to come and asked us to advise 025, the unit's calling. Unit to back up this 900 Victor, 19,400 North 19th Avenue.
3: Looks me. We can attach in a minute.
2: I copy, you attach.
1: Lincoln, you want to call them back and see where he's at? Summer 375 in the intersection.
2: It looks like they had him marked as being parked in the parking lot near the pool area.
0: The Circle K. Hey, 901 Ocean Broadcast, someone's ODing, Fire 17, just info, 026.
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0: 2-2-3 Lincoln, 1020 to their units, number 3 for anybody about the pool area. I'll just pull out.
1: I copy 2-2-9-8-22, it's number 3 for you in the pool area. On a recalc, thank you.
0: Can we get fire to our 20 just for precautionary?
1: Yeah, that's right.
2: Copy message 914 Mary for the 14 town 4249 West Columbia at Walgreens. Ongoing issue, Hispanic male, 6 feet, heavy set 30s, gray shirt, gray pants, with a scooter, no remorse. 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

0: the 901 4237 West Park Street, 334B. Anyone to start up for a 901 4237 West Park Street, 7200 South, 834B. 834, that's in the backup. It's over on Charlie 8, it's 029.
1: Hey, those are Vincent 831 Mary Axby. Sergeant Schwanger.
2: Hey, sir, King of Monger.
1: Hey, sir, copy Charlie 8. 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
3: Copy your message, 651 Adam. 2003 North 23rd Avenue near Building 8 from the second floor. There's been a dog locked outside for the past 2 days. It's crying nonstop. 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We need for contact in Unit 266 at 030 hours.
4: 421, you want to take the audible?
1: And 4. It's going to be 9732 South 11th Street. This is coming from the garage door at 030 hours. Can I get a unit call?
5: 425 John.
1: 425 John, copy, thank you.
6: Adam William Paul, 1848, was going 30 miles per hour in the yellow lane swerving. Information only, 31 after a minute.

0: Make sure the following flight, 40th Street in Osborne, heading northbound, 714B.
1: 714 King.
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802 Marriott, I copy. It's a 415 call, 6161 West to McDowell. It's in the apartments by the front pool. They're talking loud and loud music. There's 10 people. No one for contact. It's in the 932.

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0: Okay, per hour. 3915 East Renee Drive. Kind of complaint. I heard a voice in the backyard and metal scratching noise. Looks like someone was trying to 459 Robert. Alexander wants your contact. Is 034 East Fall.
2: 631 King.
0: I think.

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0: According to 21 history, year 20 might be 8248 North 19th Avenue, not 828 North 19th Avenue. Previous calls are at 82.
1: Yeah, that's probably going to be it because there's just a big train yard on 19th Ave over here. So whatever precinct that is, can you send that out to them, please?
0: Yeah, 10-4. I'll go ahead and update that.

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1: I copy. It's a 415 and we're in 4204 West Culver Street with Loud Music 038 unit following.
2: I don't do anything. Can you send me the 24? You might be. I'm 23. I copy the details. I'm code 4.
3: Here, code 4.
1: Hey, 24 John, stand by. They're getting a few.
3: 82 John, I can follow.
1: All right, copy. Thank you. Eight 11 Lincoln, I copy your message. It's a domestic at Banner Hospital. Originally occurred at 8601 West Preston Lane, 101 water fire for chest pain, but disclosed she was 248. And then they transported her to Banner at 039 unit following.
0: 812 John.
1: 10-4.
0: Two three Lincoln,
1: in the backup, we're going to be on Charlie 2, it's 1-8-3-D Lane. 9 real quick.
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1: Copy, Dina.
0: 2 John, where?
1: Copy, thank you.

0: 11 Marriott, copy your message for the 647 1211 East Roosevelt Street, number 7. Five ago, ex-friend Amber, white female, 5'1", medium build, and a verbal with Timothy, black male, tall, medium, knocking on door, known to carry knives. Complaint about subjects to leave. No pay for contact, 040R.
1: Ex-friend Antwell.
0: Ex-friend Antwell.
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1: What?
0: It's gonna be a 601. Actually, Alyssa is a 21 detail for the main jail. 42 hours.
2: Jack is up.
3: Go for it.
2: Charlie, looking for you.
0: I copied the same incident.
2: Yeah, it's going to be 2381.
0: Ten four. It's going to be 1840 South 19th Avenue at the Whataburger. It's a trespasser for a black male, 40 to 50, 6 foot, 180 pounds. No shirt, black pants, possibly on 237 Davis or 390, unknown weapons. Staring at employees for the past 1.5 hours while food delivery truck has been unloading. Manager wanting subject formally trespassed. You have Isaiah for contact. 043 hours. Can I get a unit stall?
1: 15
0: 10
2: 6.20. Can you send me the 250, please? I'll copy that call.
4: Just on the northwest side of the property. Got them removed. No one for contact. It's 043. Is there a unit follow?
5: 735, John.
4: Super.
0: It's going to be a 476624 South 7th Street, Unit 4. Complainant saying an unknown female at 6640 South 7th Street is using complainant's FRP irrigation water. Doing it right now and would like to make a report on her. Has no description of her. You have Gilberto for contact. 045 hours. Can I get you in the call? 421 down. I see you've attached. Thank you.

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2: I'm 23, Lincoln, can you send me my next call, my beat?
3: Yeah, come on. We check Walter 8132 North Black Canyon. The store kept changing, saying that someone was driving by, name a flip, had the keys to a U-Haul and drove somewhere, but then said they returned it back to 47. Clint saying he's sitting outside his hotel room, but then said he's not staying at the hotel and was standing outside when it still wanted to speak to an officer outside. I would advise Clint there's no 47 victim because he gave the keys to a person out of him. Roughly previous incident, he did try to report the vehicle 47 victim. Under contact, 47's midnight, make sure for Lincoln, copy your desk.
4: And Johnson, hang up, welcome off the CX50 versus Great Sedan. Essentially, Charles, Tom, Adam, 1, King, Edward. Last thing, he's found on Union Hill, complaint pulled over at the above 20. Contact involved party Cody, 11847.

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0: Nine, two, three, Lincoln, for info.
2: I just don't
0: like it. No, nine, I can hear for the 21.
2: You can get anywhere where he might be at, because I'm circulating, I'm not seeing anybody, I'm not getting way down.
0: Negative, but I'll call him too, right?
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0: 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If there's one more unit out on the east side of the property, it's over on Charlie 8050.
1: Seven thirty one Lincoln, 101 mile.
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3: Eagle 2 Mary.
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5: I copy Charlie 7.
3: 824 John.
5: 824 John, is that for the threat or another unit for Park Street?
3: Park call.
5: 10 Charlie 7. Still looking for one more unit for Park Street on Charlie 8.
6: 7023 North 22nd Avenue. Coming from the shop overhead door, the trip is 0:32 hours, is 0:51 now, unit call.
3: 6:55,
5: thank you. 11 Mary, I copy your message for the trespasser at 1022 East Garfield Street. Three Hispanic males, early 20s, two with tank tops and shorts, no description of other male. And a younger male or female are setting up camp by the abandoned building, have three dogs with them. Dogs are constantly barking. There are posted no trespassing signs at 051 hours.
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2: 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How do you copy info? It's 052.
0: Okay. 10-4, thank you.

0: 424 John on your hits. Is that you're in custody? I'm sorry, you're very 10-1. 10-9?
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1: Hi, Captain, you're audible 3999 UCA. 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
3: Hey, 13, mute. Anyone for 962 78th Avenue, what was the fire station? 813, John, in the backup, Charlie 7 again, Charlie 7, it's 054.
1: Unit following for 75 in Glen Rosa.
4: 915 West Alta Vista Road, unit 1030. Going to be in building 5. Penago, a one-year-old baby, was crying in the middle of the courtyard by himself. Complainant has baby now. During the call, 10-year-old girl came and took him back inside. She said her parents are not home, only there with 16-year-old brother. Our callers are so once contact. It's 054 hours. Can I get a unit to call?
5: I copy. It's the 955.
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0: 6 Liberty 1 King. That's going to be the line there tonight. See if we can cancel it.
1: 63 King, you still over here? C-24 John, I'm first on call back to complaint, change 2.
2: Copy that. I'll just pull, thank you.
1: Three King over on Henry 7, reference FDPS traffic. 6531 King is advising that audible at 4727 East Bell. That's going to be the third alarm tonight. Can we 22 it?
3: Yeah, 62 John, we can go ahead and broadcast that.
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0: Can you have an ASCP respond to a short call and locate our address to 522 North Central Avenue?

0: A13, right? A13, John.
1: A13, John.
0: Whatever, my call. Can we get two ambulances? One driver is
2: gas underneath.
0: Gas underneath, and about to shoot the other driver has a injury.
1: I said, yes, the driver has what?
0: The head injury.

0: domestic, 10,357 West Atlantis Way, 4,000 South, 831B. 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Unit to go, be holding on Charlie 7 with no response against Charlie 7 is $100.
1: Unit certified domestic, 10357 West Atlantis Way, 4,000 South. 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
3: Yeah. 801 Lincoln.
1: 801 Lincoln, copy. Charlie 7, unit following 10357 West Atlantis Way, 4,000 South.
3: 11 John from 99 Missouri.
1: Alright, I copy. Charlie 7.
4: Peeling the 930, is that the comp address or is that the address with the juvenile?
5: Okay. Are you guys going to be standing by?
2: Yeah, 10-4, we're standing by.
5: Alright, I'll let my-
1: John, go ahead.
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5: Thank you.
1: I'm showing that a dealer plate. I'll forward it to you.

in and out. Male, 20 to 190 pounds, white shirt, gray shorts, no weapons in dining room, refusing to leave. Claim was told by previous PD to 14 Tom Card. J, manager for contact 104.

0: 613 Lincoln for traffic. And a 418 George, 17,310 North 23rd Street. Complaining thinks he's on meth. He's pacing around the complex pool. One of their planes to call since the brother inside apartment with dad worried he's going to do something to them. He gave apartment 3901, but it's a 3-digit apartment number for the complainant. You have no one for contact. It's 105. Is there any info?
1: Thanks for that, Lincoln.
0: All right, thank you.

0: 313 John.
1: 313 John.
0: Yeah, one of the drivers will be transported to St. Joe's to Phoenix Fire Rescue number 40, precautionary.
1: Anyone, John, copy?
2: Anyone, John, copy.
3: T22 Lincoln, it's going to be a 921-79802 North 19th Avenue, apartment 5. 15 ago, complaints on unknown race subject pointing a bright flashlight in their windows and also pointed the light at apartments 6 and 4. Complainant looks outside and hasn't seen anyone and would like to speak with PD, make sure no one's in the complex. Correction, 223 Lincoln. It's going to be Rosalie for contact. It is 108 hours, unit 12.
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1: Thomas Root. Third Eagle, a white male in his 40s, 5'11", average build, dark red shirt, cargo pants, gray beard, mustache, and underwear phones, asked the caller for a cigarette, and then when he said no, was verbally aggressive. It was last seen standing in the middle of the side walking near the complex. No one for contact at 0109.
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1: 411-0565. Yes, ma'am. Do you mind starting fire for us, please? On the south side of 2nd Street in McKinley, the southeast corner. 101 crashed one of these scooters and she's bleeding from her mouth.
0: 10-4.

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0: It's going to be a domestic, 2330 West Beck Lane. Complainant and boyfriend are in a verbal. James Schroeder, white male of 93, 62, 200 pounds, navy blue shirt, red cargo shorts. Male's going to be 390. There are two children in the home, and male choked the complainant over 10 ago and called medical. It's going to be a fire for contact. It's 113 hours.

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0: And your backup trailer 6 1 6 1.
2: 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Is this Supervisor Matter?
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2: 3, please.
3: Yeah, it's 4.
2: 7-4, thank you.
4: King. I know the air unit was 10-6 with that DPS. They're available for a flyover.
1: Can I find out?
4: 62 King. I'm sorry, wrong turn.
1: Never.
5: Yeah, reference to 5962, rescue 115 is going to be transporting our other driver to St. Joe's for a head injury.
1: Okay, can you repeat the rescue number?
5: 915.
1: Got you, sorry.
6: 815, is that a precaution or something else?
5: I'm going to have a unit go and follow, but he's got a head injury, looking pretty bad, yeah, so... Yeah. No, they're just transporting for trauma.
3: I'm sorry, John. No, we will assist the troopers as much as they need until they can get 23.
2: 24, thank you. Hold those enough.
1: Lincoln.
7: Can you get a fire back to call? One of our additional individuals out here has some cuts to his hands. We just need to have a look at.
1: 10-4.

Chris Richard is in the area, 15,011 North 28th Drive, 500 broadcast. Thank you. Your car alarm is going off on the next street over, and thinks they might be 14, 15-year-old kids you saw 2 days ago trying to force 59 Frank vehicles in the area. No one's contact. Information only, 19.

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0: 10-4. 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

0: 23 Lincoln. Show me at Black Man on a Bike, 19th Avenue Village. Blue t-shirt, black pants.
1: Ten four. For 19th Avenue.
0: Not related, probably. Score 4.
2: 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Southern John, the loud noise at 1829 East Orange Drive. 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It's 0121.
3: Person of verbal with other subjects. 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
0: Good line.
1: 10-4.
4: Yeah, so we've been having issues with this apartment. There's usually like 7 or 8 people out there fighting. We get another unit or two, maybe they have a roll with us.
3: Cancer Company is to help out 43th Avenue.

0: 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Hi, thank you. Like I 615 Mary Tash as well.
1: I'm seeing the same. So Joe's, should get back to us with their injuries, and then if it's not life-threatening, we'll break it down.
0: Anyone trying to copy?
2: Anyone trying to copy?

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0: Can you read me my numbers, please?
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0: Okay, thank you.
1: You're welcome. I think it's a 239 Blazer Avenue and Chapter 931B.
2: 931 Mary.
1: 931 Mary, and a few more or six people fighting. I'm trying to 9124.
2: 34 came from the other. Unfortunately, I...
3: Can you push on? Put me prior on that, please.
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0: I'm Coral, born 2002, mixed race female, 5'3", medium build, no weapons, saying that she was going to leave a letter, but there was no plan. Going for contact, this is 0125, and I copy 731 John and 733 Lincoln attached.
1: 932 weeks.
0: Holding a 962 Henry, 2601 East Brazil.
1: Who's Nancy Lincoln on your phone?
2: It's Coach Moore.
0: Over. 933 Mills, 901 X, sir. Unfortunately, Supervisor Monitor.
3: Not even John.
0: Goodbye.
3: Evening, sorry, I was on Charlie's detective monitor.
0: 10-4, thank you.

0: 5, 12 more.
1: 4.
0: 2, 4. Four, 13, Mary.
1: Right.
0: Got an audible at 947 West Watkins, about 2400 south. So this is a Western States decking coming from the common area motion at 128.
2: Yeah, just make a couple of scene headers. Go for it here. You can pull into it, buddy.
3: I got Richard Circle, 15 Edwards. Anybody else? 17th and 19th Avenue, pin 22.
0: 10 East Ray Road. Like on his 30s with scruffy facial hair. Husky build, white shirt, dark pants. He barked at customers. Known on weapons, but he's still out front of the property. They want him removed. Shelby's there for contact at 129, 34 Johnny Street attached.

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1: Lincoln, I'll take the Sacred Sun Victor.
2: John?
1: Where?
2: So far. White van with damage to the passenger side, no license plate info. Driven by a white or Hispanic male in his 40s, 5'7", medium build, white undershirt, parked in the empty lot next to Circle K. Complaint is concerned at 237 David related, and as the man got out of the vehicle and has been circling the area, also seeing a female in the bushes near the van, unsure if related, known for contact, it is 131 hours unit.
3: 202, Mary.
2: Deport.

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1: X-ray 17, you can go ahead and just follow up that 901. It's going to be a fire only call. Everybody can go 10-8.
0: 10-4.
2: And 23 Lane, can you put me a check over on 36 Alpha?
3: Yes, of course. Is there another year for 35th and Dunlap?
4: 921, Joe.
3: 10-4, and 23 Lane, can you go for?
2: I'm so good.
3: 10-4.

0: 6, 30, 14, good, 6.
1: 6, 30, 14, go ahead.
0: The 51 in Union Hills, just east with Lincoln 216-000.
1: Cover.
0: Can you start me slow? He's slow as fuck.
1: Can you for SR 51 in Union Hills, please?
2: 6:30, 15.
1: Thanks.
3: XG751 West Indian School Road in apartment 1158. This is a commercial. It's a back door alarm. 0134, can I get a unit to follow?
4: Lincoln,
3: I copy. Thank you.
1: X34, can you stop?
3: Thank you. Thanks.
0: Six 34, can you go on?
1: Did you stop?
0: Yeah, it's 10-4.
1: Okay.
4: Sure, you want to send me a message?
1: Perfect.
0: Nothing.
1: That's the first.
3: 91.

0: with John for 6.
1: Good.
0: 27th Avenue Municipal, over Arizona, William through Adam, 0 Charles 5.
1: Simple.
0: Hello, John. Can you send me another unit? I got 2 passengers. Go to Florida, so far.
1: Only from there in the middle school.
2: Saying a random subject is following her around, a white male in his 60s, complaining that it's acted. She said she was hiding in a dumpster and then was yelling at someone in the background. It's 137.

0: Come on, Johnny, still code 4 with that equal.
1: Yeah, I'm code 4. This is going to be one passenger, actually. And they, yeah, they just leaving work. But yeah, if they don't even want to roll by, that's fine.
0: Tampa.
2: The QT. The black male city is 60, 370 pounds. Dark clothing, purple bus. I'm sorry, baseball cap. No, no, weapons. He's riding a purple bike, making verbal threats to beat up the complainant. Subjects riding in the parking lot. They would like to trespass. 824 Lincoln, I see you attached. Draw on the uniformed, armed security guard. Take contact 0139.
0: One one two, 1942.

0: I'm willing and unwanted guest, 17310 North 23rd Street.
1: So, I'm planning to slide this down, bro.
0: Okay.

0: 239 1241 North 53rd Avenue, 83 to be. I'm going to start up for 239 1241 North 53rd Avenue, 832 B.
1: 812, sir.
0: That unit of backup, it's over on Charlie 8, 141.
1: Excuse me, sir, Sir John.
2: Excuse me, Sir John.
1: Yeah, are you able to see if anybody has a colored cart that they can meet me out here, please, for photographs? I'll take the photos. I just need the chart, please.
3: Okay, yes, hello for you. Are you still close with Bethany Home? Pen 4, can you actually show me 17 transporting 1 to SCS?
4: Yeah, 10-4.
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6: A24, John, trying to get contact with A24. 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
0: I think so, 647, 206 West Sunland, 5400 South. Five of gold black mouth, 6 foot, 160 pounds, gray backpack. His white tank top, blue jeans, no weapons, or no weapon seen. He did have something in his hands. Possibly came with an abandoned house at that address. They want you to check the area. Complaint and I'll take contact at 146.
1: Copy, Tom. Thank you.

0: 615
1: Marriott, and I don't want to guess. 17,310 North 23rd Street, the house. Just looking for a Farsi 964 Tom. It looks like friend Kelly, a 23-year-old Nadar, came to this house after being told they need to leave. No, no weapons. Nadar for contact. 234 John, 232 John, and 231 John are all 17 as well. It's 147.
2: Six thirteen, I can go fix.
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0: Yeah, I think my color chart had to go prior. Can you try maybe one more time for anybody else that can just swing by here real quick?
1: Any unit with a color chart for 2909 East Campbell Villa Drive.
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0: You can help me out, ma'am. Earlier in the night, I think it was 623 John ran to on a check welfare just north of here. Can you pull up that call and give me the name of the subject they contacted?
3: All right, 10-4.

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0: You referenced that earlier radio traffic. The guy we contacted on our Chickle affair was Kalen Black, 1195.
1: I got the subject was Kalen Black, 1195.
2: Yeah, 623 Henry. It's going to be the same subject from that check welfare.
1: Check welfare.
3: Butler at the park. It's going to be a white male, white shirt, blue jeans, black shoes, long hair.
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0: transfer is going to be 394903 West Thomas Road, Unit 2077. I hear things of a loud verbal coming from the apartment above. Ongoing issue of a male getting 390 and shouting. Anonymous call to the news 152 hours in the fall.
1: Thank you, Flemmer.
0: Okay.

0: 623 Henry.
1: Ma'am, if you can start fire to the Circle K for this subject. He has open wounds that he's actively bleeding from, along with making the 911 x-ray statements.
0: Code 4
2: looks like the wife of our subject out here has a 1052.
0: Wife reference. Northern has a 1052.

0: What time is your marriage still called for?
1: Yeah, call for.
0: All right, thanks.
2: 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Busing westbound away Dodge Challenger, Arizona plate King King Adam, 6 Mary India, was swerving over lanes. With information at 154.9 is clear.
3: Emergency traffic is a fight, 4802 North 19th Avenue, 613 B.
4: 6. Yeah.
3: 613, John, on a backup. We're going to be on Charlie 6. It's 154. Frequency's clear.
4: 314, John.
2: 74.
5: 61, John.
2: Okay.
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2: 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Do you need to know if I got a 5-10 vehicle headed westbound on Dobbins? 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
4: Correct.
1: Yeah, 10-4, 7th Avenue and Dobbins.
4: Make that sound to me on that.
1: 10-4.
5: 42, what's the description of the vehicle when you have the plate?
2: The California plate, it's going to be a black SUV-style vehicle, like a crossover, trying to catch up right now.
4: 10-5-10, brake on
2: it. I do have 5-10 brake on it, yes.
3: A14's on for traffic.
5: So we have a couple more units set up 19th and Dobbins.
2: It looks like it's going northbound on 7th Ave. It looks like it's approaching Baseline. I only got taillights right now.
4: Air 5, guys, we're headed your way. Just a short distance south. Can I get a vehicle description?
2: Black crossover style SUV, California plate. It looked like it was going eastbound on Baseline from 7th House.
5: What are we doing to the guys on it?
2: Looks like it's going northbound on 7th Ave. I had to stop for a light real quick.
6: Or if it's making for a monitor, it's fine. We'll be at 7th Avenue in Southern. We'll try to get an ID.
5: 42, John, I copy that. Copy Sam that you lost it. And you're over at 710 Southern.
1: 425, John, we have the vehicle. It's going eastbound. Give me a second. Going eastbound and onto this, we were passing 5th Ave.
5: 41, John, we get 510 Frank.
4: 10-4. Air 5, guys, we're almost overhead. I've got K-9 switching over. You said eastbound off of this from 5th Ave?
1: Yes, sir. We're passing 2nd Ave. It's going southbound on Central now.
5: 42, John. Again, we've established 510 Frank. If we're just now able to bullseye in parallel, till we get the area overhead, and then we'll switch over if K-9s are able to take it through a tax surveillance.
7: 305, we're on. 17, your way.
4: 6634, what's the vehicle description?
1: Black crossover SUV style vehicle. 425, John. It just went eastbound on Jesse Owens.
6: Mayor, that should take them back out to Baseline, so if we want to get a unit back to Simmons Street and 7th Ave for bullseye positions.
4: And Air 5, almost overhead, we're looking for your vehicle. For the supervisor, if we get eyes on this, what's your request from us, sir?
5: John, I copy that. When you're overhead, if you got it. We can go active observation until we have K-9 switch over, and then request to take it to attack.
8: Make sure I have 5,000 essentially in sketch, guys. 7.

0: Air 5, we are in the area. Did anybody pick it up off of Jesse on or Beautifly?
1: I was on finishing the baseline. I didn't see it, but it could have passed before I even got there.
2: 431, John, I have it at 16th Street and baseline, eastbound, high rate of speed, 80 miles an hour, and they just blacked out.
0: All right, Air 5, guys, we are eastbound along baseline, just trying to play catch up here. Give us just a moment to acquire, and we'll call it.
2: 42, John, I believe I saw that vehicle drove wrong way. 24th Street and baseline. And southbound towards Jack in the Box. Where am I, John? Yes, for the alcohol. They're blowing through a red light here at 32nd Street. 24th Street.
0: They confirm 24th Street or 32 Street?
2: 24th Street. They just blew the red light. The black Jeep hatchback style crossover. They're blacked out right now.
0: Air 5, I have your vehicle, so all marked units have backed off, just for supervisors. Nobody is in proximity to this vehicle, and I do have it. Traffic on baseline is extremely light, both directions. Brake. We are on the brakes at 32 Street, setting up for northbound. Northbound, 32 Street for baseline.
2: 42, John, if we have another channel truck for it, the 6 minute. We have canines over here, and are they able to do a tax surveillance?
3: Yes, Sam 6 Raymond, take this tax surveillance and dispatch. Can you work on Henry J first, please?
4: We got Henry 1 available when you guys are ready.
0: Air 5, just an update. Lights are back on. He has slowed down considerably. We are northbound 32 Street. Speeds have actually normal. There's no other traffic on 32. Again, lights are on. No marked units in sight.
3: 6 Street, copy that. 6 Street, copy. Henry 1 is available. Harry, whenever you guys are ready to switch, just go ahead and call it.
0: Copy that, boss. Did they say Henry 1 was prepped?
4: Yes, copy Henry 1.
0: All right, copy. Coming up to a red at Southern, we are switching to Henry Deck 1.
2: Morning, Chief John. If we're available, did anyone switch over that hot traffic off the 41 John is covered. 42 John, I got that. I'm switching over to this. 5 10 train.
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0: 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Kings and officers, code 4.
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1: 等会儿。
0: I'm trying to work out for work just dealing with the subject and his friends here.
1: I'm using code 4 just dealing with the subject and friends.

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0: 715 King, it's going to be Chapel Air 5502 East of Wonder View Road. To check the area for the caller's from Rihanna, born 2006, Hispanic female, 5'2", 170 pounds, curly hair, white tank top, with polka dot pants. She was in a verbal with the boyfriend. 22 years old, wearing a hoodie, shorts, and work boots. Possibly schizophrenic. He's known to carry a pocket knife, and they're supposed to be in a brown crossover paper plates. Caller was mapping her phone to the general area. It's going to be Rosaline contact at 0208, and I copy 730 King 711 Lincoln attached.

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1: That's for me. Please come back to the Toyota Camry 2011 to a Liz. Two in his active notice.
0: Nine three Chimera Code 6.
3: 9-3,
0: Jamir, go ahead. Peoria, 47th Avenue, Southwest, Edward George, Adam, 3, David, 4. Can you up their location to 47th Avenue, Becker, please?
3: 10-4.

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0: Got out of my X-ray stuff, he's being transported to Baptist by rescue 930.
1: Supervisor,
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1: 21 North 16th Street, Unit 2040, to complain. Last other vehicle runs 200 hours from your Black Dodge Ram 1500. A plate of 14 Adam, 1 Lincoln, 1 Lincoln 5. Vehicle is trackable through Gold Star or Low Jack, but the complaint needs a P report first. The name is Victor for contact is 212.
0: Go ahead, sir.
2: Excuse me, it's 947 West Watkins Street, not 2400 south is the freight. It's a residential from the Western States decking. Coming from the common area motion, it came in at 127. It's 212, is that 812? You have to follow 441 down this audible, 947 West Watkins Street.
3: 63 King,
1: it's rough out 409 Adams, North Western. Perfect. Just referencing that. Information from the area of 4727 East Bell, coming from the north door. Stress information is 213.
4: 731 Lincoln.
5: So forth.
1: Perfect, thank you.

0: For diligence. Can you attach a vehicle for me?
1: It's a Ford.
0: Arizona 39 Adam 1 David 1.
2: I have the air unit doing tax surveillance on it. It's being worked on Henry Dick 1. It's information 213.
3: It's really good. Sorry, can you turn on that?
4: Can you control just a second? They call.

0: 9 13 Mary Phil 4 in your hips.
1: Two to Mary
0: and any of you. Turn in for the 215.
2: Wait, John, Mother.
0: Okay.

0: Emergency traffic is a fight. 4802 North 19th Avenue. 614 B. I mean, it's for a fight. 4802 North 19th. 613 John in a backup. We're going to be on Charlie 6. It's 218. Freaking 6 clear.
1: I'm going to make a backup for this fight. 4802. Thank you, Supervisor. Sorry, Supervisor, I'm on. Thank you. Six 650 Mary, any hits?
2: Go for
1: it. I think. 624 John, copy your message for that audible. Number 17 East Dunlop Avenue, a wing stop. Suite 103. Coming from Zone 1, front counter door, and Zone 2, front counter motion. The trip is 211 hours, 219 now, and 621 Lincoln. I see you attached. Thank you.
3: 17 George being worked on, Charlie 8, 1241 North 53rd Avenue.

for an Nintendo 60 that goes out of 4417 George, 1241 North 53rd Avenue. 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
1: Christian, are you getting hit?
0: Go for it.
1: Thank you.
0: 647, can you give me the other signal on John?
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0: 635 Lincoln, reference my call. Can you show me doing pull over 2000 West Destiniel?
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2: 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Permission for the call has been attached. 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

0: Park Folly again. It's going to be code 4 over here, 27 Echo.
1: I copy the code 4 there, 41 John, did you copy?
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2: 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You're calling back outside stolen vehicle 5151 North 16th Street, 225.

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0: Hi, 14 John, the backup Charlie 5226. Use 4514 John on this 459 Frank, 1433 South 19th Avenue.
1: 513
0: John. Thank you, Supervisor Monitor.
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1: Information for 4 and 5 regions are 4-5 Franklin working at 1430 South 19th Avenue. We have an unknown race male, 30 to 40, 62 medium build, black shirt, gray shorts. He is passing going southbound 20th Avenue and Maricopa towards Buckeye. If any 400 units are in the area, it's over on Charlie 5, 230 hours.
2: John, I was flagged at 8035 North 19th Ave.
0: Do you know the unit?
2: 623 John, can you send fire to my location? I've got a lady that's OD.
0: Confirmed.

0: That's fire 17.
1: Yeah, can you make me a call for 647 48th Avenue and Thomas? I'll just flag down. One on one saying that like four people are walking around trying to go through cars and stuff, wearing all black.
2: That's to 48th Avenue Thomas Cole.
3: Hey, 231.
2: Have one.
0: 68 is on. The gentleman here is already in Arcander twice.
4: Two spag nails with tats on the left side of the head. And the Arizona plate from the vehicle. It's a reference to 10 p.m. thing. It's info only for any 4th number units. 231.
0: Bystander, dude. She is awake but non-responsive.
5: Copy. She's awake, non-responsive.

0: Information for units in the area of 29th Street and Bell, just west. It's going to be a 901 Ocean broadcast. Want to go, there's a male with red pants sitting on the curb, slumped over, passed out, possibly 901 Ocean, not responding, car honking, fire at 17. Information only, it's 234 hours.
1: I'll be alert, you just wait for fire.
0: 3402 North 30th Avenue, 8258.
2: 6.300,
1: fire 23. 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
3: fire 23. 821, John, you can have me in the hospital.
4: 10-4. Supervisor, I'm on.
2: 82, John, I'm on, right?
4: 10-4, sir. Can you go forward?

7249 and 724 Lane, got a copy message for the fight. 47070 East McDowell, unit 2128. Should be two females, no weapons, and no further description. And a verbal. Caller's not hearing any signs of a physical. They are hearing that they are threatening to 451 someone, and they're supposed to be by the exit gate. Caller said that there's an ongoing issue with transients in the area. No one for contact at 0235.

0: 是南通。
1: 是南通。
0: Well, can you forward this to Premier One as a 245?
1: Yes, I'm for.
2: Been from an off-site monitoring company, two Hispanic male transients wearing gray sweats, brown shirt, and a black jacket with blue jeans. Smoking 237 David behind the wall, greens, and is wanting to move the long. No one for contact. It's 238 hours, unit 12. Any unit to make backup for 224 John, 210 East Bell Road.
3: Teaching for John, 23. I'll take care of it. Looks like it's going to be a number 3. I'll confirm.
2: I copy you, 23. You'll take care of it. Looks like it's going to be a number 3, but you'll confirm.
1: I'm John for traffic. 14 Ocean, 4326 North Black Canyon, Unit 227. Comes from Edward, 1990, who complained had issues with earlier, is now back outside. Complained had that order of protection needed to be served. We're going to have Shaniqua for contact, 239, Unit 12.
4: The mail round ran south from Maricopa, in between the building and the wall, so we probably made it out to Bucca.
1: Thank you. That area, the trains are properly through the mail around south from Maricopa, in between the building and the wall, so you probably made it. Okay.

0: You only copy your message with 415 Edward at 4620 East McKinley Street for the neighbors being loud. The caller has medical issues and already yelled at them to stop and they didn't. I want to contact at 0240. Is there a unit file? Temporary, thank you. Six. Friend.
1: Just north of the northbound access road for Union. Over the there is an license plate. It ended up being David Frank Adam. One Adam Henry should be a white Chrysler 300.

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0: 4.
3: It's a fine call, First Avenue Fillmore, 518B. Anyone for 85, call First Avenue and Fillmore 518. And Charlie Fudd, and the response is 243-7 is clear.
1: Exactly.
4: Hey, someone, John. I'm 23, it's okay. I made contact with the comp. However, she's saying she's not able to participate in the one-on-one due to being the only employee at the store this time.
1: It's if I made a copy. If you want to come take our spot, we can go over there and review security footage.
0: What's up, Robbie 17?
5: Is it the one John the owner?
0: Come for
6: it. Hi, Tom Eric. Keep the position in the hotel, please.
0: Come for it. Come for it.
7: William 41. Can you attach it to William 500's call, please?
0: Come for it.

0: for traffic. 14 town, 2702 West Deer Valley at the Circle K. Mikey, white male, 5657, medium build, 30s, bronze shirt, brown boxers, no weapons, T's, 237 David on him. White male, 6 foot, medium build, 30s, blue jeans, pink shirt, black shoes, black beanie, no weapons, an older model blue sedan, possibly a Buick, refusing to leave, wants to move. Mikey is an ongoing issue. He's threatening employee for contact, 246, needs phone. That's all for the 14 Tom 2702 West Deer Valley.
1: 932 Murray.
0: So, what are you?

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1: Good.
0: Need of dispute, it's 8805 South 51st Street, Unit 2. Just 2 hours ago, I think the dog was taken by the neighbor. They heard the dog yelp from nearby unit. I think they saw the dog inside that unit. Can't hear anymore. I'm trying to call. It sounded like the complaint was trying to talk to the neighbor, but they got no response. We're contacting Curtis in the green shirt, khaki pants. You're back up attached. 247.

0: The woman Audible 54 to South Central.
1: Message 722 Libra 647 2915 East Roosevelt Street, Unit 136. My copy, you read it. We have Maria for contact at 248.

0: 31 Mary, is there a unit up?
1: Also, I think we're ready. What do you have?
0: From the I-17, you're southbound, passing Greenway exit. It's going to be a white Mercedes, Mary 510.
1: That's for the moment for the I-17 Greenway.
0: Where?
1: So you're on the southbound?
2: Did you just say 510 or think you have 510, Frank?
0: 931, we established 510, Frank. It's making an exit on Thunderbird 517. 931, it's back on I-17. It's just turned off all headlights and taillights. It's going to be a newer model, white Mercedes.
2: I just getting our copy. If it's going to be driving reckless, we're going back off and we can bullseye and wait for the area to come into the area. And can you let K9 know as well?

0: 1050. Can you also let 600 know and maybe 800 as well?
1: Okay.
2: 11 John, you can put your car on that.
1: Thanks, bro. 901 Mary, where are you now?
3: Close by, 8
1: Yeah, it's a front.
4: 901 Mary, we have a long eyes. We go on south from Peoria on the I-17.
0: As you get our copy, you guys are kind of stuck on the freeway right now, but when you can, try to get an off, that way we can just pull by the exit, if we're not going to push it.
4: 931,
5: Mary, we copy. 24, yeah, 10-4, we're probably going to have resources for the area in K-9, their K-9s are down south, and you're going to send back to Deer Valley.
6: Yeah, our 5-4, we're listening, guys, we're pretty far south of the valley, so our K-9's just wrapping up that 491-510 deal.
0: I copy that. Yeah, with that information, just go ahead and back off, and then if Cactus Officer does it off, we'll keep an eye on the end if we can see if maybe he gets off.
7: Cactus Officer, we're motion.
4: Everyone, Mary, 10-4, just got off of Peoria. Last one direction was southbound I-17 for Peoria.
7: It's going to be 418 Tom, 3342 East Springley Road at Goodwill. Subject Daniel, white male, 39 years old, 5'6", skinny, no shirt, with light green shorts and barefoot. It's going to be at the back of the building, possibly 237 David related. Come in and wanting him removed. It's going to be the uniformed and armed security guard Michael for contact. It's 253 hours. 234 John, I see you attached to

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1: Yeah, so far.
2: All right, 12 Lincoln, anything about this Mercedes that stands out?
3: Negative, all we got is that it's a newer model.
1: North, can you show us 1 in Cross City?
4: 7 in North, copy 1 in Cross City, reference for 7 for 254.

0: Still holding a trespasser, 2770 East Van Buren. And holding a flight, 4821 East Willetta Street.
1: Holding a level 407 South 17th Avenue.

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0: 10-4.
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0: Houston.
1: I've been on the I-17 since Glendale going southbound, and I haven't seen Mercedes.
0: Pika Southeast Office Motion, trip at 221 hours. It's 257, very useful. To follow 421 John in this audible 54 South Central.
2: The vehicle originally pulled out of the 306 of the 27 in Union. We're going to go back to camera footage, see if we can grab it for you.
1: 923 Lincoln, I have a 510 red Dodge Ram with its flashers I saw. Maybe front end damage. It is exiting the freeway on McDowell. No, I'll just jump the back on the I-17. I'm going to initiate.
3: Got it, John. If you 510 Franks, then you're going to let it go. We don't have the air unit and the canine resources.
1: He's slow to stop. He is trying to stop, though. We're headed on the I-10 West towards Los Angeles. Actually, we're stopping in the middle of the junction right there. He's good for now.
0: 923, open watch 20.
4: 2118.
1: A junction going southbound to the I-10 West and East between.
0: Copy, we're going to lead into 13,625 South 48th Street.
5: 435 John, I'll head that way.
0: Couple things.
5: Sorry.
0: Copy, thank you. Actually, they're like intern on that way.
1: You're doing like from east from flying, everything's 4-4. I'm good here.
0: Victor Friday, I'll X-ray 13413 North 35th Avenue 931. The East Coast on Charlie 9 is 259.
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0: 10-429.
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2: All right, 12 weeks.
0: Go ahead.
2: So if you come southbound on the 17th, right where the I-10 splits and go east and west, we're going to be at the Gore Point facing eastbound. Call for now.
6: We're knocking on our target 20, and we can hear somebody inside. 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
9: Can you go ahead and roll fire to our 20 for our subject here? He's saying he needs an inhaler, and he's saying he's having some neck pain. He has some shallow breathing.
0: First wheeling comes back up, 3730.
8: 7-24-20,
5: is it real traffic? 10-4.
8: Say, did you have a
2: check with UPS, make sure they will have a missing K run. The vehicle could be a Dodge Ram 1500.
0: 435 John, are you still good for out on 48th Street?
4: Yeah, yeah, it's just some 390s, that's all. It's code 4.
7: That copy, it's just some 390s, it's code 4.

0: 25 Mary's Rose Court, 401 in custody. And can we get a 1060 out here, please? 401 in custody for 3402 North 35th Avenue. Looking for a 1060.
1: Yeah, turn it over.
0: So far. Your friend is advised of a 911 mission broadcast for 1155 North 51st Avenue. 517 for a male, early 20s, 91 Ocean. They're breathing, but not responsive. 3

0: 6 to 3 1, can you get me that 647?
1: Our 600 Lincoln Academy for the 647, 9555 North 25th Avenue. Black Valley refusing to leave the platform. His late 30s, 5'10", 160, red shirt, 10 pants, on 11. Complaining wants to move along. Guess he's ignoring security. Going to be 306 and 623 John. I see you attached. Thank you.
0: Thanks, I'm going to take the check welfare.
1: 611 Lincoln, I copy for the check welfare. 1617 West Glendale Avenue, unit 1021. Mom Yuki. She's in her 70s, has issues with memory and physical issues. Not answering her phone or door. So she went to the hospital on the 6th, was released 2 days later. She hasn't answered the 21 since. Michael wants your contact. It's 306. Here's a call.
0: 64 Fusion.
1: Thank you.
2: King Tom 2725 West Peoria, the QT. 23 hits 240 customers earlier back on the property. 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Black male, 72 to 20 years old. Hoodies and shorts, don't know weapons, no for the description. Cadet uniform and off security for contact 307 in his phone.
3: Thank you for the.
2: So,

0: 6 for me.
1: 6 for me.
0: Can you put us out at 7th Avenue Camelback? We found the victim of the stabbing from earlier.
1: I copy. You found the victim from the stabbing earlier.
2: Four two one John. Can you run and attach Arizona Young 5 Adam 4 Zebra Zebra, and also attach the RO, please?
1: Four.
3: Six. Oh, I just don't know. He's gonna stab wound to the chest.
1: Copy. Stab wound to the chest.
2: Copy, thank you.

0: Yes, Master. Copy details.
1: Simple. Trespassers 2702 West Deer Valley. Circle K. And your start time is 3:10. Is there any info? Info off the trespassers 2702 West Deer Valley.
0: No, you're doing very good for the moment.
1: Simple.

Adam David is refusing to leave the parking lot. There's an APA on file. Just see the security guard uniformed and armed. It's 0312. The call taker did try to run that plate. It's not coming back to anything. We're also holding a 918 Henry and 9201 West Thomas Road.

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0: 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It's 315. Is there info?
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0: Cover again.
2: Like 415, George, broadcast. The complainant heard 4 shots through, though. Nothing else being heard. It's information only, 0315.
0: 9 Mom Joe's Echo Smart Hits. 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

0: 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Any units for 47 license plate, 15th Avenue in Vogel, 624B. Copy no response to units for the Charlie 6316. For the stolen license plate, 15th Avenue, Vogel,
1: 625 Lincoln, you can put me on that.
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7: Okay. Please for SQ 27 to be transporting our subject to Scottsdale and Roseau crossing area.
2: I copy. You're going to be transported to Scottsdale and Roseau for precautionary.
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0: reporter from Seeing That Unknown Trouble is 6709 West McKinley. If there's any units with Pepperball or any other less lethal, over on Charlie 8, someone is bleeding from their hand. It's 318.
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2: Data to Marion, copy. 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No one for contact is through 19 hours in info. And reference at 6709 Cave Creek. Looks like complainants also going to be getting in contact with RP, and we'll call back if there's an update.

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0: 6-1, Johnny Clay.
2: Six, 23 Lincoln. Do you know what the DQ scan they could 22?
0: 6-23, do you copy?
1: Look out.

0: 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Go ahead. 234 West Northern at Super Pond. Showroom wall motion, no answer with the RP at the premise, and there's me, no one for contact 323. Is there units phone?
1: 921, John.
0: Number. And you're to follow 421 John for this flight call 630 East Broadway Road, 421 beat.
2: 437 John.
0: Thank you, Supervisor Munger.
3: 41 John.

0: 9 Venice 2 Mary. Can you send us that 6-7, please?
1: Yes, so far. 647 3358 West Irma Lane, 20,800 North. Police can be armed with a firearm. Hispanic male, white t-shirt. Hispanic male, orange shirt. Both were knocking. Now one is by the garage. He called out her name, but is not expecting anybody. Clint is going to have $7 and says they have family members that are part of the cartel, but does not associate with them. Cecilia for contact 329. Minivan, no plate, 7th Street, where? Go get another unit, 7th Street, where?
2: 7th Street, and your rotor, he's just slow right now, he's pulling over.
1: I copy, slow right now, but pulling over. Just get another unit, just start up until code 4 on 7th Street, Roger.
2: Fourth wings are in there.
1: Port to dinner, ETA.
2: Press Central Province.
3: The house?
1: Yeah, it's not for us.
3: 421, I'm super code 4. You can still roll in, but I'm hoping.
1: I copy your super code 4.
2: Copy.
1: I copy your super code 4-7. Street in, Roger. Thank you.

0: Susan Lee Gang. Can you send me a message?
1: Yeah, it's okay.
2: 723, John, I got your message for the trespasser. Ask 2770 East Amburin. Speed up, blocking off of a 5 medium build in his 40s, wearing a green scrub top and blue scrub bottom, with black shoes and weapons in the parking lot, refusing to leave. It's going to be Kay, the supervisor for contact at 0332. Is there a unit follow?
0: 7254, thank you.
2: 10-4.

0: the 20th, 5105 North 40th Street in Phoenix.
1: Anyone to start up for a residential, 5116 West San Gabriel Avenue, 834B. And there's unit to go over on Charlie 8334.
2: Hey, that is too late. I'll be making any of the call.
3: 24 Lincoln, I can attach you this
2: way. Hey, 24 Lincoln, I got you. Such a monitor.
4: 82 John, the monitor.
2: 82 John, Charlie.

0: Park Rangers 7191.
1: Park Rangers 7191.
0: I'm located at Palm Bay Park, 4530 North 67th Ave. I have a vehicle here that's been parked here over 2 weeks. I'm not sure if we can get a unit to retract this vehicle. It's already been cited.
1: I'm putting a call. Can I clarify that that was 67 Avenue?
0: Check 4.
1: 10-4.
2: Hey, 11 John, 102 miles.
1: Hey, 11 John, go ahead.
2: 482.
1: I copy you, 2336.

0: Park Ranger 7191.
1: Okay.
0: Can you give me your vehicle description?
1: Yeah, I think it's going to be Audi Q5, black in color, Arizona tag, temporary tag, 05788, George Robert.
0: 10-4.

0: It's off 4 John. It's in answer to 4 John.
1: 326 North Black Canyon, you start premise 337. Is there any install?
2: First Avenue, Building 5, Unit Number 6. 5 prior to the call, subject tried to open a door with a key. They didn't give a description. The complainant will be in the parking lot in a green hat, red shirt, and cutoff. We're going to be Greg at 0338. Is there a unit to follow?
3: 931 Mary.
1: Got
3: it. Can check this out. Just send me a message, please.
1: Check this.
2: Access house, I'm sorry, which unit was that?
1: 931 Mary.
2: 10-4.

0: there, Jim, are you referring from?
1: Ben.
0: Possibly not anything. She just stated that she's being monitored.
1: 10-4.

0: 234 John.
1: 234 John.
0: Send me that 647, it's been holding.
1: T-34 John, I'm sending a 647, 675 West Union Hills Drive at Circle K. Two white males and a Hispanic male, about 18 to 21 years old, wearing loose clothing, walking around the store, came to the counter to buy something and then left it there and went back outside and is now hanging around in the parking lot. Someone it would like to move along, known for contact at 340 hours, 232 John, I see you attached. Confirmation. 6.3 Lincoln foot traffic.
0: Send it.
1: 5319 Tom, 6507 West Ferry Avenue. You pick up Jacob C. White Male, born in 93, 510, 170, danger to self. He does have a firearm inside the house, unknown if it's secured or not. He's only made threats to harm himself in the past with the gun. Lives with a roommate. Her 21's on the call. She's who petitioned him. It's 341, you know,
2: 623, John, also.
1: Thank you.
3: Any units with less lethal to help out at 5116 West San Gabriel Way?
1: The 922-08 is also the 0425B.
0: Fourteen John from Hoyes.
3: 814 John, I copy from Hoyes. What do you have?
0: 10-4, sir.

0: 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You copy info, it's 034.
1: That's what I'm logging into the fucking door.
2: Yeah,

0: Antes de morir en el cementerio.
1: Good.
0: Okay, if that white jag pulls out here, we could license plate.

0: with her. And can you just phone call and I'll be on it? Now send me a message, please.
1: Yes. No, it's on the TV. Seven eleven Lincoln with the backup really 7346.
2: 7-13 King.
1: Cover.
2: I want to King of Otter.
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1: 634 King, go ahead.
0: Green Audible, 48 feet, East Cactus Road, United Defense Tactical. Coming from the back, but we're at trip at 340 hours, it's 347 now, units fall.
1: 630 King.
0: Thank you.

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1: Maybe 2208 East Alta Vista Road, about 6400 South. Unknown rates male with a black t-shirt, he's throwing items into the street. And we kind of duplicate just now with a little bit more of a description. It was a Hispanic male thin build with a white shirt and hat and pants. No weapons and a white female heavy set with in her 30s with a black shirt, black shorts. Also no weapons. They were throwing items in the street last seen northbound foot around 22nd Street, Alta Vista.

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0: No, interesting. 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
1: Copy.
0: 815, John, I copy your message. It's for 647 81st Avenue in Pearson Street. An unknown race male, medium length, black shorts, black long sleeve, backpack, known on weapons, standing on the corner. The planner says he's close to the curb, but not touching any cars. Thinks he's suspicious. No one for contact at 0351. Is our unit followed?
2: /723, John, copy your message to 961 at the SR-143 in Washington, just east. Spread dark, color Ford Mustang hit the wall with two people standing next to the vehicle. No one for contact, it's 0352.
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5: 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Charles, Mary, Paul, 6153.
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0: 1800 and 19,829 North 27th Avenue, Mayfield or Valley Emergency Room. Pick up Rihanna, born in 1997, 5'8", 172 pounds, dangerous assault, and the weapons. Could be released from the hospital and going to recovery in invasions of Peoria. You have Ronald, the employee, for contact, 355.
1: Okay.
2: Hey,
3: John. Hey, Tucson.
2: Yeah, the warrant is signed. We're going to go ahead and start the search warrant. If you can timestamp that for us, please.
3: I copy the warrant signed. You're going to start the search at 0256. Six, are you taking?
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3: Thanks.
0: Bravo 547 is holding this stuff.

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1: Good evening, Mary.
0: Hey there, to Mary, anybody else? Charlie 858.
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Information for units in the area of 12,042 North 32nd Street, Circle K, 487 broadcast. It's going to be a white male, 30 to 45, 5'10", build, red baseball cap, gray shorts, jeans, and 11. 47 soda and candy, last seen also at westbound on Cactus. Information only at 0359, 2 years later.

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1: Set 3820 North 30th Avenue. Commercial. Your house roll up door. It's 0400. Thank you. The units follow.
2: Eight to one, John. I'll follow.
1: Eight to one, John. Happy. Thank you.

Third Avenue and Indian School. There's going to be three vehicles there around 0600 hours. They don't need any assistance. Just no need to stay out of the area. It's just information only. 0401.

0: 2980. Can you show me 10,000, please?
1: 10-4, sir. Have a good night.
0: Thank you as well.
1: Thanks, sir.

0: 635 Lincoln, code 4, we have, what do you think?
1: 625 Lincoln, I copy, one detained at 25007 West Ferry Avenue, 2404.

Vegas King John, I copy. It's a check welfare 7502 West Thomas Road. The complainant was ramming at the time of the call, says he thinks the vehicles around him are dealing drugs and doing them in parks. He can't see them, but he knows they're there. Complainant standing in front of the store waiting for PD. That's Juan Carlos for contact at 0405. Can I get a unit to follow? Unit full for check welfare, 7502 West Thomas. A 16 John. 811 Lincoln, I just saw you, thank you.

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0: 553 North 27th Avenue, Clinton, verbal with friend Amy, white female, 50 years old, 5'8", medium build, gray shirt, black shorts, and 11. Only keeps saying she wants to go to Haven Behavioral, and she keeps denying to go. Point of contact 409. Mm-hmm.

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2: Neighbor dispute 547 East Alta Vista Road, 6000 South. It's an ongoing problem with the neighbor's dog jumping the fence. The car is there and they're not answering. The car lights are on. Contacting Patrick, it's 413 Zanesville.
3: 23
2: Thank you.

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Still got the 647 holding 4002 North 96th Avenue.

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1: Please give me my top, thank you.
0: Five of Mary, system.
1: Five of Mary and any other units going to be on Charlie 5. It's 0416.
0: 61 John Romano.
2: Confirming, system. 416.

800 Camari. At the time of the call, it was a domestic, 3733 West St. Anne Avenue, 6400 South. The complainant had advised that his wife had been drinking. They'd been in the verbal. Her name was Juanita Mesa, born in 69, Hispanic female, 56 years old, short, medium build, blue shirt, black shorts. He was concerned at the time because she may 451 him because he had reasonable suspicion to think that she 451'd her ex-husband. There's no mention of weapons, nothing physical. David was going to take contact at 0418.

0: private tumor.
1: Got it.
0: Is there something in a vehicle or anything? Because we're driving around, we're not getting flagged down, and there's no one back in that description.
1: Looks like there's a duplicate pickup player. Now I'm going to be at 2720 West Bethany Home. Standing in the front.
0: Awesome. Can you update that address for us?
1: Yeah, 7-4.

0: Hey, Doug and Mary, did you just try to clear?
1: It's somewhere still.
0: I'm sorry, it was internal. My apologies. I'm calling for Sam 504. Line calling Sam 504 on Adam 45.

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1: Yeah, 723 John.
0: This is going to be a domestic at 3605 East Thomas at the Walgreens. The caller's boyfriend, a black male named Rodney, born in 1966, wearing a tan striped shirt with tan pants, refusing to get off the caller's car, says he wants to talk to her, and she just wants to leave. It's going to be Keitha with a black Maxima for contact at 0428. Other units follow.
2: The subject was inside the house. Hannah for contact. It's 0428.
3: I'm 13 minutes. Yeah, we're gonna be in the same situation. There's no one here asking for help. Would you mind calling and seeing?
4: Yeah, it's a wrong number.
2: I copied Patrol 84. Information for units in the area of 10524 West Cortis. The neighbor at the listed 20 was playing really loud music and loud bass. It's information only 0429.

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1: Jim, we're still out here. They're having difficulties with the tow truck.
0: I copy, thank you.

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1: Yeah, go ahead.
0: Trespasser 1111 North 67th Avenue, Circle K. Prior trespass subject is back on property. Black male 20 to 36, 367 pounds. Gray or black shirt, blue jeans, no weapons. Complaint wants prosecution for trespassing and also shoplifting yesterday. We got a duplicate in saying 12 to 13 other subjects. Two have already been trespassed already, possibly on 237 David. They now set up camp on the ED charging station. Same caller wants them all to be moved along. Under for contact the employee, it's 434. Can I get a unit to follow?

0: 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Check welfare at 2333 East Thomas, and that you copy info, and that 725 Vinny will follow you. It is 0436.
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0: 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Permission, he looks like he has a registered sex offender.
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Good morning, can I copy your 23 for the 918 Henry, 9201 West Thomas Road, Unit C is in Charlie 71. And I copy your old advice. Jessica for 21 contact is 439.

Copy message 813 John. 7586, 453 North 7th Avenue. And I copy your 23 and it's code 4. It's 443.

Hey, guys, it's Mary. I copy. It's a trespasser. 1111 North 67th Avenue with a Circle K. It's a prior trespass subject. He's on the property. Black male, 20 to 36, 367 pounds. Gray or black shirt. Blue jeans, no weapons. The complainant wants prosecution for 418 Tom. Also wants 487 Bravo. Charges from yesterday. Andreas is going to take contact at 0436.

0: 425, John, you can send me the call. I'm going to be...
1: 425, John, is going to be a domestic, 7443 South 30th Place. Point is in a verbal with ex-boyfriend, a villain of 2001, black male, thin, black tank top, black pants, no weapons. During the 21, he got into his green front Ultima. So ready for contact at 450 hours. Is there a unit follow? Unit to pick up 425, John, on that.
2: Right.
1: 10-4.

0: 813 Lincoln High Company, it's an audible, 2425 North 75th Avenue. Set the cobblestone in the restroom door. It is 0451. Can I get a unit to follow? 814 John, are you attached? Thank you.
1: I'm attached.
0: I copy. I see you. Thank you.

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Food run subject to 3 sodas, left on foot, northbound 10. A white male, 20, short, thin, red shirt, white shorts, curly hair, on weapons. One for contact information, I have 452.

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1: Hey, 17, Tom, go ahead.
0: It's about the end of my shift. I'm just checking on you.
1: 10-4, yeah, send you a message around.
0: 10-4, sir.

0: 61 John.
1: 61 John.
0: Yeah, why don't you send me at 647, I'll start up on it.
1: Perfect. 647, 4003 North 19th Avenue. Adam 157. Outside there's two black males, one had long dreads, is wearing all black. Another in a white shirt, black pants. Unknown weapons, they've been looking into complaints, yard, not sure what they're up to. A plane advisor on the south side of the parking lot. Clayton is the one contacted, it's 454, you have to follow. Thank you.
2: Is it Lincoln?
0: Two Lincoln.
2: It's going to be in the 19 on 7th Street in Greenway Parkway at the bus stop on the southeast corner. It's going to be a pickup for Janet Massive, 61, white female, thin build, dark hair, hunchback, and a dark jacket, dark pants. It's going to be a danger to herself. More on your MDC. It's going to be Joseph. Your contact is 455 hours, unit 12.
0: Check with 22 John and your message, please.
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1: Nine 11 John for traffic.
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0: Just north of the access road in Bell, over there's in the right of way. 4 David 8, Edward Lincoln, Charles.
1: I copy 4 David 8, Edward. Can you repeat your location and the place for Little Temblon?
0: We'll be on Bell off the access road just north. I was it was on our license plate. 4 David 8, Edward Lincoln, Charles.
1: Copy.

0: Emergency traffic is going to be A415 Bravo at 1621 East Wood Street, 4200 South, 423 B.
1: 423 Mayor.
0: Copy, 423 Mary. Anyone else that's going to be on Charlie 4 at 504 hours?
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2: 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Is there any other one?
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2: No, it's all 925 East Maryland Avenue. It's Madison Tran Academy. It's just a door alarm, room 143 North and the South Door. 507, is there any fallen? Sir, you have fallen 61 Jonathan Sutherland, 925 East Maryland.
3: Lincoln, I'm just on our call and I have up there.
4: All right, thank you. 08 hours.
5: We're just doing good,

0: Thank you.
1: Thank you. Thank you. Thank you. Thank you. Thank you. Thank you. Thank you. Thank you. Thank you. Thank you. Thank you. Thank you. Thank you. Thank you. Thank you. Thank you. Thank you. Thank you. Thank you. Thank you. Thank you. Thank you. Thank you. Thank you. Thank you. Thank you. Thank you. Thank you. Thank you. Thank you. Thank you. Thank you. Thank you. Thank you. Thank you. Thank you. Thank you. Thank you. Thank you. Thank you. Thank you. Thank you. Thank you. Thank you. Thank you. Thank you. Thank you. Thank you. Thank you. Thank you. Thank you. Thank you. Thank you. Thank you. Thank you. Thank you. Thank you. Thank you. Thank you. Thank you. Thank you. Thank you. Thank you. Thank you. Thank you. Thank you. Thank you. Thank you. Thank you. Thank you. Thank you. Thank you. Thank you. Th

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1: 932 Mary, subject's up.
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1: 933 Mary, and we'll be on 28th Avenue in Vail, just north, Elwood 1 on the bike.
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1: Level 6230 Arizona Street, Suite 201, Young Israeli Phoenix Synagogue. It's coming from the glass break. It's 518, is there any is falling?
0: Six, 13, and I'll pass the flag.
1: Okay.

0: 1620
1: from Montebello Avenue at the Hawkins Christian. From the lobby south. 515 is your tone.
0: 3 14
1: Okay.

0: 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Any units to start up for the site at 4849? 23 John, and your backup is going to be on Charlie 7 at 520.
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0: emergency stretch to domestic 23rd, 623 beat. Heading for this domestic, 8445 North 23rd, 623 beat. Copy and responding to Scouts on Charlie 6. And back up over to Charlie 6, 529.
1: Units fallen, 623 jumps to domestic, 8445 North 23rd.
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3: It's going to be a bus, and I'm on a bus at 32nd Street and Washington Street, 725 beat. Unit to start up for this unknown trouble on a bus at 32nd Street and Washington Street, 725 beat. Coming for India and anyone else that's going to be on Charlie 7 at 530.
1: I copy. School 415, Everett 11th Street, and Palm Lane, 736 feet.

0: Pero bueno, déjenme más.
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0: 2-5 minutes.
1: Yeah, 582.

Rank all any units at the academy. Any units at the academy?

I have been fat in law, but I took my pimp broadcast for a moon Chevy Suburban and a plate that was road raging with another vehicle at a high rate of speed. I'm going eastbound on Lower Buckeye. Want to go with information? 5:33.

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2: Hey, copy, sir, in a monitor.
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2: It's a 647-1328 Street, 38th Street. It's a McDonald's series of the black shirt, black pants, black hat, no offense walking northbound on 38th Street to return. Acting erratic and yelling, and they advise that it's an ongoing issue. The call said that he was walking into yards in the area. They got this information per ring camera. We do have one of the residents desiring to know contact. It's 535 and a copy 33 Lincoln Avenue.

0: 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It's not about construction, they're saying that construction is starting before curfew. I don't know if they have a permit to start earlier. There's nobody for contact at 539 North, copy, you'll handle it.
1: Sam, you can send me that 928 at Central Roosevelt, the light rail platform. I already spoke with light rail security.
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1: 7-11 Lincoln.
0: Yeah, I know our comp left, but our subject's going to be walking westbound on the North West Street on Thomas, passing St. Teresa.
1: I copy. The subject's going to be on the north side of the street on Thomas, passing St. Teresa. Subject 16, copy.
2: I copy. I'm with you.
1: So far.

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1: 434 John.
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0: Okay.

Philip McNeil on it, 102 East Pioneer, has 3200 south. And another one at 2502 West Van Buren. And another one at 4025 South 32 Street.

0: 14 King. Can you the units I'm out know that he has a misdemeanor warrant?
1: Coming on the John copy. This reference at 415 problem subject to 52.
2: Yeah, we copy.
1: That's fine.

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1: Standard.
0: To trespass, 19,848 North 27th Avenue at the 7-Eleven. Search for the fast driver, Christopher. He's a black male, 46, too thin, felt gray hoodie with no sleeves. Pants, unarmed weapons, is impaired on 237 David. Has a silver object in his hand, refusing to leave, ongoing issue. The employer contacted, it's 5:51.

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0: 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Are there units to follow?
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2: Fatal to Maryville, I'm being transported to Maryville Hospital for precaution. Maryville 8615.

and being transported to

Is there another unit 3 go to 4400 North 14th? 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

0: 735 Adam, are you going to be just south at the park?
1: We're still holding on domestic 1601 East Highland Avenue. So it's a trip off our 949 with Coulter Street.
0: What do you have?
2: Yeah, she thinks she's 1051 and she's just being uncooperative. I'll go for now. I just need another minute to start this way. I'll be in the park off 14th Street.
0: Copy.

0: 923 Lincoln.
1: Emergency traffic, it's going to be a 487 Adam attempt at 1732 West Van Buren Street, 511 Beach. Any units to start up for the first couch attempt at 1732 West Van Buren Street, 511 Beach? No response units available, but it'll be on Charlie 5 at 558, 7 years later.
2: Yeah, he's here at Cactus Park.
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1: Subject?
4: Yes, the door extradition, and she's at 51.
1: Copy.

0: If I wanted to do that, yeah, I'm not signing yet, but go ahead and put me on it.
1: 10 truck. If anybody else is just signing in, we can put on this call around in here.
0: Can you
1: just go 412? I copy, code 412. F-50 18 East Thomas, F-50 May.
2: Can you put me on an accident on 961 at 59th and McDowell?
1: 10-4. And are you code 4?
2: Code 4 and 5 is already here.
1: 10-4.
0: Four-seven, I share that. Yes, code 4 is in custody.
1: Okay. 3041 in custody, 16810 and 19th Avenue, 6th block hours.
0: Can you put a 43 X-ray on the cell as well?
1: Copy. $100. Was that Tom 29?
3: That's what. BFUSR 51 in Union Hills, beyond Union Hills. Arizona 3, Henry Adam, 2, X-ray 0.
1: 10-4. 25 North 27th Ave, 911 B. NLF is 239, 4625 North 27th Ave, 911 B. Lincoln, you're back up over to Charlie 9, 631 hours. 915 Mary, did you want to go?
4: 15 Mary, put us on there.
1: Copy, Charlie 9. Is there a sergeant to monitor?
5: How you doing, John?
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1: Run.
0: One of the drivers is being transported to Good Sam for precautionary measures.
1: There's no measure coming.
2: He's out of the car.
0: If I could get another unit to go out there and just get her information.
1: Anyway, next photo, get Sam for some form.
2: Later, Charlie. I'll look ahead with her.
1: Okay.

Question begins in the area of SR-143 University, the Flight 7 Podcast for an ATL for VPS. Typical and mail and reactor state on the plate for checking other vehicles on the swim. People off the road exited the freeway going westbound. This information is 60.

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0: Adam. Listen, Audible 3502 West Thomas Road. That's 605. You have to call him.
2: Two four, bro.
0: Copy.

0: 921 Bravo, I copy your message for the 961 Henry, 4144 West Briar, for a white Mazda SUV hit by a silver Nissan Sentra. Tom Paul Adam 2 Frank 3, with a white male, all black clothing, and a Hispanic female, blue hair, blue jeans, white tank top, left westbound towards 33rd Avenue on foot. Over contacted 606 hours. Holding at 415 Frank 2542 West Coulter Street.
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2: 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Stand right there. Information for units in the area of 5601 West New School Road, Air 17, 5601 Ocean in the parking lot. 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

0: have 11 out of my copy. It's going to be audible for the 18 or 16 family unit stay as an anonymous. It's going from the front door, 609, unit 12.
1: Right, Virginia.
0: Thank you.

0: was 647 at 2915 East Roosevelt, 725 East.
1: Code 6. Be about 1721 East Campbell, Arizona, Nora David Adam, 2 Lincoln 4.
0: Copy.

0: 19 Tom at 4038 East McDonald Road 723 feet. Go ahead, I'm present.
1: 7-12.
0: Can I forward you a call reference for 19 Tom? There's a hazard on there to identify a sergeant about it.
1: Okay, I'll take 5 minutes.

0: 725 David, I'll take this to 47.
1: I copy. It's going to be a 647 at 2915 East Roosevelt, Unit 136. People return to knocking on the door, no description. Just keep knocking on the door and window, not saying anything. Contact Raya at 612 Unit House. Copy, thanks. Model there's a crew guard there, event 86 plus, blood, treasure, red eyes.
2: Bye, we'll turn.
1: Fine.
2: Just send me that 47.
1: Thank you.

0: Tom of 418. I'll take 2886.
1: What email is that?
0: Tom 418.
1: Tom 418, I copy. It's going to be in Ottawa, 4309 East Sylvia Street. The Tillman Middle School Audible Classroom, C138, activated at 533, left a voicemail for RP, at 614 units follows.
0: 723 out of the station.
1: Copying. I was in a fight tonight, then on the Washington side. I think we had the mailhouse call in saying the 101's name is Michelle. Who was receiving the leaving they want her removed. They did let us know that she had left already. We have Matt for contact 614 on the copy 15 Bravo Pavilion.

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3: 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That's our 51 and Union Hills.

0: They're going to be able to get me in.
1: Perfect. Can you just read it?
2: Robbie, you can put me on that traffic. Perfect. Okay, Chris Foster, train SSB, and our 25th Avenue. Contact Monica, there's a man walking back and forth from the drive-through windows on the bus stop, making vague threats on making sense. It's like Robert, you says to them, in the building, a dark red shirt, blue jeans, and often at 617. Seven 31 Adams, 10-4, so it'll be 647 after 1015 or 15th Avenue. Kill a white female or Hispanic female, 5-3, thin belt, no weapon, sleeping in her green blanket with a makeshift vest. Has luggage, wants to remove, nurse, nobody for contact, at 618 unit phone.
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1: Go ahead.
0: I'm a 418 George at 328 East Valletta Street, Unit 6. Send us on a verbal attempt to Jarrah Faxing, a 25-year-old small bill, not fast, none weapons. So I've been staying with him. He now wants her to leave, and that's invisible. Hopefully, he's not answering other questions. I went on background saying that they have been in a relationship, contact only at 619 units follow.
2: 731
0: Okay. Comments.

0: On 29.
1: John 29, could you do me a favor? Kind of fire me out here. This gentleman's a little lethargic and kind of confused.
0: 10-4.

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1: Everyone is in 4037 West Park Street at 622.
2: Chris Thompson, he's mapping up.
1: Yeah, he's got SR-51 in Indian Hills. He's got 232 Bravo and 233 David. There's so much him. He just keeps mic clicking back between 6 and 2.
2: Copy.
1: A white male, thin gray shirt, black shorts, black shoes, and other weapons on the side of the property. It's like refusing to leave. It's going to be at the front entrance. Contact. Security in uniform under about 623.

0: For Queen Toronto, my call it's going to be the 1250 East Baseline Road of the Circle K. There's an immediate group of our transit. Some expresses vendors and weapons outside of, on the west side of the store. Kevin, I'll take contact at 625. You must follow.
1: 425,
0: thank you.

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1: Suits anyone, Bravo.
0: Park you in Cave Creek, 0 Frank Adam, 7 John Henry. Can you give me an expiration date on that?
1: 10-1.
2: There's an attempt tag at Lincoln 2. Alright, Lincoln 2, 3, 5603.
1: Copy. Tom Ford on Oscar, comes out negative to a 14 G Patriot, expiration in 08 of 27, to a Makila Bohack, Peoria 20.

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1: 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Good morning,
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0: I just made sure you're

0: 35 Edward.
1: 735 Edward.
0: Regarding the 418, Tom, it looks like the subject left off the property. They said we can go ahead and have him OPD.
1: We copy, Jenny.
0: Okay.

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1: I copy code 41 in custody, 390, it's SR51 Union Hill 630.

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1: John.
0: It's a 911 hang up, 3101 West Northern Avenue. I believe that's the Circle K. For open line, 101 stating he's on a bike and hung up. No answer on the call back. No for contact. It's 632 and 925. 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

0: Yeah, I have the fire alarm going off here at my location. Can you let fire know that it's code 4 and they don't need to respond?
1: I don't have your status. Where are you at?
0: I'm sorry. I'm at 2 North 31st Avenue.
1: Okay, I'll give them a call. Signal in a 5 feet with a jersey has a number 88 on it. Blue or black shorts with a backpack keeps hanging out on the property. Don't have weapons, but posted no trespassing. They want to remove. Well, the employee will take contact at 633. 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

0: Emergency capture domestic 1513 East Utopia Road, 19400 North, 234B. Heading over this domestic 1513 East Utopia, 19400 North, 234B. Copy units to go, it's going to be on Charlie 2, it's 635.
1: It reminds me of Kemper. And then the following 1513 East Utopia.
2: I'm not sure your problem is anybody able to break away.
1: Anyone to break away for the backup. 1513 East Utopia, 9400 North.
3: The 1-1 was saying, get out of my trailer. The male sounded like he said, call and see what's going to happen. No one for contact. It's 635.

0: citywide for DRE. I'll keep track of you.
1: Okay, if we can go to the call out list. Not for me, that's a lot of it.
0: So far.

0: Andrew Richard Baines, area 4121 West Memphis Road. There was a white male, about 25 years old, about 18, on a scooter. I'm just saying, females, that tank top, back to our cruising to 37 David. They are now leaving northbound. Information at 659.
1: Seven 23
2: Adam for traffic.
1: Good.
2: Daniel 627 at 2600 North 44th Street. There's a white male, slim, medium built, wearing a white shirt and gray shorts, and a weapon. Swing around in the corner on some car for left him to move away. Has items with him. No paper contact. That's 640 unit 12.
1: 721 Edward.
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0: Suzuki 2011 GSX. Expiration in 3 of 2027, suspended when Ace Zoma Phoenix. Go ahead, Mark Miller.
1: Appreciate it, thanks.
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2: Nice, Bravo, you're back up over to Charlie 9 to 642 hour. Coast is clear.
0: I need you to be able to make backup.
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0: For Charlie 9, so just come on here.
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0: So 237 David, 28th Drive in Laurel Lane at the bus stop. Three subjects at the bus stop smoking unknown drugs. I need them removed. One's a white male, 30s, black t-shirt, pants, no weapons. Cart nearby. Number 2 is a Hispanic female, 30 years old, black t-shirt and jeans and Timberland shoes. Number 3 is a white female, 30s, blue teal shirt, jeans and white bag. No one for contact. It's 644.
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1: NCS going to be closed from 0700 to 17 hours for maintenance. So if an officer has a prisoner, they're going to need to take that prisoner someplace else.
2: So 736 Adam, it looks like they want to try 2145. Maple Bottom is for NCS. Yes. The first unit, 10,006 Radio Unit, 15th Avenue, Unit Number 4. He is from resisted in the call of an attempted murder of Johnny, born in 1993. He's a black male, about 5'9", 180 pounds, brown eyes, black hair, drives a light blue, grayish Hyundai Sonata. Then it's been a heavy drinker, and unarmed weapons, 645, 30 units to 1.
1: NCS, we've got 302 East Unit, Elstra.
0: Information for units, NCS is going to be closed from 0700 to 1700. If you have any prisoners, just have to take them somewhere.
1: Call me.
3: It could be the trespass for 24 when less than here and in the parking lot. There's a black male 6 foot thin belt, gray tank top, dark jeans, and on weapons. Appears to be on 237 David and won't leave. The other employees are contacted 646 units follow.
0: 624 Adam. An audible 1311 with Hatcher, Humane Society. I received some medical alarms from lock and security, but there's also going to be two additionals from the interior burger in motion. No further description. Humane Society 31 is going to shoot the voicemail. 646 is in unit following.
4: Six, two, three, David.
0: Okay.
4: That's correct.
3: The audible 20-02 with Van Buren. 16 motion inside the store. 647 unit follow.
4: 411
3: and a half. Thank you.
1: 435 Lucas, can we audible number 83B, please?
3: I copy, thank you. 53B, great. Unit number 5 coming from an entry exit door and a back door. 647 units follow.
0: 4808 East Bell Road, that's terrible.
3: Ready to, David?
0: Yeah, can you call in 631 David, 4808 East Bell Road?
5: Sure.
0: Thank you. 634 M.
5: White.
0: 961 Greenway Parkway, Kierlin Boulevard. It's going to be a black sedan versus a white sedan. Another thing, get some goods. It's a white BMW versus a black car. Airbags are both off. Phone for contact at 648.
2: 180 pounds, brown eyes, black hair. Drives a silver Mercedes, is known to use 237 David, and is a heavy drinker, possibly 918, is on probation of parole. Is known to carry a knife, and he is violent towards PD. Is there another unit or two to follow?
1: 732 Bravo.
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2: 48 Francisco Zamela, born in 82, white male, London, brown eyes, 6'3", 220 pounds,
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0: I copy. It's 1970 Broadway. Mostly sexy male, mid to late 40s. Heavier set, not wearing much, no weapons, inside a tent with a small chihuahua. Recently, after being asked to vacate and given 2 days' notice, Rex is going to be your contact at 6:51.
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1: Did you route your trespasser?

0: some of the bike and all the fences setting up in the gazebo and pool area, and is refusing to leave. It's an ongoing issue. Classified 21 and 655 units fall. Anyone to follow in on the trespass for 18,000?
1: Control, you can send me the 961.
0: 10-4. Anyone to make a backup on the trespass for 18,660 North Cape Creek?
2: Bravo, I'm coming 23, I'll let you know.
0: 10-4. Hunter Trotman, your 961 is 101 and 7th Street, just south. Complaints in 2017, bushed gray Infiniti, and the other vehicle's white Toyota SUV. 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

0: Okay. And David?
1: Hold on, hang up call 4530 West Temple and 45 Gennard. Hey, 15 at Bridge. Anyone have any 688 West Toulouse, 2500 North? An 89-year-old Welsh cop. I fire off 650 for them.
2: Portland Bravo for the next.
3: That's 459 Robert Attempt, 1139 North 27th Avenue. Three males, a black male, a male, 40s. Two laundry carts. They turned into the property using bolt cutters that stopped before attempting now walking northbound on 24th Avenue. I have a bill when the call originally dropped in. Robert's going to be your contact. It's 658. You need to follow. Well, 459 Robert attempts 1139 on 27th Avenue. Three Bravo. Four, one, three, Bravo.
2: Yeah.
3: Can you make the backup?
2: You catch me.
3: Thanks.
0: So, did you want that on your hips?
2: Let's go for a spell.
0: Copy.

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1: I'm calling for DRE for NCS.
2: Someone's going to be Cape Creek and Siesta Lane, about 19,000 north, just east of there. They can see two possibly homeless 101s. One of them's wearing a pink dress, the other one has on a sports bra and black shorts. Unknown weapons, they think they're on 237 David, the loitering in the area. Nobody has to contact at 7 o'clock. Units follow.
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0: I have to thank you.
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1: To follow in on the 1917 just east from Trailside Point Elementary School. He's in the park. He's a late male, Richard Sterling. Apparently he's yelling at kids to get out of the park.
0: Six forty-seven forty-eight ten eighth corner. 4 3 1 Bravo, work on your backup. 4056 Landon Spur Drive, 934 feet. 934 Edward, anyone else over to Charlie 9 for another 3 hours.
2: Roger.
0: Copy, thank you. I copy from the long way, thank you. Pass. I'm going to check welfare at 6640 East Dreyfus Avenue. That's going to be 13,000 North. Client passed by this house 8 times this morning on her walk and noticed the front door is open and nobody appears to be inside and no vehicles in the driveway. It's going to be Julie for our telephone contact at 0704. And at probably 631, David's making your backup.
3: Your numbers are going to be 112-3075.
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3: You're welcome.
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2: If he's not actively returning bodies, have him stand by until his bag is
3: here.
2: Thanks,
3: Sam.
6: We are coming from 67 to McDowell.
3: Coming from 67 to McDowell.
2: Thanks, all problems. I'm 23 with
3: it. How are you doing?

0: Anyone else?
1: Okay. Advanced known on weapons. It's 7:06.
0: Novosia, City and SS OFS School. It's Corporal 9348. Deal with that.
1: Corporal 9348.
2: 2 King, 102 miles, 465.
1: Was that 469?
2: 465, sorry.
1: Anyways, it's 7:06.

0: Tom Fredericks.
1: 87th Avenue in Durango, Arizona Fleet, Charles Rod Adam, 8 Georgetown. Can you push up there's a citation, please?
0: Okay. Gorman of 1944. He's a white male, 60s, very thin, has, or 6 foot, very thin, has medical conditions, possibly dementia, no known weapons, possibly 237 Mary. He lives alone, but thanks to gardener and wife are caring for him, but they aren't caring for him, and son told complainant that he's not in good condition. He's not eating. Ex-husband's phone numbers in the call. Unknown if he has a vehicle or drives. Brenda for telephone contact at 0707 is our unit to follow.
2: 7-0, Brenda.
0: Okay, thank you. But he's coming from Buckeye, so it's going to be about an hour ETA. Okay, thanks.

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0: 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Anyone for this 624 Adam, you back up over to Charlie 6 and 09.
1: Is the resident monitor?
2: 632 Adam, the monitor.
1: Yeah, me.

0: 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Any units? Copy 736 Edward and anyone else that's going to be on Charlie 7 at 712. Flag your clear.
1: 732,
0: I'm switching. 10-15, Kizer, Sergeant Tomar, Roger.
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4: 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You can get 10, please. You can get off it. Thanks.
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0: 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You know, subject's walking up to me.
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1: It's a trespass, 4101 North 27th Ave, the 24/7 convenience store. 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J for contact at 716. Is there a unit to make backup?
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0: 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Perfect. Air back up over to Charlie 9, 7918 hours. Back up for the 239. Copy, Charlie. Is there a Sergeant Monitor?
1: That's Rob Monitor.
0: Copy, thank you.

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1: It's code 410, I'll give it a minute. 39th Avenue and Tijuana.
0: I copy. Did you need a card or anything?
1: Yeah, if you just want to make one.
0: For a abandoned vehicle?
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1: 211 Adam Grant Center.
0: Silver. It'll be 2398 West Williams, 22,600 North, unit number 226. Well, space number 226. So, one thing about the 211 in the area of I-17 and Bell Road, Wednesday night, a Bell took the complainant's Brown and Gray Ford F-250 at gunpoint. Had a Texas plate of Tom Lincoln, 4673. These, there's no tracking.
1: Mike's
2: 934, I already have an open mic.
1: Copy, regulations.
2: Copy, it's a 418 Odin, 3801 West Potter Drive. It's an attempt to serve in order of protection. Jenny Andrew, he's white male, 5'11", 190 pounds, CUI, tattoos on the arm, info's in the call, no offer contact with 721.
3: Looking for the 961 at 47th Street in Van Buren. It's on the east side of the street. Complaint is a Lyft driver there, and it's a white truck versus a white Hyundai. The white car is going to be stuck on the sidewalk. Manuel, for contact, 0722.
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0: 네. Yeah, there's another party on the line with non-emergency, saying that he's 10 minutes away and he was also involved in the accident, driving a red Dodge Ram, and he wants to give you guys the dash cam.
1: Okay, he said he's also involved.
0: Yeah, he got hit, but he didn't notice it until after.
1: Yeah, welcome. We'll see him over here. Thank you.
0: You're welcome.
2: This report is going to be the 961 at Side Street and Clarendon Avenue. Whitney from Altima versus a black person of blue Kia. Unknown injuries, no one for contact at 0725.

0: 6 on the letter.
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0: Yeah, it's an Audible 675 North 19th Avenue, Yankees Crow, Unit 101. Coming from Zone 2, back motion, 125.

0: my subject also.
1: 10-4, thank you. 440 pounds right now, hoodie, shorts, no weapons. This is look like she's coming off at 237. David, possibly asleep, can't tell if she was breathing. We passed by, did not see any visible injuries, so that she was hunched down on the north side. Sitting in front of the Professional Village Plaza. It's 726. Can you follow?
2: 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It's an area of 43rd Avenue in Peoria, northbound. I have a 510 broadcast. A first private boat, completed saw a silver Ford truck, 6 Young Adam, 944, cutting vehicles off, tailgating vehicles, and speeding last seen northbound. Information only, it's 727.

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0: 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What's the ETA on the next unit?
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0: So far, thank you.
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0: Persian due traffic for 601 drawn 13,820 to South 44th Street for 34V. And units for 601 John 13,820 South 44th Street 434. Copy, no response. Units throughout the entry Charlie Ford 732.
1: Yes. 432, David, I copy. 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Your name. 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

0: one day we can finish my call, please, Treasure Rock.
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0: 2250 East Deer Valley. Present in the pool area, there's two males with alcohol. They do not appear to live there. They're white males, roughly in their 40s and unlicensed. No vehicle contact at 7:33.
1: Come into front here.
2: Affirmative, thank you. Tom's 517, do you have a description?
3: That is a blue BMW sedan. Anything come back on our plate?
4: Excuse me, Bob. Can you show me finishing my transport?
0: It's in 4734.

0: 549,
1: I copy. Thank you. Dispatch Office 2041 West Van Buren. Okay. Lockdown 6 and Bell's Great Pink Top Dark Jeans on 11. Appears down 237 David. The parking lot won't leave. Oh, yeah, the employees your contact 735 units below. Anonymous Trespasser 2041 West Van Buren. Thank you.
2: Well, he pulled over, and then once he saw me put my kickstand down, he took off at a very high rate of speed, so I think I'll have a fuck away, but I never saw the driveway. However, he had a very dark tinted windshield as well as speed on McNoll.
3: I mean,

0: Information for units in the area of 39.95 for the speeding vehicle. Vehicle light, electric blue charger, partial plate of David. The last key number is 9107. Let's pull out of the apartment complex in the area into the turn lane, try to merge into the lane around them off the road. Try to cut them off almost because of an accident. Was driving the engine lasting southbound towards the 10. Information 736.
1: I'll go to the address on 48th Street and see if that vehicle lands there.
2: I copy. I'll go to the address on 40th Street to see if he's there.
3: Down. I never did get eyes in the driver, so I don't know if it's male or female or what it is. Just we pulled over at Galvin Park, Willie McDowell, again, waited until the scan went down and then he punched himself, though.
1: Never drive this traffic charges, right?

0: 72 out of 10-9.
1: This is for traffic that he was pulling over for.
0: 517. What was the reason for the stop?
2: Speed and windshield tint.

0: Copy, send me to Adam.
1: Yeah, copy, thank you.
2: No report.
0: Yeah, we'll do.

0: 861 Sam.
1: Is this 1010?
0: It's 24 out here. Subject is slowly leaving the park.
1: Copy, 24 subject is slowly leaving the park at 20 years.

term for those 6 or 7 that are in the area of Fort Drake Avenue and Indian School, White, Chevy, Silverado, Lord, Arizona, Paul, Bravo, Adams, Green, Zebra, going southbound, appears to have been holding a 61 Henry truck is smoking, driving slowly, information 740.

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1: Team Bravo.
0: Can you send me that 647? It might be that copy info.
1: I copy you, copy info for the 647 at 32nd Street and Glen Rosa 713B. Is there a unit to follow?
2: Yeah, 15
1: thank you.

0: 12,810 North Cape Creek, number 140. This is an Alexa alarm is going off. It's been off for about an hour. They've tried knocking, but they got no answer. 744, are you just calling?
1: 233, David.
0: Okay.

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1: Hey, sir, whatever.
0: 831 Edward and any other units going to be on Charlie 8, it's 0745.
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3: Kings Lane and Beardsley. Public in a white Toyota Camry, the other vehicle is a white GMC Sierra. North, home Adam 4, Edwards, Bebra. Like the vehicles out of the roadway south of the intersection. And 746.
1: Front door at 0739. There's no answer for the RP or premise. I went for contact at 0746.
4: Yeah, on this call, I believe our apartment said 1225. Can we change that to 1265, please?
1: Yeah, we'll do. Any units to make backup for the 240-3201 West Calzac Road, 911B?
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0: Mm-hmm. 631, David, you can send me that 928.
1: I copy.

0: What'll do it?
1: What's up, David?
0: Yes, ma'am. Is there an officer that can 25 me on the call? I just need to see if they can give my victim a hyperlink so they can upload some video footage that they have.
1: Can you meet 16.2 South 31st Ave?
0: Also, 411 Adam, that's going to be unit number 6.
1: Information for units in the area, 4101 East St. Anne. Everyone broadcast, a 4-year-old responding, breathing, fire 17, ascent formation 749.

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0: Answer 147 is for the AutoZone. 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David X-ray Adams 0153. And I'm XRV Silverado. Hot 752. Information from someone in the area. They didn't have anything else. And information only 752.
2: Yeah.
0: Henry?
1: That's 26 Edward, you can send us a call on our beat.
0: 10-4.
3: Hey, Toyota Monitor.
0: 10-4. Edward, it's going to be the 418 Tom at 4403 East Van Buren Street at the Circle K, 726 feet. There's a female, gray sweater, white boxers, brown slippers with a bag, no weapons inside, known to 487 and is refusing to leave. Nicole for contact, 0735. 0753.
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0: 432 Ross, I'm in that check welfare, please.
1: Thank you. Currently 13,201 Southwest Yellow Loop. This is 3127, reference to incident within the call. We're calling back for another check welfare. Yeah. This is up at the airport waiting for their brother Scott. Gordon 84 will mount at 660 pounds and weapon. We're supposed to pick him up from the airport yesterday, not answering his phone. No one can get a hold of him. Kara's going to take telephone contact 756. Units below. Units below. I'm check welfare 13,201 plus one PLU.
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0: Tom 413.
1: 87th and Durango, Arizona plate, Charles Sam Tom, 8786. Push up, there's a citation.
0: Okay.
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5: I'm on weapon. I've called in by a passerby at 758 Unit Call. Anyone to follow on 900 Victor 1740 West Happy Valley?
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1: 13, David, I copy. This is Officer 1818 South 7th Street, 711. Something issued with a black mask when you see themselves, a known color shirt, blue pants, and weapons went to the bathroom on the building. Refusing to leave, currently outside in the front. We want them removed. 759, Union Fella.
2: 16, David.
1: Thank you. Proof of payment in the area of 2640 West Van Buren at the Circle K. So I know Ocean broadcast for a male overdosing in the parking lot. He was laying down towards the Circle K entrance. Fire 17 is responding at the information 759. 411, David, I copy. This is clear. 935 North 43rd Avenue, the AMPM. Going to be a very short quick cancel weapons refusing to leave after being asked. Lillian is going to be your contact 759 as well.
3: 411,
1: thank you.

0: Just an FYI, I called for fire. We're about to have a fire drill. Help. We're a fire drill here. We are go for it.
1: Okay.
0: Charlie 405 Charlie.
2: Can you start with me at 7015 North 27th?
1: Copy, I'll status you there.
2: Thank you, serial number is Adam 7514.
1: Copy that.

0: 822 to Frenzo.
1: 822 to Frenzo.
0: Yes, in reference to our call, we're missing a vehicle that took off. Apparently, somebody followed it and just came back to us. It was abandoned at 41st Avenue Earl. It's a white Chevy pickup truck, looks like a utility truck. If there's someone today that can help us out and head over there, see if the truck's still there.
1: Anybody who can head over to 41st Avenue and Earl to check out for a white Chevy pickup that might have been abandoned after 961 Henry?
2: Okay, 2-4, both of you, that way.
1: 2-4. Male 20s, white hat, white shirt, white jeans, white shoes, none on weapons, refusing to leave the store after being asked to. Aaron, the manager, contacted 802R. I copy. It's going to be a white Chevy Silverado with a crew cab and camper. You do not have a license plate.
0: Correction. The vehicle that was abandoned, just a lowered crew cab Silverado. Sorry, no camper show on the top of the trip.
1: Copy. Lowered crew cab Silverado, no camper.

Terminal information for units in the area, 19th Avenue and Thunderbird, so 510 broadcast. White ticket hook appears to be a Dodge, was swerving and hitting the curbs going northbound on from 19th Avenue and Thunderbird. The license plate of Paul Henrietta to David Thomas, information and 804. Picture clear.

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0: Yeah, let's call 3600 West Pinnacle Peak with Arizona David Henry Adam, 7 Henry Zebra.
1: Copy. Call for Patrol 74. Town 41, that fleet comes back to a 2025 fiscal model 3 black, expiration in 11 of 26 to a Christopher Shelley Glendale 20.

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1: Okay.

0: 441
1: in custody. I copy code 441 in custody at 6929 Pell 77th Lane. It's 0811.

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3: 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Can you turn in the rest of the plate?
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1: 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It's 813. 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
3: 7, 6, 1, 6, 3, 1, 2. Eastbound, you got a dark blue Chevy Tahoe versus a Toyota SUV versus a white Toyota Tacoma. Elizabeth for contact 814.
1: At 6929 South 77th Lane. 4 versus the Black Lexus at the Michaels Gun Beer contact at 8. Over to Charlie 6, it's 8:14 hours. 62 David. 62 Adams to monitor.
3: Grand Conference, Detroit Buster, 1418 East Washington, our male refused and leave property, black male 50 to 60, no shirt, and then came with a short black hair currently in the front of the property. No weapons. Take 15 units follow.
0: 16 David.
3: Thank you.
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0: Edward.
3: 15 Edward. 5, 345 North 7th Street. Got it for a phase 2. It was an open line on 911. Male being in a verbal, swearing profanity, but a female about getting kicked out of an apartment. Didn't get any answer on callback, and we don't know the unit number. 816. Unit 0, routing at 943-747 East Greenway Road, and an audible 6339 East Greenway. 615 Bravo.
0: 15 Bravo.
3: Check welfare, 4612 North 11th Street, the neighbor has been solved inside, locked in a crate, and the sign without free water. 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Give Gail for contact, if 16 and they're going to fall in.

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1: Are you available for a call?
0: Yes, ma'am.
1: There's going to be a 418 Ocean at 1817 North 21st Place, 721 Vietnam. Participant to serve order of protection to a Joey Flores of 1976, a male, 5'3", 170 pounds, black eyes, bald, tattoos on arms and back and neck, is known to use 237 David and is known to carry a gun. No one for contact at 0819. Is there a unit to follow?
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3: 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Just near 500, and I'm at 4.
2: Copy that.
0: Mr. David, you can pull me on that greenway traffic.
1: No problem. There's a further monitor that's on greenway.
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4: 614 Bravo.
1: Sir, where's the monitor?
4: 632 David. I'm still on that 651 call. Okay.
1: Yeah, I'm playing back on.
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6: It's a 900 Henry, 35th Avenue of Grover's. It's a southbound 35th Avenue, just south of Grover's, on the west side of the street. Appears to be a very 390, dark-complected Hispanic male in a blue shirt, khaki pants, and a sun hat. Snagger and Valley stepping into the street, concerned he'll get hit. No one for contact, it's 821. Is there a unit to make backup?
0: 32 hour.
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0: Minutes
6: to report. 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
4: No, I'm speaking 8, thank you.
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0: 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You send us 3386.
1: Thank you, and I copy. 1219, Sam Deere and Dollar General, Doctor 511, registered black jeans, backpack, white hat, and a photo description of weapons refusing to leave. Could they be the front door harassing customers? It's 822.

0: is white male, 5'8", half baldness, shirt, green jogger pants, is driving a faded baby blue older Chrysler of some sort. Put through the parking lot, almost there to complain it, and then went behind there. It was over by the recycle bins. Not sure if anybody was looking for him, but they thought they were suspicious. It's 8:23. Is there any follow? Anyone, that's all in for 26,300 North Norterra Parkway, or 647, Victor?
1: 12-11, Delaware.
0: Thanks.
2: 211, David, FYI, that's the subject that refused to stop earlier during a code 6.
0: Okay.
2: I have a plate on the vehicle.
0: Okay. 212, Edward, did you copy as well?
3: Yep.
4: Johnny, 711B, the burglary alarm coming from the press front door, lobby motion, cash ATM room door, teller line motion, the work area motion, and the front hallway motion received at 0817. Compromise 21 is in the call, no one for contact, at 0824, 711 Adam, I copy, I'll follow.
1: Copy. If the two patrol units want to go on service, you can send that to me. I'm signing in.
0: Okay. 211, David, did you copy? Did you copy the X-ray guys? Go ahead and do it.
5: Okay, thank you.
0: Sounds right. 211.

0: Richard Driving 4459 Frank 5228 West 700 South 8340. Anyone start up for this 459 Frank 5228 West Graham Lane 7700 South 8340.
1: You will probably believe all of 83 is tied up right now. If we can get somebody from 81 or 82 to help out, please.
0: All right, when someone from 81 or 82 is able to go, Charlie 8, 826.
2: 813, Edward, I see that you're 10-8. Are you able to start it up for this hot call in 83?
3: Yes, I did.
2: 10-4, Charlie 8.
4: 8-3, Omar.
2: 10-4.
5: There you are, Bravo, same traffic.
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1: Coming.
0: Okay. 30th Drive and Roma Avenue, that was one.
1: I'm dead, are you code 4?
0: Code 4.
1: Copy.

0: 6.
1: Tom 413, go ahead.
0: 7th at Durango, just north. Arizona temporary plate, Adamson, Adam, 1 Henry, Henry. Push out there's a citation.
1: It's 829 as well.

0: 10-4. And I copy, Colton is out front.
1: Thank you, Bravo. That's for yourself.
2: Copy, thank you.
0: Anyone for this 960 through 17050 North Scottsdale, just west, 631 feet.
1: 634, Adam.
0: 64.
1: 631, David, I'll be switching. I need to just put a call.
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4: For 49 North, is there to have an undomestic 45 feet of Osborne

0: 713 Bravo for traffic.
1: Yeah, I'm sending from the outbreak tower.
0: Okay, thank you. It's going to be in check welfare at 2111 East Highland Avenue at the hospice building, room B425, 711B. About 20 ago.
1: 712 David.
0: 712 David.
1: For the backup.
0: Four. To check welfare, 4611 Tree. You are as valleys outside, locked in a crane in the sun, the pool, all Will and that she wanted it removed. Subject told staff on the floor below that she is 901 expiry and someone is trying to control her slash poison her. Client says she seems calm but was talking all over the place. No plans or means mentioned for the 901 expiry. Contact at 0833.

0: Major Venus in the area, 16th Street and Southern, Sebastian Broadcast, Gray Mini Cooper, Adam Edward Tom, 4400, speeding, passing on the left, running on the brakes, unknown direction of travel, simulation 834.
1: Hi, Costa, thank you.
2: Yeah, Charlie, thank you. That's 61 door 17th Avenue Bell on the south side of the street. It's a white Audi and a tan Mercury at 834.

0: from Fulford units in the area of Tatum Boulevard, East Cactus Road, northbound. Driving under the influence, Brockham. It's going to be a silver Toyota TC, license plate Charles Victor Bravo 3337, swerving possibly 390. No one for contact info only at 30-35 hours.
1: Vehicle in the area for the last few days. Thinks a Hispanic female, 34 years old, small build, unknown clothing description, no known weapons, might be living out of the vehicle. Lost moved along. It's nobody to contact at 0-35. Ten four.
2: 16J, you can send us Washington.
0: 5-6, Brother, it's 1418 East Washington. For two subjects behind the business, they have found strippers of black male bald. I don't know if the other is male or female. I don't claim description. No weapon. It's 836. Can you follow? You just follow on the trespasser, 1418 East Washington.
2: You're welcome.
0: Thank you.

0: Is it Steven Sam?
1: Eight sixty-one Sam, did you clear?
0: Yes, sir, getting that 312 call 7275 West Vineyard.
1: Yeah, I'm on with them now. You can send it to me, thanks.
0: Copy.

0: 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Alarm call 1125 Pinnacle Peak.
1: I'm just having a copy. First Buster 16th Street in Portland. Placing 140s at these average bills. Hold for top box. Phoenix pants. And now right now. 30s to early 40s average bills. Have a shirt, gray shorts. A black suitcase and a red backpack. No weapons. Or just plus siesta in the back today. It's 8:38. 8 years follow.
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0: 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Anyone else over on Charlie 2 with 84 yards?
2: 21 on Mark.
0: 10-4. At 0841 hours. /725 Edward for traffic.
1: Exactly, I'm sorry.
0: Tenant?
1: You got it.
0: 10-4, thank you. It's going to be the 487 at 3121 East Van Buren Street at the Family Dollar, 725B. Hispanic male, tattoos, blue baseball cap, black tank, blue jeans, stole cigarettes, and said, see what is going to happen if PD is called. Subject is now at Circle K. Jessica for contact at 0841.
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459 Adam at 1735 West Grand Avenue. At Horace Commons, 734 Meet. An audible coming from lobby motion and lobby entry multi-purpose room trip at 754. RP 21 is in the call mic for contact at 0843. Mr. Venus in the area of 1298 and Venus of Dollar General. Talk no fence for foot black short camel leggings, no weapons, walk out the country, snow, classic lane, eastbound with information, 844.

0: There's another unit, 1241 North 53rd Ave, for this residential, Charlie 8, 45th.
1: Anybody else?
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1: I'm going to get another unit searching for you, because you're COVID.
0: I'm running copy that. Where was that?
1: They're going to need another unit. They got a couple of people involved and they want to get some 36 radios.

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0: She says that they moved into the parking lot over by the Dollar Tree and the Jack in the Box.
1: 200 Charlie, Kathy, thank you.
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1: Got a single call for 5,000 or Persian 5,000 West Carefree Highway. It's Game and Fish. It shows as a VoIP 911 only line. They didn't give it phase 2. Google's advising that it's the Game and Fish Department, and they're not able to call back the number at 850 Unit 12. And it's falling on the hang up 5,000 with Carefree Highway. Two 14, I'm no response on the backup. I'll keep trying.
2: 14 on.
3: Call him 418. I'll take that 961.
0: My copy is going to be the 961 at 15th Street and Osborne, just north 733B. The plane's in a 2019 gray Nissan Rogue versus a blue sedan. Can't see a license plate. Active lane cannot move. The vehicle is blocking the turning lane. The other vehicle pulls into the Circle K parking lot. Desiree for contact at 0851.
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4: 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All frequencies are clear 851.
0: 736 Adam. 24, thank you, sir. Sergeant and monitor.
4: 7 is your brother, I'll monitor Charlie.
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0: 900 at 2209 North 29th Street, 722B. This is check on brother David Vasquez, a Hispanic male, 16 years old, 5'4", 115 pounds, not no weapons. Haven't been in school for 2 to 3 years and not in contact with anyone in the family. There's no response on social media, which is how they usually communicate. Elvia, 1979, often kicks kids out of the house. Completely wants to make sure siblings are okay, no no weapons in the house. Genesis for contact at 0853. Is there a unit to follow? Really 8-7-4.
1: 82 item monitor.
0: 7-4.
2: Six twenty-two. Exactly. No one for contact 854. Is there a phone? Any is phone 622 David for the 415 Edward 8224 North 19th Avenue. Dark 86 Lane.
1: No advice.
2: Currently.
0: I copy it. 1 North 1st Street. That's 855. Do you need the unit with you?
1: Thanks for the light on you.
0: Thank you.
3: Actually, therefore, you can snap the oil, which is not exactly.
0: I didn't copy. Can I please?
3: You can stand by oil, if you know if there's anything there still.
0: X-ray 11.
4: Hey, 11, I got
0: you. Thank you.
5: So, domestic 18,660 North Cave Creek, unit 283. Complaint having a DV situation with spouse who thinks she's being poisoned and attacked. Complaint an hour ago. She's filming caller for evidence. Her name is Amy, born 83. She's wearing a gray shirt, black pants, no weapons. It's just the two of them. They have friendly dogs. Everyone is outside. Contact Zach 856, and I'm copying 34 Bravo. Will follow.

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1: 10-4.
3: Resistance
1: 5-1-2-D-B,
3: you can
1: send
3: either of those
1: trash questions. I have to be number 15 at 14th Street, the church. So he's no police, black roots, no shirt, long hair. He's under the carport, no weapons. 858, you install.
4: 16, David. And he can 10-22, I already kicked him out.
3: Okay, yeah, he's going to be the Circle K one then.
1: I copy, thank you. I'm 575 North 7th Street, the Circle K, Black Mile, 48, 45 years old, 6 foot, thin nails. Has purple shirt, gray shorts, black and red Nikes, gray hat, facial hair, no weapons, has something metal on his side. They don't know what it is. He's a repeat shoplifter, trashing customers. Can't believe this manager said over your contact, 859, minutes to follow up. And he's fallen on the trespasser, 975 North 7th Street.
4: 513, David.
1: Thank you.

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1: Go ahead.
0: It's going to be a 418 Bravo at 4830 East Virginia Avenue, 2500 North, 724B, apartment 6. A 10 to 12 minutes ago, a neighbor from apartment number 9 kicked complaints, dog, and yelled at comp. Neighbor thinks complaint is feeding stray cats near her apartment on purpose to bother her. Sending a female, tall, gray shirt, black shorts, ongoing itch. Both at their own apartments now. Julia for contact at 0900. Is there an Insta Fox?
1: 721, David.
0: Heifer, thank you.
2: I'm sorry, what you know was that we were switching out dispatcher.
3: X-ray 34.
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0: 710 Charlie, I copy your message. 1961 at the 51 and Thomas Road, just east. 712 B, there's a white Ram that hit a blue car at the stop on Thomas Road. That company was a passerby. No one for contact at 0901.
1: Possibly autistic was about to run the streets, complaints standing by until PD 23. Contact Rianne. And then we got a duplicate calling and advising the original complaint that the owner, or left the area, woman who said she knew his mother, took the child to 3202 and then waiting for PD contact there at 901.
2: I'm 41, can fix it.
3: I'm 41.
2: 1500 West Rose Garden with Arizona, 27 Adam, 8 Victor Nora.

0: property one. Can you push my stop through the AT for me, please? Stay behind.
1: Definitely.
2: Nine, 31 Bravo.
3: It's a 647, 43rd Avenue and Cactus on the southwest corner. It says there's a group of five transients smoking 230 St. David. One is a white female, blonde hair, possibly a pink shirt. And then a thin-billed white female, dark shirt, unknown pants, unknown weapons. Once I move along. It's 903 hours. Is there a unit to make backup?
2: 931, David.
3: Copy, thanks. My view 238.
2: Copy, I'll check over there.
3: Okay, his phone number has called about that apartment before. It's a neighbor dispute, 4336 North 35th Avenue, apartment 211. Neighbor downstairs in unit 111 has been leaving their trash at complainant's front door. With feces, complainant's to the front office, saying she feels unsafe, none in weapons, unknown name, it's a Hispanic female, 40 to 50 years old, 5'3", heavy set, short hair, no further description. April for contact, it's 904 hours, and 912 Bravo, thank you for attaching. Ed. And then weapons, nobody for contact at 904 hours, you can follow.
0: You need to follow for 9635, those cameras. Hey, 32 Marcos. Too far, thank you. Come outside and meet me out front, please.
3: 6-1-7.

0: came from the IT room glass break. It was in at 8:50. It's now 9:05 hours yet to fall. Our copy of 2:30 room glass following. Crew traffic.
1: 32 Bravo, the next area is going to be a domestic. 4548 West Osborne Road at a house. Complaints partner's grandfather's being verbal. He does have access to weapons. No threats with him. So we say Joey, listening in the call right now. 72 years old. Tall, bald, with wearing pajamas. No further description. Contact Gladys at 905. Unit to follow.
2: Says there's a Hispanic male, 40 years old, and a Hispanic female, 26 years old, sitting in a silver Nissan Murano on no plate. Been backed in since last night. They do this often. The plaintiff takes the vehicle 487. No one for contact. It's 906 hours. Is there a unit for backup?
3: 913, Bravo.
2: Happy, thanks. Customers for money have followed a few to their cars. Has been charged us before. I believe this was via 418 Tom. Kevin, the manager for contact at 906 hours. Unit to follow.
4: 425.
2: Copy. I find any DOU for 418 Tom, 301 North 2nd Ave.
4: Yeah.

211 daily copy request for the Audible. 1125 West Nicole. Came from the entry exit east at 907 hours. Seen this, Paul?

0: T23J, was this audible? Cancel.
1: Yeah, I was just getting back up from Tula, and David, I was going to let you know you can 22.
0: Okay, I will back him up, but give me a second first to activate the camera.
1: Ten four.
2: Send my accident over to P1.
1: Ten four.

It's probably the Audible, 6900 East Princess Drive. Here's the number for the CD, 909 hours. I have a 33 David over touch.

0: Unit 3, we're holding a 647, 48, 11, or 6th and Street. 15, Edward.
1: Good.
0: Yeah, so 647, 48, 11, or 6th and Street at the subway. Transient black male in his 30s, he's about 30 pounds, red shirt jeans. He does have a firearm in his waist. He's all into 37 music, walking southbound towards QT. So apparently he has two firearms. There's a fake one on one side and then a real one on the other side. I don't know which side, which is which. No one for contact. It's $9, $10.
2: Two houses down and listen for teammates. Neighbors are in a verbal, possibly at 4901 East Mulberry. Sounds like it's between two males and someone is trying to get another out of the house. There's no mention of weapons. One of them sped off and came back and then left again. No one for contact at 0910-711 Adam. My copy, you'll follow.
3: I will check with them.
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3: 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And
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3: You're welcome.
5: We're got the message requesting the next. It's going to be an audible 7800 West in Canto, apartment 15204. It's going to be a residential from a front door. No response on call to the premise at 911.

0: Coming at 239.15 for 21 North Cave Creek, 232 beat. Over to Charlie 2, it's 913.
1: 2338,
0: acquire speed.
2: Defer. 23 for all 11.
0: Defer.
1: 41.
0: 741.
3: You are 19 pass and your alias is okay. You like that behind for me, please.
0: You're early 10-1. 19-9, do you have all your okay for what?
3: That was it. You like guy that's trying to hide from me. That's coming out of my little finger.
0: Can I get another unit out to 19-7 and 0 okay?
4: 224, bro. Go ahead, guys.
2: Seven, three, Adams.
0: Jeffrey, thank you.

0: Everyone?
1: I'm good for him.
0: Okay, I got you, Coach.
2: Four, three, two, Bravo. Hitch, go for.
0: Copy. Five, four, came out of Greenville. Five, four, two.
1: Good evening, Garen. I do believe it.
0: Copy.

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0: 87 in Hampshire with Arizona, you are plate. Lincoln David Lincoln, Tom 97. Push out there, citation.
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1: 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Heavy truck welfare, 1070 Sunlet, and a 459 Adams 1602 East Rental Carway. 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Can you please put me back on that for you, King George?
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4: 66
1: Bravo to monitor. 7. Probably 2
5: tonight.
1: Supervisor to monitor.
5: 22 Bravo to monitor. Did you get to units?
1: 10-4.
5: Engaging monitor.
1: Thank you.

0: 921 Bravo for traffic. It's a 418 George, 7171 North 27th Avenue, unit number of 129. Complaining to grandma, like grandson Chris did in the house. He's a black male, thin build, in a wheelchair, no normal weapons, and is refusing to leave. He's making threats to 415 Bravo, complaining things. You need to contact us, 921. Is there a unit to make backup?
1: 943.
0: Copy, thank you.
2: Supervisor
3: Monitor. Please turn to monitor.
2: Thank you.
3: Okay. 6300 East McDowell Road, Arizona Zebra, William Adam, 8 Nora 7.
2: To force. Bravo,
0: still code 4. Copy, thank you.
2: 517, that's coming back negative to a BMW I-4.
4: Six fourteen David. Yeah, after call, they've located the guy. 16th Street, maybe Campbell.
2: I got a 16th Street, Campbell. Do you have possible suspects?
5: Can you do a 30 second count?
6: Five for 2 man to make up the message. Audible 1602 East Rental Cartway. Avis Audible Zone 2 Registration Office Entry Door. Which is at 910 Sound 922. You need to follow.
4: 16 David Echoes in the airport. They only have people there.

0: 214 Devon.
1: Hey, you close 4 hours with your hustle?
0: I've made contact yet. I'll wait till the southern unit gets here. I'm just now south of Campbell on 16th Street.
1: I got me. He has made contact at 10-12 from another unit. He's just south of 16th Street and Campbell.
2: The other thing is going to be 16th Street in Roma.
1: I got me 16th Street in Roma.

0: everything you guys were thinking over here since the speed robot?
1: They should have a possible transient blanket on his 30 and 150 pounds, red shirt, jeans. He was walking on the side of the street. But he does have two firearms on him. One's going to be fake, one's going to be real. Have a possible right now at 16th Street, Roma.
0: Copy. Is Roma north or south of Campbell?
1: Roma's going to be just south of Campbell.
0: Copy. We're overhead.
1: Hey, copy.
2: Tom 29.
3: Yeah, Dan, is there a unit able to give this gentleman a ride from NCS to the Circle K at 40th Street and Union Hills?
2: Can I get a unit to do a courtesy transport from NCS to 40th Street and Union Hills?
4: T-31 Bravo, I'm on 33rd Street, okay, I'll start heading that way.
2: Tom 29, did you copy?
3: Oh, sorry, I didn't. Gentlemen, so.
2: 231 Bravo, 17 to you.
3: Okay, thank you. I want to be a few minutes, though, so you're right.
5: And 928, 4925, let's know back.
1: Having two calls, the 3263 and one in the 614B.
5: He has a knife out, not making any threats, appears to be shadow boxing. Spine male, 20s, 6 foot tall, boom build, blue jeans, no shirt, black hair. He's by the cellular zone store dumpster. Contact Pedro, the supervisor, at 925.
2: Four Bravo. 4 Bravo. 41, 40th Street in Chandler, just north. Single vehicle has a medium, a smaller SUV at the pothole. Told him to pass her by at 926.

0: 7, 26, that person is 487.
1: Jeff Horseman, it is 487 at 1014 North 24th Street. Family Dollar, 725 feet. 3 ago, Hispanic male, stole laundry detergent and was in a tan suburban with temporary tags. Asking westbound desires prosecution. Come in for contact at 0927.
2: Trespasser. Correction 647. When you drive in Vineyard, south side of the park, there were four transients with an encampment up earlier today. Nobody put contact at 927 Yantello.
3: Sure, at 927.
1: Probably 6, 9, 12, 7 hours. And it's right over there to 11, 9015 at 3rd Street, 624B.
2: X-ray 827.
4: 827.
2: 14 Tom, 311 North 2nd Avenue, parking garage, 390 Indian Mail, 20 black shirt, black shorts, on the left end on the corner of 22nd Avenue, Van Buren, 20 is irate and was not asking questions. Not answering questions, refused to give name, security guard uniform and non-armed for contact at 928 Unit Fellow.
0: X-ray 34.
2: Thank you.
1: Six, 13 measures. Just past 3909 West Culture Street, four homeless in the area, they want them removed. They appear to be Indian females and Indian males wearing black tees and underwear. Use them for contact at 928

0: Steven. Triple fire, 1,070, Sunland neighbors, yellow, medium-sized dog. Is in a kennel outside in the backyard. Quinn thinks that the dog has no water. Kevin, neighbor for contact at 1011 East Sunland, 929, he and Bella. 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
1: Seeing any disabled vehicle, can you get a description color-wise?
0: Are you meant to follow?
2: 731 Adam.
0: Sure, thank you. 412 Viper.
2: Good.
0: 1231 South 31st Avenue, unit number 1. Neighbors of 1-year-old and 2.5-year-old have been crying all morning that Estevian Gonzalez has a drinking problem. Mom is Clarissa. Feels that something's not right today, but nobody for contact at 9:30.
1: That's really happy. I'll keep looking. So far, I can tweet.
0: Temper.

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Your request in 418 Ocean, 3816 North 86 Lane at the house. 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

0: Tom 514, is there 964 Tom that can come out and give a hand, please?
1: 3964 Tom 414 Street in Chandler.
0: Can you also push this call through an egg?
1: Okay. Bravo for intro. So we just got another call reference. Your 647 43rd Avenue Cactus for 4312 West Cactus for 6 to 7 transients. Did you want me to go ahead and duke that to your call, or are you guys able to head back that way?
2: Yeah, you can just add it to my call. I'm still in the area, so I'll go check it out.
1: Copy, thanks.
3: If you get any 459 Adams from 8249 West Indian School, it's all good for it. They're just working on the alarm system right now.
0: Copy, they're working on the alarm system right now.
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4: 733 V. 712 David, we're heading
1: 7 Woodland. Copy, 311-1329 Woodland. Trooper was flagged down by resident on list of 28, advising on the description subject from the weapons was 311 Adaming in front of the 20 advisory troopers, total with a resident. Subject at 50 Avenue of Buran, they're going to 1012 for PB, 1523 is for DPS ring down at 935, you can 12 us. 935, for both of you are clear. 15 Davis, switching.
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1: 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Charlie 6 is looking for less lethal. 4415 Frank, 8530 North 22nd Avenue. Can I get a 93 unit to make backup for 931 Bravo, reference to 64743 Avenue in Cactus?
6: 33 Davis.
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1: 10-4, we're just swapping out here. Give me one second. Ground 64, Tom.
0: Sorry, give me a few minutes, I appreciate it.
1: Copy. Hi, 14, Adam. Hi. Residential, it's a exit, door, window, and front door at 937 is very good call. White Team Tom, 1833, West Van Buren, Jack McLeod, black male, 6'1", wearing a white muffler shirt, blue jeans, black shoes, and a weapon, refusing to leave, causing disturbance, would like him trespass, so they have for contact at 937, you need to follow. Follow
2: the
1: name. Thank you.
3: Reference my call. It's going to be that flashing lights at 40th Street and Channel Boulevard reference the accident here, and they do have a signal that's down. They have a smaller signal, so I think we're going to need street fire. Signal.
1: Copy. I'll go ahead and relate your call to that as well.

0: Your message for the 418 Tom at 2935 East Loletta Street, 1400 North in the alley, 722 B. There's homeless people in the alley setting up camp, leaving lots of trash around. Margarita for contact at 0939. Is there a unit to follow?
1: 721 David.
0: Yes, sir. Thank you.

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1: Turned it.
0: Thanks. Trespasser, Circle K, 4849 North 83rd Avenue for a white female. On the air, she's wearing black clothing, has a big black purse and a weapon. Apparently, she took some alcohol. They think she's still on property. It's 9:39.

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1: 20, 21 left, I saw.

Tom Piper team, can you roll fire out here just to give this guy a once over? He speaks Spanish, but he's not making a whole lot of sense or understanding some of the simple words that I do know.

0: Tonto, unit number 1 for 901 DC. Your little brother had a seizure, hit us in the bathroom. Fire is 17, it's information only at 942.
1: And then what is that name for you?
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1: Tom, 427, code 6.
0: Yeah, 49th Avenue, Pickle Peak, Arizona, 44, Adam, 7, Frank, X-ray. Can you push right through the ticket, please?
1: All right, copy. Okay.

0: at this team flying simulate, 418 Ocean, please.
1: Level 1 plus 7 Bev, unit 1508, serving over second to the Miss Hollins, 2093 in blackmail, 511, then moving 11. Currently in patient connections, Alberta is the plaintiff. In the parking lot of the 7th Avenue and the White Honda Accord for contact at 946, units follow. At 0947. And four. Freedom's in the area, 3729 West Marbury, husband had 257 David in South Purple, but is breathing, fire 17, information 947.
2: Subject was having a panic attack, security escorted him out, then he started yelling and acting aggressive. This man, you know, floral print shirts, wall pants, has headphones, carrying a bag and weapons. Each you advise to notify them if they're needed. No one for contact. And it's 947, you have to follow.
3: Portable Robert 1654, can you show me 77, please?
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3: Good for.
2: Are you guys out with a Hispanic girl with no shirt and was feeling a Hispanic female with a red pink shirt at the bus stop in front of Circle K? Alright, I'm gonna duplicate a call that I was holding in the 7th freeway. They did not come to the front door to get the order, but there was a St. Mary's box near the door that had brought in the end cobwebs, like no one opened the door. Just wanted someone to check to make sure the person is okay. Sims for telephone contact at 0949. Is there any
0: follow-up? I'm going to follow.
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1: Coming.
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1: Christine, did you keep running X 57? She's not answering the door. Katie was trying to earlier, and the lady advised that they would open the door for you guys if anyone was there. Michael, contact 950.

0: 314 David 87.
1: Yeah.
0: 614, yeah.
1: I'm taking care of that call that was told, and I guess at 12th Street in Indian. We have one custody. If you can send it 1060 our way, please.
2: A copy of one in custody at 1152 East Indian School Road. Is there a 1060 available?
3: 736, Adam.
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0: 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I'll be back on A6.

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1: North 7th Street, unit 2119. Caller gave a name, Boomy. Called into the center over a scam. Thoughts of 901 X-ray. 5415 William, because he cannot recover funds. The call occurred 4 years ago. They have possible Dominique, 33 years old. I can't verify if that's the caller. It came in from the Christmas line at 954. Unit to follow.
2: 223 needed.
1: So far.
3: Whatever.
0: Thank you. Requesting the domestic 721 was McDonald, Department 173. Complaining, rambling, and difficult to understand. She's possibly an audible with grandson about money. General weapons complaint will be one at the office. Contact Zaybu at 954, units follow.
1: Bear Valley at the Treble Water northeast corner. Complaint sees a tan complected male in his 30s, thin built 5 foot, 6 to 5 foot 9. No shirt, brown or black shorts, and on weapons, possibly on 237 David or 390. He was stumbling. Caller thought he might go onto the street. No one for contact at 955 units to follow. I copy 211 Adam will follow.
4: Friend at 2601 West Preston Lane last night. Name Renee, born in 82, in room number 35. Unknown name for the boyfriend, he is not 23. Janelle, the social worker for contact, it's 955. 931 David, did you want a backup for that?
3: No, I don't think so.
4: Copy that. Thanks.

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1: 224,
0: bro,
1: switching.
0: And from your backup, it's going to be left on Charlie 2 at 0956 hours, if you're clear.
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0: Confirm that.
1: I'm going to confirm that on Henry S. 958. 61 Bravo.
2: It's going to be the 418 Tom at East Van Buren Street at Lark 725B. Kevin Moblin in Greenscope scrubbed inside the lobby refusing to leave. Husband 418 Tom. No weapons. Ashley for contact at 0959. Is there a unit to follow?
0: 723 Animal.
1: 10-4, thank you.
3: Welfare 322 East Rimrock Drive. It's an assisted living home. Complaint is concerned for the elderly living there. The living conditions are not good, stating trash is running the walls and the garage, and there are two broken down cars in the driveway. No one for contact at 10 o'clock. Unit to follow.
4: I'll take care of it. I'm familiar with the house.
3: I copy, you'll take care of it. You're familiar with the house. Is there a supervisor that copies that?

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0: 48th Street and Holly, Arizona, 44 Adam, 66 Nora.
1: 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Emergency traffic at the residential 3124 North 21st Drive, 734 B.
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3: All three are present today. For PE to make report for 261 from yesterday and last week. Referencing Camilla, contact Jeremy, the vice principal. Complaint is requesting a 21 when theater on the way, like it's out of traffic, you know, to supervisor to copy that call.
2: Come on, brother, I copy. Thank you.
3: Go for it.
4: Yeah, it's Ramos in E40, can we do?
3: E-2 Bravo, copy your request in the place on Victor, C-231, West McDowell, Unit 284. Arizona plate of Henry Tom Adam, 2 Tom 6, VIN numbers also in the call, so right to the Corolla, negative frame pounds. Last seen yesterday at the apartments, negative for tracking, contact Angel, it looks to be a Spanish speaker only at 10:03.
2: Sam.
1: 27310.
2: Can you make me a 647 Victor, please, and run Colorado plate OLY163, I think it said.
1: That was Ocean Lincoln Young 163?
2: Correct. It's got a 22 expired year tag on it.
3: Are you go forward with your hits? Thank you.
1: They are directly under a no trespass sign. Signal for contact is 10:04 hours.
2: Okay. 273, Sam. It appears empty. There's a person on the plate. But did it come back with anything? Is that egg on it?
1: No, it didn't come back as Ocean or Zero.
2: Yeah, if you could have another unit, see me here. Breitner Bus Lane.

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and Teacher Bravo. That flight goes back negative to a 2001 Chevrolet Express G1500. 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

0: 15 from at 2770 East Van Buren Street at the Lark, showing 25 feet.
1: There's only subjects in the pack, says he's been telling them to leave. Few left, one state, belonging in the pack. No offer contact, it's 1010.

0: Tom 427. 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
0: It's going to be Arizona Zebra 9 Adam 9 Edward Edward on a Kia Forte.
1: Heard 9/30 of 2024.
0: Copy. You're trying to go on code 6 within 19,000 Pinnacle Peak.
1: 10-4. Copy. Are you still 17 to 1070?
2: Yeah.
1: Copy. Thank you.
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1: Good morning. At 3637 North 55th Avenue, it's Frank Foreman School. I have information when you're ready.
0: Go ahead with it.
1: There's a student here about 15 minutes ago told staff that he saw a subject with a firearm on the north side of Claridge, just East 55th Avenue, an apartment complex parking lot. He got in a black vehicle and drove away. He said the subject that he was pointing the firearm at, that vehicle also left, and it was a red vehicle. So everybody's gone, it's information only, just in case you have any other calls.
2: I'm Co 4, you just want to do my backup. It's a leasing agent calling the house.
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1: Information rings from the area, 24th Street and Baseline, two subjects in the Black Condeo on trail, Lincoln Zero Adam, correction, Lincoln Ocean Adam, 846, June 227, Mary, they both seem to be on 237, they both seem to be on 237, David, last seen heading eastbound, information at 1017.
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3: 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It's 22.
4: Girl complaining on Speedy to go with her to get her vehicle out of the shop. Employees sit in the hostel. 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
6: 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Arizona Plate 9 Paul Adam 3 Bravo Young Adam. Push up through the circuit, please.
4: Done far.
7: White shirt, gray pants, and shoes. He wants to break up with her. 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
1: Oh, thank you, trespasser.
0: 10-4, it's going to be at 141 East Palm Lane, Suite 100, near the restroom. It's going to be Hispanic or black male, 23 to 30 years old, medium built, white shirt, tan and black camel pants. No known weapons, no animals, no blossom removed. It's going to be Monica for contact at 10-19 hours. Is there a unit to follow?
1: Thank you, Sydney.
2: We'll copy that. And information for you from the area again. 3rd Street and Fort Line, 311 Black Mile 510. Then both wearing no shirt and black floor top on. Back of him is chilling, walking around, and wants him to get help at 1020.
3: 508 East, Los Palmarantes.
2: I'm sure I can be happy to do that for you. Well, it's threatening to another one for Georgia Campina is he didn't leave business at 2604 West Van Buren. The P&D Auto plant went to business to ask for her sister's money back. For Tia and a black Passat, their phone tapped at 1020.
3: Out on that location, please.
2: Got it.
4: Bravo for traffic.
1: Minute.
4: 647 at 15,412 on 32nd Street, across from the Circle K of the bus stop. There's a group of six transients, mixed races and genders, unknown weapons. There is a male in a wheelchair. It's an ongoing issue with him. The subjects are using 637 David Owen for contact at 1021. Unit to follow.
1: 233 David.
4: 10-4.
2: Dark gray, blue t-shirt, bicycle, over the top. Unknown weapons at 1021 hours. Is there any info?
4: No.
1: Good.
2: 239, 2612 West Van Buren at the dealership, customer Lakeisha, black female, 50 to 40, 5'7", 200 to 300 pounds, all white clothing and a weapon. Was being verbally aggressive towards complainant because she wanted her money back in reference to a 47 Victor report complainant made a few days ago. Gabriel will take up her contact. Hopefully they will need 964 mom at 1022. Is there a huge fellow?
1: 411 Adam, I can follow, but that's the same call you just sent, 12 Edward.
5: 150 South 35th Avenue, white male, 6 foot tall, twin build, wearing shirt and blue jeans with a black sweater around his hips and weapons, breaking branches around the plaza, sweeping sidewalk with a branch, going north on 35th Avenue. Complaint is Lewis, desiring 21 contact, 1022, units full.
0: 1022 hours.
4: 22.

0: Marcy Traps, 239 13616 North 45th Street, 602 Beat. Fairfoy Adam on your back, over to Charlie 6 23.
1: Resident monitor. Yes, resident monitor.
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1: Copy.

Some full for units in the area of 2501 North 51st Street. We have a theft broadcast. White female, 30s, thin built, green shirt, white pants, no known weapons, backpack, and white male in his 30s. Thin black shirt, black jeans, no known weapons, buying a dash, ran six pounds during the 21. Known for contact at 1024 Powers, info only.

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1: Silent.
0: It's a tip off fare, 10,421 North 33rd Avenue, apartment 267. We're checking on Cassie, born in 55. She's a black female, 5 foot, medium build, unknown weapons. Noticed on door since July 20th, piling up. Tent is never laid on rent. Has been late this month. No one to see Cassie around. Tried knocking and reaching out to phone. No answer. Complainant does have keys to get in if PD needs it. Collins, the property manager for contact in the office, is 1027.

0: 622 Devon. This is number 3 for that subject. You can just disregard it and then send it along.
1: Copy. Being audible, 2236 to Shangri-La Road. Coming from them to the Exurian exit door, 1027, if you're going to tell me.
2: It's 25 Adam, I'll just put my phone attached.
1: Thank you. Go ahead.
0: You can see the next, please.
1: 10-5.

0: 1940 West Indian School Road at Horizon Village Plaza. White female, surgical mask, blue shirt, red shorts, wheelchair. Second person is going to be Hispanic male, black shirt, blue jeans. Stated he had a gun, no one seen. White female went to the bathroom along the Food City. To be ISIS in a uniformed and is armed with security guard at 1028 Alpha Unit 12.
1: 61 at 51st Avenue in McDowell for 508 only.
2: And McDowell for 508 only. 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And we'll keep back into our units.

0: 20 to East Baseline Bank of America for 30 minutes with a female 70s blue shirt with flowers on the phone with mail that is trying to get her to cash some sort of cashier's check or withdraw money. We'll tell her she was in danger, but won't go free and answer questions. Possible 318 to people that were related. Lilia, the bank manager of a contact at 1029. Need to call her.
1: We're doing all the cashier and just sick.
0: Okay.

0: would you be able to let streets know on Cave Creek and Peoria, one of the street lamps or street stop signs have got one end turned around? Possibly due to the wind, and I'm talking about the traffic lights, pardon me.
1: I have a Cave Creek and Peoria, the traffic light, are they hot out, are they blinking red?
0: No, still seems to be functional, it's just one of them has to just turn around.
1: Which direction is it facing?
0: The, I guess, on the southwest direction.
1: I have that left, huh?
2: Bravo 9661. Bravo 9661. Just three road fire on my off duty. We have a chaperone that's sitting in the room, and looks like she's now okay.
3: And can you name the reason?
2: She has TX to be, I don't know how to describe it. She has TX to be like,
3: he must have been
2: maybe having a seizure or something.
3: 10-4,
4: please. They've got a chaperone that's having a seizure.
3: 10-4. And for 1-8-6-6-1, did you want to call for that as well or no?
1: Copy, 1 custody at 10:32. 4-2-1, David.
4: 421, David, sorry, I sit down on, but you know, now that I have you, can you have 422, Adam? I think switch to time.
1: Copy. 422, Adam.
2: Who's calling us in there?
3: 24.
1: Sierra 418, 522 North 40th Street. Officer Brian needs to pick up her 15-year-old son from 503 North 40th Street, 40th Avenue. From his baby female, approximately 50, short, chubby build, known for the description. Says there's also a male there named Alejandro, maybe there, and he goes 237 David Wong, 21, her son came out. Talked to her, then went back inside, still asking for Petey Rosa, on foot in a black sweater and blue jeans, black shoes for contact, 10:33 in Tavalo.
4: Can we also get a 964 Tom for this call?
5: Seven twelve David.
6: Yes, ma'am. You can send me the check well from McDowell. Probably the same person that 7-Eleven Adam and I went on Highland.
5: Where's my supervisor about it really quick? Or do you just want me to send it to you and you'll take care of it?
6: Whichever is easier for you.
5: Or stand by.
4: 7:35, Adam.
5: 7:35, Adam.
4: You're going across the street to 2202 North 20th Avenue for follow up.
5: 10-4.
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5: Copy that.
8: one 418, I'll take 961.
5: Call 418 is one of a 961 at 4334 North 19th Avenue, 731B. Bus number 5166, that was sized 59 of the vehicle, a work truck with a trailer, no injuries. No one for contact at 1035.
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1: Here's the phone for the domestic, 6918 West Carter Road. Was Carter Road.
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1: 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That road will be on Charlie Dickens.

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0: 87th Avenue, Cocopah, Arizona Plate, Adam Mary, Adam 677. Can you please go through the citation?

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0: Tom 428, go ahead.
3: North Valley Parkway, Norterra Parkway, Arizona, Robert 3, Adam 5, Victor Nora. 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
0: Code 4.
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0: Robert 1455. You can 22 that unit. School has decided to let him leave campus.
1: Copy, advising schools to send to let him leave campus. Either one, nor are you copy?
2: Either one, nor I copy. Thank you.

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2: Thirtieth Street and Greenway, just north for the Arizona Victor Charles Adam 555.
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0: 1455, you copy?
1: I copy. I'm mobile, so can you voice the 21?
2: Charlie 9's looking for you guys from Prince Air Hawk Hall.
3: I got.
2: Go for it.
3: Okay, General, I got 51 for Teacher Nelson.
1: I want you to give me 21, my comp, let him know I'm off. Right outside.
3: Okay. Never mind, I cannot. There's no 21 attached.
1: Okay. Thank you.
3: You're welcome.

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0: to Chef Alpha at 3705 West Thunderbird Road. Checkoff friend Angel, born in 1990, has not been able to reach him since last Friday. 21 goes to voicemail and all social media deleted. Abnormal behavior, it's going to be Hispanic male, 5'9", medium build, no known weapons. It's Trey for telephone contact at 1047. Do you have a unit to follow?
2: 931, Bravo.
0: 10-4. 901 X-ray. No name or 21 listed on the note, and Avondale just wants someone to check on the 20. Avondale, for telephone contact at 1048, is there a unit to follow?

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1: We somehow attached the other check well for that 7-Eleven M and I did to this one, so they're both connected.
2: Phoenix Bus versus the Waste Manager and Garbage Truck. 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
3: Step 4.

0: 14 Navy, can you put me on a code 6 with that car at 911 West Piedmont? It's going to be on a GMC Terrain.
1: And we have 911 West Piedmont.
2: Edward, I copy your message, but can I send you the 900 on 35th Avenue in Alice to identify the bus stop for a 4-year-old?
3: Yes, go ahead.
2: 10-4, it's going to be a black male 4-year-old, nonverbal, no shirt, running by the street alone. Complain it has him by the bus stop. It's Mary for contact at 1050.
1: I'm only on a speed mile. Is it possible if it's displayed?
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0: 487 Victor, 3635 East Cathedral Rock Drive, occurred last night, the Black 2007 Chevy Tahoe, paid the paint, dual exhaust, to Mary Adam, Henry Adam Lincoln, taken, negative impounds. Progressive may have GPS tracking, unknown for sure though. Our officer contact at 254.

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1: And that's going to be at 445 West Tonopah Drive. A secondhand info patient, Desmond, born in 1979. He's a black male, 220 pounds, 5'9". Stated he owns a gun and is homicidal. Patient made 236 to go get dog from ex-girlfriend who currently lives out of state. Patient diagnosed with PTSD, anxiety, depression, and bipolar, and should be medicated. Sabina for cell phone contact at 1055.

0: 923 Edward.
1: 923 Edward.
0: Yeah, in case there's any calls for service in the surrounding area from this 20 for a missing, probably 4 or 5 year old, juvenile, black male, no shirt, purple shorts, we have.
2: I'll see you to check with, I know we're a little far from going now, just verify with them, make sure they don't have any 6-1 jobs.
1: That's where I will.
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5: Any unit to make the solo for...
3: Car.
5: Did Charlie deny that? Any unit to make the photo roll for Port of Robert 1455 at 8225 South 59th Avenue? Any unit to make a photo roll for Port of Robert 1455 for 8225 South 59th Avenue?
4: They think that fireman will want in. He's got blisters on the seat. They want him to check him out.
5: 10-4. This broken party unit to do a slow roll for 8225 South 59th Avenue for Port Robert 1455.
3: 421, David.
6: Edward, this is my number one here. Can you reopen 112-3272? I was on earlier. It's going to be under this incident.
3: 4117?
4: Yes, ma'am.
3: In 10-4.
6: Yeah, 10-4, please. It's all going to be under that.
4: With security staff, but if that unit can come by just in case he starts to run again, before they come to me.
5: Happy seems to be working with security staff now, but you still need this level for 8225 South 59th Avenue.
1: Lance Mom is injured fire 17. It's going to be the complainant for contact at 1058.
7: You know what, Nora? I'm coming from away, so we can still try 400. They're going to be closer to him.
5: 10-4.
1: Pavilion Domestic 16023 North 30th Avenue.
6: One miles. Last three 618 from my location 400.
3: Hey, copy 1 mile 618 400 1059. I'm ready for traffic.
4: Good.
1: 7900 Harry 17843 North 21st Street. A juvenile, possibly a 12-year-old, walking back and forth on 21st Street, seems to be on 237 dated, or something else, was stumbling around, acting odd. Native or Hispanic female, gray long sleeve shirt, blue sweatpants, a fat pack, and tan sandals, known for contact at 1100 hours, unit to follow.
4: 334 Bravo, I'll attach myself here in a moment.
7: Reaches. Gunner weapon, Smokey 237 David. No one for contact, it's $1,100.
3: P25 North 59th Fairfax and 800 for incorrigible. There's only a off duty out with him right now.
7: And 12.
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0: 212 David, copy your request for the 585 at Tatum Pinnacle Peak. It's actually between Chilmax and Pinnacle Peak southbound. It's a metal object in the roadway at 1101 North.
1: $650, David. $650, David. Show me the subject out, 7th Street, Bethany Home, via way 3, and see if I'm wrong to look this way.
0: I'm sorry, who's with you?
2: Yeah, what's up?
0: Copy.
2: Blank off, portable 11814. Portable 11814. We have a 312 Adam holding it here off duty. Are you able to take that one?
3: Yeah, you can send that to me.
2: Of course.
4: Coming over and knocking and banging on the windows because wife, who is Kofina's daughter, is staying with her parents and he wants her to go back to his house, being very, very verbal with everyone, no weapons. Sean, the father, for contact, it's 11:03 hours. Is there a unit to make backup?
5: And 33 days.
4: Copy, thank you.

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2: Okay. Trespassing just came in, 301 North 2nd Avenue.
0: Through 15-15-2025. 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

0: for Bravo, go for Roger.
1: Over. Avenue. It's going to be at the 2nd Avenue 5 for two subjects who won't leave. One's white, a white shirt, blue jeans. We're going to get tired. The second one's a black male, black shirt, red shorts. Security for contact 1105. Is your unit full?
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0: 722 Bravo, it's going to be the check welfare at 3258 East McDowell Road at Metro Mobile 722B. It says someone cloned your phone and is suffering from some sort of cybersecurity attack. So she is not able to drive her vehicle from there. James for contact at 1110. Is there anything to follow?
1: 726,
0: Edward. Thank you.
2: And only 647-9032 North 35th Avenue.
3: Bravo, couple messages requesting at 1025, 3346 West Cypress Street, Unit C from Charles. Called in by Maricopa County Constable Division, advising defendant of an eviction, refusing to come out of the apartment, making threats to the constables, saying he has something waiting for them on the other side of the door. Defendant and mother are on the court paperwork. Alfred and mother is Tree. Contact Constable Rhymes in a white Equinox just north near Encanto on 35th Avenue, 1111, unit to follow and submit their copy. Any unit to follow for at 1025, 3346 West Cypress.
1: 82 Adam, I copy that and I'll head over there.
3: 10-4, thank you.
4: Can you call my comp and have them meet me at the office, please? Why? Yeah, 10-4.
5: Portable 7593.
3: Portable 7593?
5: Yeah, can you send me incident 3378? I'll see if I can take it over to 21.
6: Traffic physical 53027 North Black Canyon 734B. Any other spot physical 53027 North Black Canyon 734B?
4: 736 Adam.
6: 736 Adam, and your laptop is under the examination for clear. It's 1112.
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1: 511 Adams.
0: Yes, ma'am. Were you able to get a hold of my comp and have him meet me at the office?
1: I'm working on it.
2: Confirm that they are working a house fire at 1113 unit to follow. Yeah, the unit to follow with the 585-5315 was Campbell for the house fire.
3: 822 Bravo.
2: Tempor, thank you.
4: Create a 500 call for me and I'm code 4.
1: Can I?
4: And generate a generic call for me.
1: Of course. Transients, mixed genders, mixed races, known in Los Angeles, are currently in the center of the parking lot. Ronald, resident for contact, 1114, is there a unit to make backup?
5: Edward.
1: Copy.
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7: Avenue and Farmer. Gonna be just west behind the, looks like, the business complex back here with Arizona 3 David Adam, 9 William Mary.
8: Tempor 428, I copied 23rd Avenue. What was the other cross street?
7: Farmer.
8: Tempor.
6: Entry exit zone and garage door at 1115. Are they going to follow? Anyone to follow in 422 Adam on alarm call 7221 South Tulsa. Okay.
8: Thanks, 1300. I copy layer 17 from 261-19000 Kilovac. It's going to be a TN sedan versus over a truck. I'm just going to contact 1116.
1: Copy.
6: 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Thank you.
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8: T23, David, and your backup? You and Charlie 2?
1: Cleon Young, Young, Adam, 16 George. 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
5: Which means?
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8: 10-4.
1: Dowell Road, it's at the hospital near the bus stop on the north side of the street. 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
1: Okay, thank you. Go for it out here. I appreciate it. Can you just...

0: I just didn't know if anybody in the area. 638 Broadway. He had a beer run. Unknown time frame. He is gone. Hispanic male, 40s, Williamville, blue shirt, gray shorts. Took a 24 pack and left on foot. We don't have a direction of travel. It's 11:20.
1: Can you use my call to 459 Robert, please, and make it an offer?
0: Go to this.
2: Back 34 Edward for the 418 South.
3: It's a trespass, 20,414 North 27th Avenue, Suite 140th Northwest. Angry patient is acting belligerent. His name's Muhammad, born in 65. He's a white male, balding, gray t-shirt, Calvin Klein, gray pants, no known weapon. Soraya, the staffer contact, it's 11:20.
2: Yes, more trip to Los
4: Angeles. Okay, did you say you were a course 4?
2: Yeah, post 4.
4: Okay.
5: Sam 931 on Adam 6.
4: Sam 931.
5: Yes, ma'am. Is there a unit that can meet us down at 100 West in the prison area to stand by while detectives do their interview? 900 unit is transporting our building assembly from 600 to stand by. The incident occurred last night there.
4: Any unit to stand by 100 West Washington? I'm calling for any 600 unit available to stand by at 100 West Washington. Channel 931.
2: Good.
4: Did you use specific beat area?
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5: 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I'll get you the address of where it occurred.
4: Thank you.
5: The address where it occurred was 2015 West Cactus Road.
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2: 23rd restriction.
7: Right, for Edward, any other news, Charlie, that's 8-11-23.
2: What's working on?
0: I got a trespass for you. Kenny Slick, I think it's Circle K for repeat shoplifter. He's blackmailing 4064W, gray shirt, beige pants, and a weapon. Salary, the manager, for contact. Is there yet
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7: 10-4. Ping King 239 Charlie.
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7: You're 23 for 508 only. For the report. Thank you, 239 Charlie. We'll keep checking up.

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2: 4600 South, 423 B. All right, with the 101 saying she's going to stop the complaint with a sticker at 15th Place in Violet Drive, 4600 South, 423 B.
0: 425, I'm on drive for about 15 seconds.
2: Copy that unit, and your backup is going to be on Charlie 4 at 726. 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
3: How far?
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1: Thanks. Over to Charlie 4, please.
2: Please get him on. That's fine. 1946 West Coronado Road, 1800 North, 821 B. 802 Bravo, Claire. 802 Bravo, Claire, and your backup
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5: We're in 1615 Short Avenue on the northwest side of the park. Black male in his 30s and always seen on a rich blue hat on a short bike. When they're on weapons, they do have large metal poles taken out of a cart. Making a camp in the park, and if people as they go by, and then for contact, it's 1127 and 3 units following.
6: Believe he has the 418 Tom, took no weapons. Ashley for contact at 1128, is there a unit to follow? So far, thank you.
5: Kenny Collins, 614 Davis, 647.
3: 10-4.
5: Thanks.
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1: Good.
7: The 647, 5849 North 35th Avenue at the Circle K. For Hispanic male 30s, bright green undershirt, black overshirt, black shorts, tan sandals, selling 237 David and not moving. Known for contact, it's 1128. Is there a unit to make back up?
0: 913 roll.
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1: 10-4, thank you. India 444.
2: Inform me, ma'am, are you able to dispo that call ending in 3968 for me as a 6?
1: As a report?
2: Inform me,
1: ma'am. Okay, it's been read a report. Data traffic.
3: Good.
1: It's going to be a check welfare at 2216 East Eugene Terrace, 13400 North, Unit 109. This is secondhand info to check on tenant Andrea. Unknown date of birth, no further description. There's no known weapons. Neighbors said they haven't seen her for 10 days. Has 4 dogs inside who are aggressive and possibly distressed. Caller says she's supposed to get evicted. Doesn't know if she left and didn't take the dogs or if she's still inside. 21 contact for Shane, the property manager, at 11:30, and a copy 232 borrower will follow.

0: 15 Edward is. It looks like they just cleared it.
1: We copy. Thank you.
2: Can I explain for a status check?
1: Cool.
2: 10-4.
3: Robert 1455, when detained at Betty Fairbanks.
2: Detained at 225 South 59th Avenue, 1131.
4: Emergency traffic is going to be at 211 Adam at 7439 South 7th Street, 425 East. Any units to start up for this? 211 Adam at 7439 South 7th Street, 425 East.
5: 42, I'm pretty close, South Turtle.
4: Coming in, your backup is going to be on Charlie 4 at 1131. Anyone to make it back up for 211 Adams, 7439 South 7th Street?

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0: It's too early to come next.
1: Hoping this is going to be a trespasser, do you want to sit on this baseline if they're okay 5 miles outside near the front door facility and asking customers for money? No weapons, using 2 days from David, contact Alicia at 1133 Unit Fellow. You need to follow for the trespasser if you want to sit on this baseline. Hey, 32, we'll stand by for backup.

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2: Correct.
1: 1061, report 580, Skycatcher River, let's go. And a fence drive in, a gray Kia Sportage versus a red Silverado truck with a storage trailer, no injuries, damages well over 5,000, the entire fence practically totaled. Taiga for contact, 1134.

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1: 22 Bravo.
0: I just want to make sure that you copied that we had a City of Phoenix bus and a waste management garbage truck in an accident at 7th Street in the Loop 101.
1: I got you.
0: 10-4.
1: 25, we had a unit take that call, correct?
0: 10-4, they've been on for a while.
1: Got you, thank you.
0: 10-4.
2: Jim, I'm looking at that call for the assault on Central.
0: Go for
2: it. Thank
3: you. 900 Henry, 33rd Avenue, and Indian School Road.
4: Jeffrey is going to be the check welfare at 6417 North 31st Place,
5: 711
4: B. 24 out of my copy, one detained at 1137.
2: Okay.
4: 15 Edward.
3: Holding a trespasser, 2751 West North Lane. For 15, Frank, 7171 North 27th Avenue.
4: 17 North 31st Place, 711B. Just a check on Judith of 1941. The caller tried to do a home visit. It's an adult autistic daughter, Betsy. No further information would not allow caller to see Judith. Concerned the daughter might be aggressive, holding mom against her will. Veronica for telephone contact at 1138.

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0: It's a trespass 2751 West North Lane behind the brake masters. It's four subjects in the back with 237 Davids on their weapon. Half bags and other belongings. Passing four back and forth. I want them removed. Security for contact. Aisha. It's 1158.

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1: Copy. Avenue. In the alley behind the apartment, 732B, there's a dark skinned 101, dark hair, black shirt, smoking 237 David. Would like her moved along. No one for contact at 1140.
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1: Copy your request from Dispatcher, 6705 was baseline of the QT. 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While on the call, she got up, but is still in the stall. Contacting the employee, 1143, unit to follow.
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1: Desert Ops is able to get a 21 for this residence.

0: Petrie and several tonight on Ocean Broadcast complaining on bus that there is a male on the floor at the bus stop over to St. Clair's 317 information room 44. Hello? Hey, I wanted to check on you. A couple of units have been going out for some tech welfare at 222 East McDowell, referenced some 911 radios being left. We're getting another call for it. Same location, and I know the last time that unit went out, they made contact with the 101, but she refused to talk, to open the door for them. We just talked to them through the door.
1: Yeah, I don't know if the complainant wants contact on that, but she's on. We're in a CFT. Somebody do follow up. She wouldn't come out of the house for us. But they want contact. Maybe one of the officers is out there earlier. Just want to give them a 21. So we don't need the letters. It's more of a 918 issue than a 91 extra issue.
0: I copy. Yeah, the complaint is not contact.
2: You can send that call to me.
0: Copy. Thank you.
2: Actually, 632, I'll go.
0: Thank you.

0: 934 Edward for the 961.
1: At 5417 West Street, Arrow Lane, 27,400 North. Garbage truck versus a white Kia sedan to Klein Medical. Scott, the supervisor for contact is 1147.

0: 7, 12 David, 10 12.
1: 12 David.
0: Yes, ma'am. It looks like northbound SR-51 just past Highlands. There's a three-vehicle accident. Let me just see if we can move them to the side.
1: I copy northbound on SR-51 just past Highlands. Three-vehicle accident.

0: Master Director, can you make me a call? It's going to be 35th and Union, just south.
1: Just a generic or a code?
0: It is a generic, listen.
1: Copy that?
2: Only at 11:49.
1: Copy that. 609, sir. Copy, I'll get fired.
2: I'll make you a call.
1: Henry, 33rd Avenue, Union School.
3: Can you get your call through as a T, please, and move on it?
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4: 50 Edwards in the next.
5: Hey, 15 Edward, are you about the 961 that King 239 Charlie is doing the 5084 on 75th and Palm?
4: Yes, send it.
5: Copy, it's going to be that 961, 75th and Palm. Tesla versus a large truck with a trailer. Contact Romero, advising the truck driver is yelling at the Tesla driver at 11:50.
1: Copy,
5: it's
2: a female with no pants on that they're wanting moved along. There was a duplicate that was added to the call.
3: Let's see, read the whole thing. I'll head over there.
1: Is there a unit to back up?
2: T-22, it's a 311 at 1106 West Baldwin. It's a white female, 50s, 5 feet tall, thin, blue long sleeve, no pants, no known weapons, currently in the common area. And Alexis at the office is also wanting contact for a situation that happened earlier. Can I get backup for T-22, Nora?
6: 318 Ocean at 4318 North 15th Avenue, 731B. It's to serve complaint sister of Sarah Miller, 1990, a white female, 5'3", 150 pounds, known to have a taser. Someone is going to be waiting in a Nissan Pathfinder. Fair unit to follow.
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2: This is 239-1855 West Campbell Park Road, 613 feet.
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2: 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Jump 4?
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2: Jump 4?
0: Emergency traffic is an unknown trouble, 3100 West Indian School Road, 911 beat.
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0: 723 Bravo for the 962. It's at 32nd Street in Harvard. 2300 North, 722 B. Elena's in a gray Hyundai Tucson versus two of the vehicles. Fire 17 from North Main. Lorraine for contact at 1153.
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2: Seven 32 Bravo and 736 Adam for the 42 Tom and Montecito.
0: 34 is going to be 418 Tom at 702 West Montecito Restaurant Progress Business, 732B. Past hour and a half, about five males, mixed races, height, weight, and unknown weapons. Appears impaired, refusing to leave. Complainant wants objects to move along. Pierce for contact at 1154.

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That could be the 418-7360 card and load. Two numbers on the call. Tell me your third date. Jacob, senior, born 19, first Phoenix male, 5'6", 210. Her nice black hair. He has a heavy train career and a lily tattoo on his neck. He has a black Denali. He's carrying own a firearm as well. It's going to be 11:55. I'll get

0: 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Thanks, Adam. Stand by for your backup.
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3: Thank you, Chad. I'm going to be prior with your backup, Chad X7, if you're clear, go on 56.
0: Okay, thank you. There's Sergeant Simonator.
4: Sorry, there's Roland.
0: Super, thank you.

emergency traffic, so then I'm travel 2245 East on 5600 South 423B. Anyone for an unknown travel 2245 East Pecan 5600 South 423B.

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2: Going to be a 390 data broadcast. The 390 male white passenger car, Ford or possibly a Hyundai, unknown plate, was swerving left and going westbound. No one for contact at 1158.
3: Several of them copy a message left from the 32 Eastern Pier at Circle K. Want to go a black or a snake, all turquoise shirt with white letters on the back, army green shorts, black shoes, full stuff and put it in a blue bag. Last seen eastbound on foot, they do defend prosecution, contact Jack Kids and the police, 1158, you have to follow.

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2: 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Is there a sergeant available for a quick 21?
3: And 5715 North 19th Avenue, as well as at 487 Victor at 2121 West Butler Drive.
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0: 7:30 Victor Bravo is going to be the 418 Ocean Ave, 4318 North 15th Avenue, and 31B. Hunt to serve Sister Sue Miller of 1990, a white female, 5'3", 150 pounds, known to have at least a taser. Ashley is going to be waiting in a Nissan Pathfinder at 12.
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0: D Street Baseline, Lassie, Westbound, Trail Shells, Adam 5, William 6, Reckless Driving, Passing People, Fish Over Gray Color, Information, 1201.
2: Which then got into somebody's vehicle. Security got him off the property, moved to the other parking lot, said he would be back. It's going to be Kathy waiting in the parking lot on Stella about a construction dumpster for contact at 1201. Units follow.
0: Is that 526 X-ray?
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0: X-ray. It's 1201, any digi to help us turn 17 West Madison?
1: Reference this 962. One lady is completely on neck issues. Fire took her out. She didn't want to go with them, but she's going to be driven by one of her family members to the emergency room.
0: I copy 101 with neck issues. Declined to be transported by fire. It's going to be driven by family to the emergency room.
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0: 37 David, not taking her meds, but she's been acting erratic. To Dobby, Joe Griffin, goes by last name. 4973-55, first cop, white hair, blue eyes, on the weapon, cell phone contact, Amber, she's out in California, his pills are too.
4: With the child. 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Greg for 21 contact at 1203. I copy 231 Bravo will follow.

0: 614 David for info.
1: Adam, I'm foot for you, just make sure I back up.
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4: 622 David, said the stolen umbrella.
0: 10-4. 2121 West Butler, unit 137. The white Dodge Charger key fob was stolen from apartment by squatters. License plate Arizona, Henry Henry Adam 485. Reference an earlier incident. Charger reported when it was being stolen. Suspects are unknown to complainant and untrackable on the vehicle. Complainant was told to come to Phoenix to file a report and drove an hour to get here. It's going to be Matthew for contact at 1206.
3: Nine thirteen Everett. Senior 647 on Glendale.
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2: 34 Bravo for traffic.
0: It's going to be the check welfare at 17,831 North 54th Street. 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

0: 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Anybody for 239 18th Avenue and Van Buren 512B?
1: 515, I'm next door to that. What do you got?
0: Oh, it's a vehicle in the alley behind the Chase Bank for a male hitting a female. You want to switch or be able to respond? Okay, we'll go ahead and keep it on ADEC. It's 1211. That's all the info we have so far.
2: 511 Adam, I'll follow him in. Just render a call. We'll come back.
3: Copy that. Complaint was passing by. 101 is a white female, white shirt, shorts, blonde hair. 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Complaint no longer has eyes.
4: Tinted windows. No 88 black or vehicles run, but no one's answering when complaint is knocking on the door. Complaint's in a golf cart.
3: Scott.
4: For contact uniform, unarmed security. 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
3: Six, two, eight.
5: Hey, just on that call, I'm on that subject. He's out of custody. He's doing, being evaluated by mental health professionals and then related to his parent.
3: I copy the subject on your call. Is in custody. He's being evaluated. And then will be released. He's being evaluated by medical professional, and then he will be released to mother.
5: Yeah, just clarification. He's already out of custody, and he's released to the school and his parent.
3: Jennifer, copy. He's already out of custody.
4: He is available for this upgraded domestic 7171 North 27th Avenue, 921B.
3: Denver, give me 1 second. Hey, 21 Adam on your info.
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0: speed to 647 Baker, 4000 B North 48th Drive. First was a transient white male, 40 to 50, 180 pounds, snow opens in the parked RV for 4 days. Second was a white Ford diesel, another vehicle, always has its RV out front, should not have it there either. Contact Oscar, 214 and to follow.
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0: And 931 Bravo is 23 for the check offer at 12,238 45th Drive. 931 Vita, is there a unit for backup?
1: Yeah, I'm going to go.
0: Sounds right, thank you.
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0: 302 East Union Hills, Arizona, Victor Bravo, item 3 Lincoln Flash.
1: Two more. We're doing that on any of our calls. If I could clear, it's 4:15. Sir, units, Ola 731 Adam for this 415 Frank 1526 East Willetta Street 7:30 60.
0: Hey, that 647 is on a stack. That's the guy that we're out with. If you want to combine it to our call.
1: Absolutely, thanks.

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1: Yeah, 10-4, and the detectives are going to take this one.
0: Seven ten Charlie. Three. I'll take the 961-7.

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6: Tim, what's the plate number? Oh, yeah, I see you put yourself on the clip 6.
0: Six, seven, seven. I can't submit that 14,023. I'm going to back up. Copy, now you're 23 and code 4, number 17, with 9-0, it's 12-22.

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2: All right, very broad in motion.
0: Okay.
2: May I see you on monitor?
0: 10-4, thank you. We're holding a fight at 2140 West Thunderbird.

And feel free, and it's an area of 2650 West Calico Road at the Circle K. We have a death broadcast. White male, 5'5", black t-shirt, black shorts, carrying an orange bag with items stolen, crossing over to the park, to the PLS parking lot. No one for contact info, only at 12:05 hours.

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1: 6800 South, it's on a Jacob. Born at 84, he's been 056-240. Brown and black. Heavy drinker, tattoo, or some type of lily tattoo on the neck. And drives a black Denali. Also does on a gun, it's 1226. Is there any fall?
2: 2-4, Damon.
1: And 4.
2: Line 23, 654. Thanks. 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
3: 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Can I get a backup photo? 22 that.

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1: 824. Tell me about on this 47 Victor Mist. Call number 418. I'll take 4521.
2: And 62, 59 to Norfolk guy, older gray Mercedes versus a white Ford F-250. Thanks to the driver of the Mercedes is injured in Fireway 17 at 1229.

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1: It's a trespasser at 2720 West Indian School Road at Windy City Liquor. 15 to 20 homeless in the back of the store doing 237 David. We're using delusion and verbal with complainant Robert for contract is 1231. 911 Bravo, thank you for attaching.

0: information for units in the area of 32nd Street and the Loop 202, 722B. It's a 5-10 broadcast. There's a driver with dreads and blue Dodge. Arizona 7, Henry Adam 8, George 5, was swerving in and out of traffic, last seen getting off on 32nd Street and went southbound. No one for contact at 1232. At 13 Bravo?
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2: It's just check well for 2602 West Glen Rosa. Permit 58. Check on patient Nick, born in 69. He's on 901 X-ray watch. He's not entering his 21 watch to make sure he's okay. Unknown on weapons. Destiny with the College Medical Center for open contact is 1233. Is there a unit to make backup? Copy, thank you.
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2: Okay. On 35th Avenue in Happy Valley, the white work truck versus white compact car. However, contact is 1234.
4: Any units to follow for that 311, 3140 North at the Avenue?
6: 49, you can clear. The lights are working perfectly. Streets is on scene working on them, so it's good for.
2: I copy.
1: Nine 31, David. 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
4: Taking them, too.
2: We'll check. For repeat 4087 suspects stealing different detergents, he's a black male, 5 afro, white hoodie, sweatpants, or weapons. My outlet manager for contact is 1235. Is there a unit to make backup?
1: How do you say that?
2: Copy, thank you.

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1: Okay.
0: Can you put me on another 500 call and put me 23? I'll be at 100 West Washington.
1: Okay.
0: Thank you. If you let me know when I'm on it so I can activate my camera.
1: Yeah.

0: Tom 18. They're transporting one subject to Penn University.
1: All right. Can we find the units over there and assist me, please?
0: Any unit available to head over to Penn University for the one half of the 96259 Salar Buckeye?
2: Emergency traffic is going to be an auto control at 57285 South 27th Drive, 413B. This is for the center of trouble. It's going to be on Charlie 4 at 378, you're clear.
3: Emergency traffic to 459 Robert, 8130 West Indian School Road, 13B.
4: 13 Edward.
3: 813 Edward, any other units, Charlie Deck 8, 1237.
5: No, Bravo to murder.
0: So far. And was there any unit to help out? So 418 with their accident, head over to Banner University, 1111 East McDowell.
6: 900 Charlie 17.
1: Okay, thank you.
6: You're welcome, thank you.

0: 3 David, the next is going to be a 651 407 North 69th Avenue. Complaint saying that there are two large dogs wandering around the neighborhood. Thinks they are attacking neighborhood cats. Not aggressive to people, said last. Saw them heading towards 79th. Complaint got upset with questions. Anchor said the operator and the then hung up in language line for people to transfer or translate for her. It's hopefully a unit to follow.
1: 33 Adam.

0: 4:30 today, but you can send me an answer if you need.
1: 10:30, 4740's baseline for Bisonic. It's a gray Toyota Sienna and a blue, I guess, ghetto van and fire 17 to 1240.
2: Ten four, you're over at 100 West Washington.
3: 10-4. For 10-4. 10-4. Yes, ma'am. My admin staff is curious about the helicopter above Carlton. Is that something they need to worry about?
1: There came a trouble in from a group home at 5725 South 27th Drive. One of their residents was threatening the staff.
3: All right, copy. So there's no concerns for the school, correct?
1: Not that I'm aware. Let me check on Charlie Vick, though.
3: All right, I appreciate it. Thank you.
1: You're welcome. Give me one second here.
4: 35.
5: Yes, ma'am. Reference at 918 Tom at 4038 East McDowell. My team's working with the family to work on getting an individual out. They just left. I spoke with 72 out of Wing Light and 22 that call off. Can you put me in for that?
4: I copy. We can go ahead and 22 the call. Put you down on it.
2: Copy that.
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0: information for units in the area of Greenway Parkway and 7th Street, 16,600 North. It's a 390 David broadcast. A white 2010 Toyota Tundra. William Sam Tom Frank Adam Lincoln Lincoln. Driver is decent. Frequent 390 David subject in the area. Driving erratically with open container of alcohol. Last seen westbound on Greenway in the turn lane to pull into a neighborhood bar. Information only at 12:45.
1: First, the traffic is in the 6:25 East Campbell, 7:50. 10 units for dimension 2025 East Campbell on the 7:50.
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2: Yes, it's going to be a 961 only if you can change it to that. 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The driver, one of the drivers is just like initially in shock, but fires here checking her out, but 961 not only, and then if you could push it if you want, please.
1: Timber.
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0: Charlie Fernando and Trouble, 83rd Avenue and McDowell Road on the city bus, C12B. This unknown trouble,
1: 13 Edward.
0: That unit in the Republic 8 at 1250.
2: Storm Robin monitor.
0: 10-4. 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

Good evening, Commissioner. I am staying with ABC Clinic on the 19th Avenue, Unit 136. Just for Fusion Edward broadcast, Unit is playing loud music off a subwoofer. They don't have the exact department number, so for contact information, it's 1256.

Hey, Owen, welcome. The message you want the check welfare 6751 West Indian Squirrel, you know, 1118. Two toddlers, black males, maybe 1 and 3 years old, found running around by the dumpsters. No one's around. One of them's nude with no shoes. Caller was waiting with them by building 8 of a Savannah in a blue Hawaiian shirt and black pants. Then call back with a duplicate rising black male, 20-30s, medium high average build, black shirt, black and gray sweats, no opens. Said he was there to pick up the kids, but complaining he's not sure that he's the parent, complaints waiting at the office for PD contact. Advising that the male looks possibly 390 at 1256 unit to follow.

0: the office now.
1: 10-4, they're at the office. Just added a duplicate advising that the uncle, who is going to be the black male, took the kids to apartment 1118.
2: Husband Carrie Gorman of 1944, a white male, 6 foot, very thin, has medical conditions, possibly dementia and no known weapons. Brenda, for telephone contact at 1256, 723. Adam, my copy, you'll follow. 721, David is going to be the domestic at 1915 North 26th, 721B, apartment number 1. It's hard to make out what complaint is saying. Sounds like an elderly man. His daughter and her boyfriend are in a verbal complaint and mentioned that the boyfriend has weapons in the apartment. Leonard, for contact at 1257. Is there a unit to follow?
3: 747.
2: 74, thank you.
4: Okay. 11 Bravo in the back of the room. Charlie 9 at 1257. 8, you're clear.
5: Unit call 911 Bravo for an trouble 3478 Indian School 911B.
4: Indian.
3: Question. 911 Bravo monitoring.
5: Okay, thank you.
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5: Sure.
1: Any information from the interior of 4229 with McDowell? It's going to be a black male, blue shirt, took some cigars, left in a full-sized white vehicle. Air Marshal Arizona license plate of Lincoln George Adam, last name Southbound 43rd Avenue. Information only, 58.
2: In School Road.

0: Unfortunately, ever.
1: Go ahead.
0: 4645 West Durango. So, black SUV, paper plate, that's going to be the suspect's vehicle. Has a complete nothing going southbound. 300 is going to be in a white Hyundai. That's $1,300.
2: Ultra 61,
0: yeah, are you still 17 for that 239 on Kelvin, or you want me to show you today?
2: Yeah, make me today, please. Thanks.
0: You're welcome. I think 1600 South Central. Got a family 30s, small piece tattoo, tattoos on their arms for 610 pounds, orange vest, black and right, black mountain bike. The front of the building started talking to the company in Spanish when asked to leave. Nick, send me your contact at 1301. You just follow. Also, be in Maryland, Venice, 24 years old. Jules, going to be waiting for 21. Contact 1301. You just follow.
2: 931, yeah.
0: Thanks, sir. Thank you. Oh, I said I should copy your message. Could be a 318. 21 DL 333 and 44th Street. 1301.

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1: I'm coming.
2: Your friend, send me that 607 on the school for this one, please.
1: Hi, it's your local highway. It's going to be a 647-2345 West Indian. Copy, it's right to school 1303. When a vehicle flashed a gun, did not point at it. Flashing north eastbound, a registered Camry plate, Victor Torres 5, Adam, 6758, John Adam, such as a Hispanic or white female, 28 to 30 years old, heavy build, still on the passenger and a dog in the vehicle. Some of the information only at 1303, 8 years clear.
3: Adam, it's going to be a 418 Ocean.
1: 2929 North Central, Unit 1520,
3: Nino Serve, Cinder Sexton, 5-3 of 1999, Hispanic female 5-2-140, says 2-3 of David, having drinker past the 19, probation and parole, there's a 2020 white Ford SUV, going to carry a gun and a knife. Your response contact 1304 and 12.
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1: 343, I copy. That's 602 North 1st Avenue. 13 trans, mixed genders, races, no weapons. 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

0: 7-11 Adam, copy your message, copy your name, you're in the trust box. 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My screen guard for contact, and he'll take care of it. 1307, supervisor, copy.
1: What was that?
0: 7-11 Adams, going to take care of a trespasser. He's 23-19 East Camelback.
1: Yeah, I got somebody 17 that way.
0: Unit code 4 for this trespasser, 1919 East Camelback, 7-11 B.
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0: Plus 647-5849 North 30th. If happening at the bus stop, one of the Circle K. Spanish male, ladies, black shirt, black shorts, white shoes, standing at the bus stop in front of the Circle K, smelling and using 237 David. He dumped me from earlier and removed his neon green shirt. Larry is waiting for contact. 209, copy 19, verbal following.

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0: Service National, 306 East Villa Teresa Drive, 18,400 North 223 Viet. Anyone started for residential, 306 East Villa Teresa Drive, 223 Viet. Let's go, it's going to be on Charlie 21313.
1: Mm-hmm.
0: 10-4.
1: Can I get a backup for 222 Nora?
2: Flight to Bravo, starts that way.
1: 10-4.
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1: Seven 12 Davis, 1070 to 1070. 10-4. The 901 Charlie, 602 East Greenway Parkway, 222 B.
2: Jonathan McDowell with Arizona Plate, William 3, Adam 6 through Nora.
0: That's the start up a breakaway for a 901 Charlie at 602 East Greenway Parkway.
3: 59, Rick.
0: 10-4. Final one, Charlie at 602 East Greenway Parkway.

0: 10-4. Can I get a supervisor or monitor?
1: Bravo.
2: It's a 4. Can you turn in your 20 for your code 6?
3: 51st Avenue and McDowell.
2: I copy that. And that plate William 3 Adam 16 Nora comes back around 2012 Nissan Titan.
0: We have 47 license plate 1780 McMissouri Avenue, Oshkosh, Remington, George 3. Frank 7 Adam 36 was taken and you said report. Mid-Tasa 5 is 1381.

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0: 10-4.

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0: Is there an officer with a vehicle lockout kit for a student 30th Street and Desert Cove Avenue just south?
1: Is there any officer with a lockout kit for a student 30th Street and Desert Cove just south? Information for you is in the area 36 Avenue, Florio, westbound, 39 David Broadcast. Now pass out in a dark blue Chevy Equinox, license plate brother Henry Adam, 1 Mary Tom, with a sleep at light. Woke up and is now serving all three of the roads, last seen westbound. Information only 1320.
2: Six seventy Sam, I'm getting no response from 600, but I'll say citywide for you.

0: David, I copy your request for the 415 at Adam at 5250 East Deer Valley Drive, Unit 1396. The residence coming from the front door zone at 1322. Can I get a backup pillow?
1: Six officers looking for any officer with a vehicle walkout care for a student about 670 Sam at 30th Street, Desert Cove.
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0: 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For a blue Dodge Charger versus blue Nissan Altima. Car 17 for males, mostly broke his arm. On the north side of the street, I copy your 23 for 508 only. 13 for 508.

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0: I think it's going to be FIA 4357 East Oak at the extended strip. Version of a looking white front desk. Hispanic female, 27. Heavy set, green shirt, gold hair. Dealer wants contact in the lobby. 1325 U12.
3: Sure. 1 miles from 500 to SES, last VR 228.
0: 1325.
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2: Can you make me up a follow-up call at 5328 North 20th Street? It's in regards to that 211 effort I took earlier.
3: 211 Adams, before?
2: It's the 211 Edward that I took earlier. I'm just doing a quick follow-up at 5328 North 20th Street. 714 Bravo is with me.
3: Copy.

13 Edward Edgecaster, message for the 61 8227 West Attorney. Black large dog and brown dog running loose in the area since our aggressive was in regard earlier, no contact. 1327.

0: 803 Henry, can you see me 4748?
1: Yes, I'm for the 245 Supplement, 2111 South 99th Avenue. For previously said husband, Brian, 499, speaking at this 20 claim advice detective said to call when she has already said. ML55, Hunter City, Collins Brown here. Box at the Parker and Spinsville truck. This 21 contact 1329. 3 inch tall.
0: Go for it. Number 3 for that truck iron.
1: Copy your code 4, number 3 for the truck iron. 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
2: Right.
1: It's a for, what's your ETA for Betty Fairfax?
2: I'm just getting on the 202 from the defense, say maybe another 5 minutes or so.
1: Robert, 1455, are you still code 4 with that student?
3: Yeah, I'm code 4. He's de-escalated, but there's a behavioral health unit. We'll fire them, might be helpful. You can still have the other unit 17 just till we get this resolved.
4: Okay. Information for units in the area of T33 David.
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6: 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You can send me the next Navy 3 then.
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0: 10-4. 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It's a 510 broadcast. Want to go a subject in a black Chevy pickup, Arizona King 5 Adam 7 X-ray Tom. Brake check the caller, speeding around other vehicles. Last seen heading southbound, information only at 1332.
1: Robert 1455, that other unit can come to the school on South Mountain Avenue, which will be just southeast of the main office.
2: 8324, will you copy?
3: Negative, what was that?
2: Everybody, you know, to the east from on South Mountain Avenue will be just southeast of the main office.
4: Percy Jefferson, 901, 59th Drive in Indian School Road, 822B. School Road, 822B. King 33.
2: Drive in Indian School.
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John Marina, black female, 26 years old, black boy, staying came into his apartment and at 1200 hours, she thought, actually, he thought that she still saw him in the area at 1335. Phoenix follow. Phoenix follow, and I think it's your David for a staff, 2990 with Thunderbird. And I think it's your David, if I talk about your backup.

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1: Turn us faster, 5839 North 35th Avenue, the Triple K. Sent mail 830-45, but saying white hat, camo t-shirt, blue sweater pants. For anything, we will complain it. Williams waiting for contact, 1337, unit 12. We're holding a 418 Tom at 2424 West Greenway Road.

0: 33 David. Just send me the Calabar calling. Take care of that one on my own. And then I'll move on to the test after that.
1: 3421 West Calabar Road. I haven't heard from her since 8:30. Unlike her, Catherine, 1945. 1 year old, 540 pounds. Can't drive with a vehicle. Fallen, and John Swift, 2138, and I call you. I'll take care of it.
2: Ten four.

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And holding a 459 Adams 2025 West Deer Valley Road.

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Pull, pull. How far? And Pearl Robert 1455.

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0: We're being advised BHU's ETA is 20 minutes.
1: Perfect, thank you very much. Also, they can come through the same entrance point.
0: So far.
2: You said it was Arizona?
3: Arizona, please.
2: I'm coming. Leslie Young, Edward Adams, 6-3, Quebec negative on a 2007 Chevrolet Impala. Looks like it's registered to a David White, the Phoenix 20. The status is showing as suspended.
4: 36.
0: Copy 961, 43rd in Washington, heard at 43rd in Buckeye, red 2023 Toyota RAV4, versus a red Ford Taurus, both vehicles pull over on the southeast corner, contact Sandra at 1345.
5: The audible you're on, we just received a duplicate. They received the proper code and it was a false alarm.
2: Copy, thank you.
5: Good for.
1: Behavioral health unit able to do a medical transport if necessary.
0: I'm not sure, but normally it has to be fire that does medical.
1: Copy, I thought they were part of fire.
0: I don't think that they have rescues or anything.
6: You don't want Raw, I'll give him a call real quick and help him out.
0: Go for it.
1: Before accidental.

0: 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Is that all I'm calling? Thank you.
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0: Trivia 240, 6241, West 27th Avenue, 915B. 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We have a response, there's new available to Ghost Ground, Charlie 9, 1345, it's your clear.
1: 9 Adam at 2025 West Deer Valley Road, Suite 104. It's a hold-up panic. It's a commercial building. It came from the keypad at 1345. Is there a backup call?
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1: 24.
0: Anybody over here? I went back to go in at 352. For the neighbor's children, 3 to 4 children that are 2 to 3 years old living at the residence. Mom's going to be at Kia. Green and black black female, no further description, was seen smoking 37 David and fentanyl outside this morning. It has been in the residence before and has notified that the living conditions are poor. The neighbor is going to take telephone contact. It's 1346. Ms. Paul. Can you follow in on the check off record? You got West Papagoff.
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4: Ready.
5: All right. I'm headed from 232 South 12th Avenue over to South Mountain Precinct. Mileage should be 17697.
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1: Apartment 2735B. It's an ongoing issue. Loud music coming from apartment at all hours. 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
2: Yeah, it was a number 3 on the 21 and a number 3 out front. If this lady calls back, you can just let her know that we don't need her for anything.
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4: MS 8727 West Highland, Unit 201. Plaintiff in a verbal with a central mall, born in 2002, black male 5'9", 200 pounds, black t-shirt, black sweatpants. 7-11, complainants wanted to leave the apartment for the weekend, doesn't want him to be there. The son does not live with the complainant, so they want him to go right over contact. It's 1353, is there a unit's phone?
0: 1323.
4: Coming.
1: From Debbie.
4: 10-4. Can I get a supervisor monitor? 10-4.
1: Green to that all trail sag point of parking.
5: Is that the one on Vineyard?
1: 10-4.
5: Can you show us 23? We're having some computer issues.
6: Tip plant at the 303 and I-17. I'm working something specific and will not be available for any calls that may happen to come out of those here.
4: 10-4.
0: Keep it on the call so we can start on P1.
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2: He's having Joya, Sierra of Arizona, plate Young 0, Adam 0, Edward 0.
1: Come in.

0: coming back on a 2019 Chevy Sonic registered to Philemon Alamazi. Phoenix 20, that status is shown up to submit.
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0: 18,421 North 33rd Avenue.
1: Hello, 723B. Regina's clothes on, it's on Charlie Deck 7, with purple van following the white van. It's 1357.
0: And they're starting to monitor. Thank you. He was Thunderbird, permit 621. 1357, unit 12. I'm just going under to be David Cortez, 2990 West Thunderbird. Climb 532, stand by 2700, back up.
2: Thank you, 3, I won't follow in.
0: Time for PQ. 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The 50-year-old male who is dizzy, he is laying on the ground outside of the store, not responsive, but breathing fire 17. No one for contact at 1358. 93 Allen, do you copy?
2: I'm sorry, can I?
0: 913 David, I don't make the backup so you don't have to go.
2: I copy, appreciate it.
0: Hybrid Kia versus the curb. 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Michael for contact at 1358.
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0: 131 George is going to be the trespasser. It's 1616 East Thomas Road. At the Walgreens, 735B, there's a black male, 45 years old, black hoodie, black shorts, yelling and threatening customers. 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
3: 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And still need a backup for 830 David on the trespasser, 5110 West Baseline.
1: Hey, go for Henry. I can break off of this and make a backup.
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1: Okay. 4847-27 East Warner Building 6, Unit 2056. Could have been spot 102 to pick up items from the ex-boyfriend, Vid Code, Blackmail 62, long curly hair, beard, no weapons. It runs in a gray 17 BMW X3, 1406 info. Reiner, you answered for backup?
0: Yeah, of course, it's Reiner again. Red hat, white shoes, automobile heavy sweat, 60s, gray t-shirt, dark gray shorts, ATM, solid air, manager, contact 1407, 223 Frank, copy attention.

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2: Not ministry, but I copy. Thank you.
1: George, 14 George, 7050 North 27th Avenue, apartment number 16. Found on issue with sister's boyfriend showing up at apartment at Gregory Jones, black male, 50s heavy build, orange shirt, blue jeans. 2014 Tom from the property, crossing by unit number 19, Mary's running for contact, 1410, unit 12.
3: And to an ocean.
1: 10-4.

0: And AP David, copy. You're requesting the next. Oh, the next is a 261-15,575 with result comfort suite unit 113. Marine advised by 82S rate 83 units can take it now. Victim is requesting a scene exam. Good Sam advised they wouldn't be able to do a scene exam without PD presence. Contact Sharif, the victim's sister, at 1411 unit to follow.
1: Information is going to be listed in the call of 1411 units to follow.
2: 432 George.
1: Thank you. So forth.
3: David, I copy. He'll be leaving the city. Is the suspect supposed to be here? It's the way the call reads, this is just picking her up for a scene exam, correct?
0: It looks like the hospital says an officer needs to be present to do the scene exam.
3: Yeah, I mean, I'll leave it up to 830 David, but I don't know that he needs the backup to pick up a victim and transport for a scene exam.
1: This is 424 North Bay Canyon. I copy that you copy the info. 1412, unit to follow.
0: Any David, did you want to back for that, or?

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1: Conform, inform me.
0: 10-4, thank you.
2: Nine twenty four George, permanent 91 West 33rd Avenue.
0: Twenty four George, stand by. Talk to you about that. 925, if she wants to stand by, we can follow him after. 24 George, you copy? Copy. 10-4. 10-4.
2: Hey, George, can you put 21 Henry and 22 Henry on this call as well, please?
3: 10-4.
4: And now we're in that 47 license plate. 45-45, what's in Genoa?
0: You're at 14th Street in Indian School Road, 733B.
5: Descended, we're right down the street.
0: I'm going to be a trickle fair. It's westbound. Hispanic male, 3 to 4 years old, 4 foot, average build, unknown color shirt, unknown color shorts, dark brown hair, with a backpack, walking alone, last seen 3 ago, walking westbound. No one for contact at 1417.
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4: 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A female Hispanic female, 30 and 40, 5'5", average little brown t-shirt, black pants, opens, was being verbal with them at
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0: Thank you. 653 John. 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
8: 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Black male, 345, 8, thin black t-shirt, gray shorts, presence of background 11, Paul, contact, employee, 14, 19 hours. Do you need to call?
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9: town.
0: On your info.
9: Information for units in the area of Shea and Tatum Boulevard. It was in Alexis following Arizona George Victor Adam 8 William 2. And then stop following. It's information only at 1419.

0: 4-0-2-Torch. He's in the 487.
1: Okay. 4725 East Southern, that's a family dollar. Black male, black shirt, black shorts, black female, tie-dye tank top, driving a dark gray or black BMW, no plate info. I took a bag full of merchandise, about $150 worth. They're still in the parking lot. Angela's going to be a contact at 1420 units below.
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2: Sorry. 459 Adam at 4450 North 12th Street, 733 B.
3: George, show me prior, 17 now.
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2: 70.

0: Thank you, George. Actually, put me on a code 6. Briggs and Dunlap, 13 to the parking lot. Paul George, Sam, 135. And push it through the citation.
1: Crazy traffic is a fight, 2450 Westbound, 734B.
2: This is George, Sunspot, negative 280, West Coast RX, General Hammond, Alpha Phoenix.
3: Sparrow,
2: sure, thank you. Is there a sergeant to monitor?
0: Thank you, George.
2: Super, thank you.
4: Someone has entered our hospital. They're live. It's going to be Charlie 4, 1424.
2: Certified residential 627 West Beverly, 424B.
5: 4-2-1-2-5-0.
2: Thank you. Certified phone number residential 627 West Beverly, 424B.
6: Still 4.
2: And when a breakaway is going from Winslow 51 on the residential 227 West Beverly, 424B.
7: 412 North.
2: Thank you.
7: 422, I'm also.
2: Thank you.
8: 42, I don't want her.
2: Okay, that's good, thank you. Super, have a good night. We're 12 family and copies of 6231 First Avenue in Pima. So that rating is on road versus a white Kia. 1425.

0: Prophet 15 and verse 35-21 was Maricopa. When it came out, most going from the business every day did not say what the noise is. It used to give more info and just said that often he did do something about it. Was connected. 1426 seems follow.
1: Well. 922 George.

0: 434 Hendricks, you're sending that 236 on Chandler, please.
1: 434 Hendricks, copy. Export that the one you scan with the Circle K Black Mountain 255 average build, white or black t-shirt with black backpack, curly hair, in the bathroom of a female, white female 50s, brown or red t-shirt, possibly dress. Red hair, open the door of the bathroom as it wasn't locked, mouth threatened to fight the female. It was only not 5, except did not have visual of the subject. No contact with 1427 units to follow.
0: 433 North, y'all attached to the latest phone call.
1: Thank you.
2: 32, should I copy your message for the 459 Adam at 4450 North 12th Street? The Richard Kennedy Architect Systems, 733B. Panel's not responding. This 20 is a Department of Defense building. Panel stopped responding at 1406 hours. No actual alarms activated. Needs PD to check the property. They tried RPs. There's no answer. No one for contact at 1427.
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0: 10-4, did you give me the numbers?
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0: Should be 1-1-2-5-1-4-8.
1: Perfect. You can keep me on it for like 2 seconds so I can activate and deactivate the light again.
0: 10-4.
2: Graves has a definite code 4.
3: Just like you, George.
2: Happy Thanksgiving.
3: Sorry, Mr. What's going on up there?
2: 624 George is going to be out with on that case. I'm not sure if he's called for now. We've got 622 George 17 as well.
3: Thanks.
2: You're welcome.

0: two Charger frame for my check welfare.
1: I copy. 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Blonde hair, blue top, and blue pants across 7th Avenue, crying a lot. Last thing was purple out in the northwest corner near the old empty Cigna Health Center. Blood for 21, contact 14, 3, 1, 3, and 12.
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0: That'll be 8th Avenue and 3rd. Arizona Temp Tag is a dealer for me. 63 Sam, 7 David Legion.
1: 10-4.
2: Have the PVT looking recent terminal 4.
1: Terminal 4. Sam and Kim will have blue t-shirt, blue shorts, with another container of tequila and the weapons are seasonally being removed with a complainant. Tara, is your contact

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1: XA 46, send us 40 components, 5 different beats.
0: Great, 46, I got you. 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Feel new employees, your contact is 1433.

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3: 62 George.
2: 675 George.
4: 65 Frank, I'm already over there.
2: Yeah, copy. 200 North. 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Is not feeling right. 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
5: I want it. 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
2: 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Is to check on granddaughter Sloan, an 11-year-old who is with mom Carrie, on date of birth, weight female, 41 years old, no known weapons. She's, while her son was in the hospital, caller talked to the mom on the phone who sounded manic. She's a known 237 David user. Caller's worried for the granddaughter. Mom lives with boyfriend Jeremy. Unknown date of birth, no further description. 21 contact Carrie at 1437. And I copy 214 George. We'll follow.
6: Supervisor, copy hot call holding.
5: He's saying we got copies. Anyone that could break away from that way?
6: Any units to break away for the unknown trouble 836 North 27th Avenue?

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1: 71 in custody, Case Creek and Hatcher, Sergeant B. Wake.
2: I'm 35 East Taylor, Officer 2350 East Baseline, that same location. Trespasser at 7035 South Central, and then trespasser at 1732 West Van.
0: You. Well, that's all right, guys. Don't get out there. 10-4.
3: Thank you, Parsha. We'll go. Just give us 2 minutes.
4: 10-4, thank you. Hope you are on Charlie. Thank you. This is our supervisor monitor. 10-4.
0: Easy, Frank.
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2: There are 8 East Virginia Avenue, 2600 North, 724B. Just to check on Kim Dorrell of 1988, a white female, red shirt, black shorts, just southbound on foot with a red perp after making a threat to 901 X-ray, has no weapon, no pills, drives a black Honda HRV, has PTSD, Arizona plate, 56M6J7.
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2: 10-4, I'll catch you to the call.
3: I'll have myself.
2: 10-4, and 822 Henry, are you copy?
1: 2,300 copies,
0: only 17
1: in about 5 minutes.
0: 4. You know

0: And if I'm just going to give a courtesy transport to Deer Valley Hospital.
1: 10-4.
2: Okay, that's all.
3: Hey, Desi Frank.

0: Thank you.
1: There's no other circle for 5015 North 11th Avenue.
2: Henry.
3: You can just like call and I and put me on that 418. I'd love to be turned through.
2: And put you on which call?
3: It's 4721.
2: Okay, 23 on the 418, 7450 West, our bug guy, McDonald's parking lot. Complaint needs to go to 7328 West Grove Avenue, pick up her vehicle from ex-girlfriend, Shelly, black female, 44 years old, 5'6", average build, unknown clothing and weapons. Says thinks ex has a warrant, but isn't sure, also has a history of being physical contact, Hannah, in a brown 2012 Honda Civic, 1445, unit to follow.
1: Matthew's order is wearing the backup, it's going to be on Charlie 9 at 1445.
3: George, for me on that, please.
1: Counselor?
4: Can I see your monitor?
1: Counselor, thank you.
2: Counselor.
1: Over. Road at the Circle K, 736B. Chris, a black male, 4858, heavy set, shaved head, black long sleeve shirt, black shorts, no weapon, 236ing to get physical with employees. Nothing has been physical. Complaints worried since the male set up a portable gas container. I know what he will do with it. Belinda for contact at 1446, 433 George and 432 Ocean. I got the other follow.
5: Sensor call. Can you put me back on that 251, please?
2: Come for.
1: Although at 2150 East Bell, unit 1032. It just occurred, it's a box truck versus a wall. Contact Adrian at 1446. Can I get a backup to follow?
6: One of the 240s in our deep.
1: Super.
2: Super, thank you.
1: Do you want Henry at 4402 East Thomas Road at the Wells Fargo Center 14B? Pickered on the street. Complaint is in a white Buick Encore PX versus a smaller tan passenger car that took off northbound. Jackson for contact for 237. Okay.
3: That could be an option code for.
1: Thank you.
3: 625 Ocean Code 4, it's not in.
1: Alright.
3: Code 4.
1: Okay.

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1: Can you see the 961 Henry and the 14B?
0: 74. Write me some vehicle on them, please.
1: Pick it up.
0: And less than undirectional travel with 1449.

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1: 713 Bravo. There was just a 961 in front of me right here on Biltmore Circle and 24th Street.
0: 10-4. 703 India.
2: 703 India, code 4. I get it before I get it.
0: I copy accidental. Can I get your serial number?
2: Robert 1630.
0: Copy.
3: 71 George, is the unit on 24th involved?
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4: It's restarted from my off duty and I'll be good for it.
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5: 10-4, it's going to be the 53443 West Thomas. Purchased vehicle yesterday in Buckeye. Attempt to register the vehicle and NBD advised it's registered to someone else. 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
0: Copy, thank you. Hello.

0: Well, correct.
1: Hello, George. They are not involved.
0: North 27th Avenue.

0: Hey, Cody, it's Frank. Can you please come to the next call?
1: Hey, 22 Frank, the next is going to be a Trespasser, 1530 and the 50th Avenue in town suites, unit 140. White female, heavy build, trespassing, the black shirt, black pants, refused to leave unit after end of stay, was smoking 237 daily in the room. Employees were exposed to the fumes, fire 710, check out employees, contact Stephen, manager of 1453, unit to follow.
0: Hey, check it out.
1: So far.
2: 920, what did you?
3: Can you send me that 900 and 924 and stack the other 900 if it's in the same apartment complex?
4: 10, pull that person's going to be a chef for 3131 West Coast Cheese, apartment 210. Chef and Laura May. She called prices for her daughter Lindsay, 1983. She's an active psychosis and dangerous of verbal. Mobile team is asking for a dual response there. 23 Danielle is ready for contact. 1454. And I will have another one to you.
1: Earlier 10 ago, for a previous incident, they are now on the north side of the playground. Complaint is still waiting for BP. Does not trust the white the lady should have the child with her. Thanks for possibly not taking some David. Complaint is going to be Rachel in a light green van for contact at 1454.
0: Go for
4: it. Thank you.
1: You know, 48th Avenue. It's going to be a Spanish speaker only for complaints. Last hour, 2012, Chevy Malibu. I remember the call about a month ago. But his auto vehicle was done in June, says he moved and got busy again. Impound info. Standby, we'll check with the call later to see if that call has been closed.
0: Okay.

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1: Triple 7503. Give me a unit over here to Walmart.
0: Copy, any other units about 7575 West Lower Buckeye?
2: Hey, 7 Paul Pryor.
3: Green, did you have traffic?
2: Sorry, I have traffic.
3: 10-4.
0: In Paul 7503, are you looking for?

0: Bank Offer Purple 7503. Any other units up out purple 7503 at 7575 West Buffalo Park, are you requesting another unit? No, not responding to the radio.
1: Yeah, that way.
0: 10-4.
2: Three handful of me on it, I'm across the street.
0: 10-4.
3: 83 David, him not responding on the radio is not unusual. He doesn't have a mic, so he never hears when we clear him back.
0: He doesn't have a mic.
4: Frank. 623 Frank. Can you send me that 418 sound in the 613 piece? 434, call my comp and get a suite number. I should never ask you much.
0: Copy 23.
4: And the pod. Four and 500 are now untapped each. Four and 500 are now untapped.
2: Ready, copy. Did he put out a specific location at the Walmart, or is he just at the Walmart?
5: I copy 5062, North 19th Avenue. Premium, Leslie House, black male, David Davis, 5'8". White t-shirt, jeans, no one seen, arguing with complainant. Looks like Susan just been calling in at 458.
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0: We'll say that Walmart hears that.
1: Could you phone Harley? I will keep trying.
2: Information for units in the area of 32nd Street and East Air Libre Avenue, 16,600 North. It's a 500 broadcast. 5 ago, a black male teenager, black shirt, jeans, was running on the eastbound, the east side, northbound, had what appeared to be a handgun in his hand and had just a light wall into the apartment complex. Information only at 1500. Monitor.
1: Anybody start from away separate quick from the 567th? If I was thinking already, 15 minutes.

0: 50 Johnson Street, 1655 West Delvin.
1: Hey, Thursday, Frank. I'll go for our.
0: Thank you, sir. Was there a sergeant to monitor that call?
2: You want Bravo monitor.
0: Thank you, boss.

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1: Park Ranger 71-75, go ahead. Dispatch, we need assistance at 2150 North 46th Street, 237 David and 418 Tom. We're at 2150 North 46th Street, Pierce Park.
2: What's going on there?
1: The individual currently smoking fentanyl, 237 David, and he's currently on a 365-day trespass from the park, so we're going to need a criminal trespass on him as well.
2: Where in the park is he?
1: The park next to the volleyball court.
2: Any other safety issues, any weapons, anything like that?
1: Negative, not that we can tell.
2: 10-4, we'll get you out there.
3: Help me at East Avenue in Thunderbird. We'll be at his little place, this is an add-on. 8 William Victor.
0: 10-4.

0: 703 George, I'll take the 250.
1: Careful. Site. We're working on Charlie Deck 8, 1655 West McDowell Road. If there's any less vehicles I can switch over to assist, it's on Charlie Deck 8, 1604.
2: Thank you, George.
3: Thank you. Again.
4: Send us back that 240 on 18th place.
1: Pepper.
3: Templar.
1: Seven third Jewish. 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
3: third Jewish, right? 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
1: And for Pierce Park, 2015 North 46th Street, for a subject smoking fentanyl in the center of the park next to the volleyball court, he is on a 355-day trespass with no long weapons.
3: Charlie for 961 32nd Avenue in Peoria.
5: So domestic 17,617 North 9th Street, 223 Vian.
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3: 10. 4.
0: Subject South 2120 West Northern out 1, go 4.
3: Tempo.
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1: Can I give him a name, please? 11
0: 24-588. 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This will drop off pickup overflowing into traffic. Info only 1507. I'll deprive 9, black shirt, black pants. Few backpacks, none of the weapons, talking to himself, and refusing to leave from the front of the business. Has taken multiple photos this week without paying. The employee for contact is 1507 units gone.
2: He's at 30th Street in Van Buren, northbound lanes. Black male, early 30s average. Airfield, white shirt, gray pants, no weapons. He's got two pieces totem nodding out in the middle of the street near the pool. No contact at 1508. Do you have any to follow?
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0: Be domestic, 3510 North Rose Garden Lane, 21200 North Grand Rapids Lobby. And you turn on just domestic, 3510 West Rose Garden Lane, 21200 North, 34 beat. 10-4, it'll be a 415 Frank, 3040 North, 43rd Avenue. A license verbal with a wife, Kaisha, 1989 black female, 5'7", 230 pounds, on shirt, gray pants, no weapons. Turn verbal over 491 PM issue, it'll be Moses for contact, 1514 units to follow.
1: Hi, this is Frank Palmer. Hello.
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1: so.
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2: Over the internet, copy. Just put us at 1200 west, please.
3: I mean, you think it's 21?
1: 72, Frank, do you copy?
0: Ten four, it's going to be a 47-2350 East Basement of the Circle K. So right now, 48-510, thin build, purple dress, white pants, not a weapon. Keeps coming inside, taking soda and wine, then dumping it outside. Same place for contact, 15-16 hours.
3: Ten
1: four, thank you. 27. I think our calls are related to 423 Frank's call. Can you double check that?
0: I don't think they're the same person, but they're at the same 20.
3: 425 Frank, we can handle that when we get there. This is still around.

0: your defense.
1: Thank you, Frank. Denver, we're just pushing out. 1 second. Signature Frank, can you give Ocean 201-21? It's 21 sent to your MDC.
0: Is there 21 listed anywhere?
1: We just sent it to your MDC. Let me get it for you.
2: Eight, 1.
1: Can you copy it, 1572? Cool.
3: For 18, 21, 27, cool.
4: And 4, thank you for trying.
1: Charlie. 403, Charlie. Do you want my numbers, please? Yeah, it's going to be 112-4572.
3: Hey, 318 and 721B.
1: Fine. 925 India, can you send us the check well from the 924B?
3: For the next.
1: And I'll send you an email. So she's an active psychosis and being aggressive and verbal with the landlord. Also, 2B700 user. Well, Latina 23 asking for a dual response. Daniel, looking for contact 1519.
3: Four to the 52. Can you show me 23? Thanks, so last.
1: 10-4. Another unit for 58 drive in Encanto?
2: Seven twenty-two, Tom.
5: Can you give me the initial call time for the 4:15 Bravo, please?
1: Call time 14:15. 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

0: anyone for this 311 at 83rd Avenue in Palm, if they told you?
1: Unit to break layer start up for this 311 83rd Avenue in Palm, if they told you?
2: Hello,
1: Tom. Say the 42nd Town, 27th Avenue. 01 North 27th Avenue. Tall block, male 30s, pure unknown pants. He's going in and out of the store. Jay is waiting for contact. 1521 unit, tall. 3rd Avenue, Thomas. 812 feet.
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0: Mercy Traffic Society, 59th Avenue and Thomas Road, 821B. I'm sorry, that's 59th Avenue and Thomas Road, 821B. You need to go, it's going to be working on Charlie Deck 8, 1522 hours.
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2: thank you.
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5: Can I get units to start up or break away for a 601 John at 15815 North 29th Street?
6: 231 George.
7: I'm Sam. We're looking for that
4: child, too.
7: What is that call?
5: 10-4.
6: 23 George, monitor.
5: 10-4.
2: Possible male maroon hat, maroon shirt. 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Contact Samantha Manager, 1524.
8: Jump 422, Eagle 6.
5: Go ahead.
8: Yeah, I'll be at Central and Thunderbird. It'll be to the south. Arizona Fleet, Henry David, at 336.
5: 10-4.

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1: 10-4, have a good day. So looking for unit dog, King 233 Session Charlie on the 951 32nd Avenue in Peoria.
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3: 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No, my
2: partner did it.
1: It's down with me. Copy. Sorry, that was a long only for Malcolm.
0: X-ray 515. No, can you shoot me a message real quick, please?

0: Alright, there's Chairman Lucas, I'm back to 14 Tom, please.
1: Cook, we're 14 Tom, 352 Westbell,
2: 1526. Can you
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3: 932 Franklin. It's a 900 Henry at 7th Street and Bell Road, eastbound. It's a black male, light skin, 20 years old, tall, thin, black shirt, light-colored shorts, curly hair, no known weapons. Walking, appears under the influence, wandering in and out of the road.

0: 18-2 will go on foot going eastbound. This is for contact at 1527. Can I get a backup to follow?
1: Follow for unknown trouble, 11216 West Montecito, 11B. Yes, the breakaway air start from way to make it back up for 811 Henry on this unknown trouble, 11216 West Montecito, 811B.
2: Hey, 31 fall from away.
1: Thank you, sir.
3: Edwin George, did we get a backup for that last call?
1: Yeah, 10-4.
3: I got the office over and monitor as well. Thank you.
1: Thank you, boss.
2: 325, and he will take 5105.
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2: I enter the number, please.
0: 112-5258.
4: Second. Unrelated, 4-car 961, just about 100 foot to the east of us.
0: I can also get a second unrelated, 4-car 961, 100 feet to the east. Dark colored Toyota City, call for it to follow them, they ended up there. Story wants contact on the Blazer, 1529. Four 21 George, I just want to confirm, you said 0 William Adams, 6 Robert, 7, 10-4?
2: 10-4.
0: Copy, it's coming back not associated. Is there another unit, 7th Avenue, Maricopa? Copy, 402 Zebra, attached. 21 George, are you equipped for now?
5: For enough.
0: Thank you. 402 Zebra, do you have any TI?
5: We're just around the corner.
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0: 925 India. Can you send me the 961 37th Avenue in Peoria?
1: And for car unrelated to 1537 Charlie's call, 37th Avenue, Peoria, just east 1531.
2: Looks like they're picking up mental health medication from the ex's residence at 108 West Nevada Drive. 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Complainant requested assistance. 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It's Jessica and Silver Chrysler 200 for contact at 1531 Unit 12.
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3: Copy at 5050 North 11th Avenue, unit Bravo 102 for Jeff Clay Horse, born in 1959. He's 67 years old, hasn't called complainant in 4 days, has been sick. Telephone calls with Christine, 1533.
2: As far as 17.
4: The street,
3: please send me a message. 10-4, that's at 6130 North 7th Street, Unit 74. There was a bad connection. The phone was cutting in and out and disconnected. Unit number from 21 History. No complaint at 1533.
2: We are 250.
3: 10-11, George.
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3: 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I can head back that way. Copy, thank you. 711, George, copy.
2: 711, George, I copy.
3: And the North 3 Zebra, copy your message. Could be a Chuck Walter. He's in the Indian School in the North Corner. 13-year-old, white male, red hair. Clothing description is asking for money for his 390 white male. With a baseball cap and grip jeans. That was the stress from the heat. For contact, it's 1534.

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1: Okay. As you close out, I'm mobile. He's stumbling. I think he's 390, white male, 30s, black shirt, blue jeans. And that's a 1036, unit 12. Copy, have a good night. On North 1st Avenue.
2: X-ray 46,
1: it's going to be a 42 Tom 101 North 1st Avenue. This is a black male, 30 to 40, and build 6 foot, black afro, no shirt, blue shorts, gray slides, no weapons. And a white male is 30 to 40, and build 5'8, cream hat, green shirt, dark gray pants, gray slides, no weapons. Both actively using 237 David in the alley, refusing to leave. Saying a security guard is there for contact at 1537.
2: Second one's going to be a Taurus, looks like a G3C, serial's going to be an Adam Charles John, 276887.
1: Okay, 10-9, after the 88.
2: That last number will be a 7.
1: Copy, give me a second.
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1: Robert 902.
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3: Copy again.
1: 10-4.
4: Yeah, 25 Tom, we're both flying that info. Looks like that's a different subject.
1: 725 Tom, info for firearms. No returns. Negative for any returns.
2: Copy, 13.
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4: Do some people show us out with one on the northwest corner of 7th Street and Bell Road.
1: 203 Zebra, I copy. You're at 7th Street and Bell out with one. 10-4. George Pryor.
5: 712 George, you're back up 27-1540.
1: Another unit for the 311, 3627. Charlie 7, Supervisor Meyer. Charlie 7, Taylor.
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1: Charlie 7.
5: 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Thank you.
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1: To 647 9812 North 7th Street at the Animal Hospital. 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

0: 203 Zebra,
1: go ahead. Sorry, sir, hold on. Copy, 1 in custody, 7th Street on Bell Road at 1542.
2: Can we... 232
1: India, go ahead.
2: Sorry, it was 232 India. For fire, we're going to be 2439 East Union Hills behind Filiberto's restaurant.
1: I'm sorry, can you turn on that? I caught you're going to be behind Filiberto's. What was the exact address?
2: 2439 East Union Hills.

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2: 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Are you done for any backup for 8 3 D for rank? 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
0: Come to contact with David Jeffrey about some online 2 2 6 15 at for a Huskies event. Officer Pressler is waiting for 21 contact. 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
1: Seven twenty-two Tom, 101 miles. 296, yes.
2: Brown shirt, gray pants, no weapons. Lee Moses for contact 1544. And 500 looking for 1060 still being a 5.

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3: 10-4. First Avenue, heard on the street at White Cool versus a Black Saturn. License plate 84, Adams, 7 John 5, Boston Eastbound. The market is waiting for contact, 1535.
1: He's no entry of vehicles on 19th Avenue blocking southbound traffic. Contact Brad at 1545.

0: 6:45. Oh, shit. Okay.
1: Go ahead.
0: It's my third Glendale, and I was like, wait, I'm not getting Electra.
1: Is there another unit for 23 in Glendale? Letting P2 and P3 all the time.
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3: Tom, I guess the victim of the 240 came back on scene, so we're going to contact them now.
4: Temporary victim of the 240 came back on scene, going to contact them now.
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3: 4352 East McDowell Road, the license plate.
4: Different, no plate.
3: Northern, just west.
1: Can I help you? Sam, Paul, Robert, Mary, Adam.
4: Come, Tom.
1: Copy.
7: Hawaii males, 19 to 22 years old. One is wearing a gray shirt and blue jeans. The second is wearing a black shirt, white pants, no known weapons. They came into the store, left out the emergency exits, and are now hanging out in a parking lot, looking into car windows. Currently standing by a white BMW passenger car, no plate on it, and also a black Ram. I have Kaylin at 1549. Can I get a backup 12?
0: 211 George.
4: 10-4. 24th place, in watching.
0: 702 Charlie.
4: 10-4.

0: 58 Henry, you can send me that at 647 on 7th Street.
1: Not him. He left going westbound on Thomas.
2: Subject left westbound on Thomas. At 721 Frank, you copy?
3: 721 Frank, right copy.
1: He has short black hair, possibly Hispanic, and gray shorts on.
2: Definitely going to be short black hair, possibly Hispanic, gray shorts.
1: The victim is also saying he had a black shirt on.
2: Therefore,
4: Georgina, I have eyes on him. 33rd Street and Thomas, he's walking westbound. Can we see if we can make contact with the smoke shop, desire prosecution?
1: Prosecution is desired.
2: Therefore, team on 23rd Street and Thomas. Desired.
4: Thanks, Walters. Just really quick description. He's going to be a Hispanic Indian male with a black shirt, gray shorts, he said.
2: Therefore, Hispanic Indian male.
5: Go
4: ahead.
5: If you might start me up another unit out here. The other involved in the 61 left, but it looks like he might have a full extradition warrant out of Louisiana, just in case he shows back up.
4: Can I get extra units out to 5088 West Innovation Circle?
5: Can you get the age of the children in the back?
4: Two 13
6: Henry,
4: did you have traffic?
6: 214 Henry, I can head over to 214 George. It's just going to be a little bit.
4: 10-4. 213 Henry, did you have traffic?
7: I was responding to the request.
4: Do you want me to put you on that call?
2: Give her another unit with her.
0: I mean, I think I can handle that.
2: Four.
7: Verbal 11-800-9-9-10-7.
4: Gravity.
2: Yeah, you can turn your family found them. So, third, Charlie. I'm sorry, can you 10-9, please?
7: You can 22, I found my people.
2: Come on.
4: Seven, 12, George, 725, Frank.
1: 725, Frank.
4: Yeah, were you able to make contact with the victim at the smoke shop?
1: Yeah, I have contact with him. If you have him in custody, we can do a one-on-one.
4: Yeah, is there a way you can re-get that set up and just let us know when you'll be 17? We'll just be on 32nd Street and Thomas, right next to the Arizona IQ Shack.
2: 32nd Street, Thomas.
4: 1054. I'm going to check off for 18,002 North 31st Avenue.
8: And yeah, we're reading over the info. Just give us a second.
7: On 19th Ave and Granada.
2: Therefore, 19th Ave and Granada. So she was like, hey, I'll send over.
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4: Hold it.
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1: No weapons. You said he's inside, he wants a 901 extra by running into traffic. There's no time frame. He hasn't attempted it yet. Crisis has a 2-hour ETA. The client is requesting PD to talk to them since there's a long time for crisis. And DHU is requesting a call response. Amy is there for contact with the crisis negotiator. It's 1257 and 512 in the end. You attached. Thank you. 1257.
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0: 14 Frank, we have one detained.
1: I copy one detained at 83rd Avenue in Thomas. It's 1558. Okay, Nelson, there's another page at the door. To mark the Middle Eastern male, 45 Effortville, Bolting. I'd like him not to respond. John is waiting for contact. 1558, can you just follow?
0: 930 miles. 725 Frankfurt, coming 23 for the 1-on-1.
2: 735-1-on-1. 735 Copy. 814 Frank, go for it.
1: Thank you.
2: 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Left on 202 at the 24th Street off ramp with Arizona 9 Edward Adam. 5 X-ray 3.

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1: 5 and prior, I will be right now on the bike.
0: Copy. The serve has been Hispanic male Saul. 1992, Joseph 18, Red Silverado, Arizona Police, William Lincoln, Adam, 0, 9, 1, 15, 11. 21 contact, 69.
2: Can I call through as a Robert?
0: Yes, sir.
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0: 10-4, it's Quarantine Dome, 3702 West McDowell Road. The liquor store is standing female, black shirt, PC pass and weapons, known to be aggressive. The TD is standing outside completed business, refusing to leave. Employee Gabby wants to contact 1600.
4: Brian Jefferson, start to Luke, favorite 1980, white male, 5'9", 240 pounds, bald, tattoos all over. Made statements that he has made statements that he owns a pistol. He drives a white Toyota Tacoma plate. Edward David Lincoln, Edward 71, Colorado plate. He was just granted the injunction today. Provide the 1031 if needed. Contact Isaac at 1601 for Interpol.
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7: 834, Frank, coming from away.
0: Thank you. 528, Dragon Peoria, at the 500 broadcast. Pentagon Surgical at Panera, victim of the black male, 20s black shirt, was not walking by the... They saw three other black males in their 20s at Panera Bread at the time. They're all separated. No direction to travel. No further information. This is going to be information only. 1602, 6-3.
4: We have a domestic at 1620 North 51st Street at Casa Hermosa, Unit 215. Black female, Mary, gave birth 2001, showed up at compliance apartment, left with her 2-year-old son in Hyundai. Claim has a order of protection. No weapons and no further description. A complainant has temporary custody of his son. I don't know where she lives, and he has the 1031. Contact Michael at 1603. Do we have a unit following? Prepare additional unit for domestic at 1620 North 51st Street.
0: 26 short for the backup.
4: Careful.
0: West
2: Net Home, Rule 418. 10-4. H4 Ocean, any other units, Charlie, 8-16-03 hours. Need you bring the motor.
0: Thanks, boss.
4: Here we got a 961 Henry at 24-1 East, Indian School. We also got a 961 at 24th Street in Sky Harbor. Temporary, that is going to be at 24th Street and East Sky Harbor Circle. Red Jeep Compass versus a white Nissan Altima. And we got a Duke saying it's a white sedan versus a brick wall versus a red Jeep. Client is a big witness with no contact at 1604.
0: Okay.
2: 92 India. Can you mark us code 4 the second detained?
5: 95 second detained on Dunlap 604.
4: This is on you, Frank. What's the take back?
5: This is Burton, SSC 1, System W and Joe Max. Black Chevy Camaro versus the light colored port and two seats. Andrea's waiting for contact 605.
2: Well, I told them, you could cancel crisis. We're going to get a cursor transport to the UKC.
5: I copy, cancel crisis.

0: been working, just let them know that they're passed out, and it's not responsive. 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
1: Okay, we're holding the 961 Henry at 2401 East Indian Pool.
0: Take off through the Walgreens parking lot and southbound on 24th. Hannah, who's involved for contact 1609.

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1: So far.
2: Twenty-one George.
3: Yeah, can I get a couple of units to head up to TSMC around 43rd Ave and 303? Apparently there's a male subject that is either 390 or on 237 Davis saying that he wants to die but will do it himself. And then just have those units give me a 21.
1: 10-4.
0: I wasn't sure what you could put on that.
1: Okay.

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1: Ten four.
2: True Love or Henry, how is that, Chelsea?
1: 10-4.
3: Information means the I-10 Avent Avenue for 6% sector broadcast ETL from TPS for a white Dodge Charger and a license plate with rear bumper. We're starting on the eastbound lanes. Forgo exited in the direction to our buffalo narrows. Just information 1612.
4: Deborah, thank you. Information units in the area of 28th Street and Van Buren for 911 OSHA broadcast at the bus stop. Milton is late 50s. Loading at the bus stop. Plant tried to rub his chest and got no response. Breathing is shallow and fire is 17. It's going to be information only at 1612.
1: Ten four.
4: Here we got a 647 at 3646 East Glen Rosa.
1: Yeah, 10-4.
5: Please look for Frank. I'm not showing any deeps for accidents on 19th Avenue.
6: Copy. Thank you.
1: You're welcome. U.S. Baseline Road, 833B for a white male, black shorts, no shirt, and shoes, laying in front of the door. Pulling the papers off the signs to be Alex and play for contact. 1613, you're back with Tesh.
7: 825, anyone take 54 to 81?
1: Ron Osborne and the 27th Avenue Black Chevy Equinox versus 4 SUV. Isaiah involved for contact 1613.

0: The information for you is near 97th Avenue and Indian School Road, going east on a white Mercedes C300. There's on a plate King India Mary. Bravo Edward Norris Zebra driving aggressively, not letting others merge. Passing eastbound, information 64.
1: A-17's on. Can you
0: send
1: me the next?
0: 10-4, 24 West McDowell Road at Circle K.
2: Four.
0: 18 took various items, and they're now eating on the other side of the property. Over contact 1614, unit the fall.
3: Got out of the vehicle, yelled at the child, and drove off. Fire 17. Bicycle is on the side of the road. The rider is on the sidewalk, unknown injuries. Contact Monique 1615.
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4: 424 George.
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0: Temper.
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6: King 237, Charlie.
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6: Grand Charles 23, 33rd Avenue in Bell, to help with 508.
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4: 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There it is.

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0: Can you send the next, please? Sun Grants of 47, 24, 24, West McDowell. Hispanic male, 20 to 36 foot, stable white shirt, gray shorts, white shoes. The black baseball cap, left on foot, is east up on the east side of the building. We adjusted it up for contact, 16, 17.
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0: Yes. 247 5th Avenue in Sherland, Black Ford F-50 versus Gray Mercury, Louise, for contact 1618.
2: Crete and McDowell. And we're holding the 918 Tom at 1822 North 36th Street. Also holding the 647 at 3646 East Penn Rosa.

X3845 Charlie, I copy your message. Still 961 Second Street in Roosevelt is east. Please send Blackboard Focus versus Silver Nissan Altima, Arizona, Nora John Adam 0 Charlie 4. Two climate medics, they're pulled over on the side of the street in the parking area. You're contacting Andrea. It's 1619.

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1: 10-4.
2: Or eastbound on Camelback.
0: Not moving. I don't know if he damaged something in his drivetrain or not. They're probably going to need to get a tow out here.
1: Anyone for flight 1425 South 5th Avenue, 515
3: 15.
1: They might need more people for that hot call. There's about 30 to 40 people fighting, if anyone can help out.
3: I think she might be there.
1: Thank you.
3: About 1400.
1: Jennifer.
4: And we'll go 4.
1: So far.

0: Honorable Robert, 1455.
1: 7203, I got you. That is at 1822 North 32nd Street, 120. For A. Miguel, date of birth 1992, white male, brown eyes, black hair, 5'6", 145 pounds, carries a knife when he sleeps for protection for the mother. He is a danger to himself and others and off medication to transport to UPC. With no contact at 1622, do you have unit following?

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2: 10-4. PD came in asking for an Alexis Jimenez, and then the complainant saw someone that matches her description in the parking lot. On the north side, it's a Hispanic female or white female or teen, beach blonde hair, sweatpants, black t-shirt, black shoes, looks like she's been on the streets for a bit. It doesn't look like you're contacting anyone. It's 1623. Is there any to follow? Stay unit to follow 513 George 4647. I have 13 George, 10-12 for backup, please.
4: Does it up? 4611 India call. We didn't see it go southbound, but it hit an LPR at 23rd and Glendale going westbound at 1619 hours.
5: 6, he's going to run errands. 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
2: Away from a lower priority call to help out 513 George for a 651 Adam Hot call, 16th and Roosevelt. It's going to be a 900 at 17,602 North Cave Creek, Unit 265. 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
6: Lanes 3 and 4 blocked by a grade 4 F-150. It's one out high. Information only 1625.
5: 418 Tom 5110 West Indian School Road at the Habit. 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
6: skirt, white shoes,
5: cheetah print backpack, was harassing employees, asking why he didn't get a drink. But now, I don't want subject removed. It'll be a lens for contact, 1626 units of fall. Is that for the backup?
0: Negative, can you push the call through on the other action, please?

0: Portal Robert 1574.
1: Portal Robert 1574,
0: again. Yes, ma'am. Can you make sure I'm attached to incident 112-5522? And can you advise, is that an 8? I'm not seeing it on my MBG.
2: Just north of Indian School at 31st, out with temp tag 5 William Adams 704.
1: Super.
0: Thank you.
1: You're welcome. Hi, Slav India. This

0: 37, to a team at 7th Street at the Children's Museum. The possible missing persons on site, so that he came looking for Alexis Jimenez. She's currently on the north side of the parking lot. She matches the description. She's Hispanic or white female. Her teens with bleached blonde hair, black tee, sweatpants, black shoes. Looks like she's been on the streets for a bit. You're not contacting anyone there. It's 1620.
1: Wait a minute.
0: 10-4.
2: 8228.
0: Go ahead.
1: Hey, did you have to put me on a card?
0: I didn't, but would you like me to?
1: Nope, I was making sure I was showing 10-8. If you had to show up, I'm going to be securing. Thank you.
0: 10-4.
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1: 17 going southbound. Lanes 3 and 4, just north of Bell, are blocked by a gray Ford F-150 with blown out tires. It's information 1630.

0: 2200 traffic.
1: Go ahead, ma'am.
0: Gonna be a 961 at 24th Drive in Thunderford. A silver SUV versus a blue Nissan sedan. The blue sedan stopped in the southeast corner lawn. Silver SUV is pulled to the height of Thunderbird just east of the intersection. No injuries. We are getting a duplicate call that the silver Dodge Journey versus a blue Nissan Sentra. 21, contact Stephanie at 1631.
2: Hold on, Tom. We got one detained right now.
3: 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Are you in school at 1632?

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0: 6-7 Victor, 7405 South 19th Street. There's a subject riding on the canal in an orange dirt bike. No helmet, white male, 45.9, medium build, white shirt and shorts. There was an incident back in July where there was someone on the dirt bike shooting a gun. I don't know if this could be the same guy. So they seem similar from afar, but there was no gun seen today. No shots heard blasting eastbound on the canal 5 ago. No one for contact, 1634 Unit Fall. Go ahead.
1: 167.
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1: 10-4. Are you good for?
2: Yeah, 10-4.
3: Are you for? Well, I'm not 10-4.

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1: Copy, 34-1-10, move through to the baseline, 1636.
2: Five, six, zebra. 10-4.
1: A-1-8,
2: Tom. A-1-8,
1: Tom, go ahead.
2: I'll take the next.
1: Do you have a trust?
3: I do. Can you change the response location of this call to 7328? West Globe Avenue, please.
1: Yeah, 10-4. Henry.
2: Good.
1: I'm not getting anything back for 9 Charlie Adam, 560, where are you, Copler? So they said down there with Thomas in the parking lot of Goodwill, school bus 9, students on the bus versus unknown vehicle. Still for contact, 1637.
4: North. It's a residential coming from the laundry at 1638. And I copy 223 flank to follow.

0: 70 to George.
1: To George Gray.
0: Yes, sir. Can you update the apartment number that we're going to be at? It's going to be apartment 210, please.
1: Denver, apartment 210.
2: Denver. It's 1630.
1: Sorry.
2: Thank you. Since I told him, I'm sorry, did you say you're going to Six Point?
1: 500.
2: Super.
3: Go ahead.
2: I know you just went 23, but I got a message saying you can 22 if you want.
1: Copy that, thank you.
2: Yeah, of course, I'll be on it as well as I can. Can I get a mic to follow? Copy.
4: You're in 420.
0: You are on report.
4: Copy. I need a backup. Charlie, 4-6-9-3, is it clear?
2: You just make a backup.
1: Or I'll switch.
2: Copy, Charlie 4.
1: Good, I'm going to follow.
2: Denver.
1: Oh, George Monitor.
2: Denver. Friends, you're taking him to UPC. Zone for contact is 1640 as well.
0: Thank you, Richard Frank.
2: Denver, I'll send over the paper for you, too.
0: 5500, you're on a plate for me.
4: Yeah, go ahead.
0: Temporary plate King Adam George Edward 23.
2: Temporary.
1: 51 Henry is going to be at 38th Street at Fairmont Avenue. 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

0: Then please.
1: And then, can you advise my partner that the 111 that he's speaking to has a 52?
2: Yeah.

0: Yeah, it attached to, I told India's call for 1060.
1: 10-4, thank you, appreciate it.
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1: We're trying to use in the area of 7th Street in Federburg. 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
4: 614, India, you can send us a check over.
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1: 10-4.
3: 3, it's for Carl Fishman, white male, 60, 6'4", white tank top, black shorts, glasses, making threats to staff, called Solari, and they're requesting PD response as well. Contact Israel, 1543.
0: 712 George.
4: 712 George, go ahead.
0: Yeah, just to advise, our subject in the break will be taken transported to county by Rescue 61 for precautionary. And then 711 George will be going with the ambo and I will be following.
4: All right, supervisor, a copy.
5: Can I know, please?
4: Perfect, Central Georgia's call. The subject's being transferred to county via rescue, 611 precautionary. 711 George is going to be in the ambo, and 712 is following.
5: We call.
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1: 312 Adam, incident 5272. I'll talk to the SRO. That actually occurred on Healy River, so they're going to contact them. If you can take out the stack, please.
0: So 35 Ocean on your info. Go for it. Careful.
2: 35.
3: Traffic.
4: No, I don't have a
3: measure. 647. 2524 West Gunrush Avenue, Stable Park, building number 10. It's a black male out. He's early 30s, short, no shirt, black pants, he's got white and green shoes, he's yelling and acting strange, possibly on 237 David. There can be no known weapons. There's one for contact. At 1645.
5: Caller believes there's possible trafficking occurring inside. Owner Joaquin, black male, early 30s, medium build, no known weapon. 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Possible physical priors, now sound calm. Possibly 12 people inside the unit now. It's an ongoing issue. Contact Ross at 1646. Can I get a couple additional units?
0: Let me clear my call
5: on
0: session.
5: 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Can I get another unit?
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0: Thank you for your joyous hearing. I appreciate it. I'm coming for you. Just showed up that he didn't have a license, but he got one from Venezuela. I appreciate your guys' help.
1: Oh, we are happy to do it.
2: I think you're, you know.
3: Yeah, it's a breakaway or start up another commercial, 5124 West McDonald Road, 821 gate.
4: Did you whatever?
3: And where you guys fall off?
5: I'm so far, sorry.
6: We also got one of our drivers. We were looking at minor testing.
3: Yes, sir.
6: We're 10-4.
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2: 34, it's going to be 961 Henry, 51st Avenue in Vineyard, just west, complains of the blue-gray 26 Chevy Tahoe versus black Dodge Charger. And then license plate. Last seen southbound, KD for contact, 1615
1: to 1. Make sure that you switch
0: it. How far is it to Resident Monitor?
1: Make sure you board a monitor.
0: Okay.
3: 924 George, code 4, do you be hit?
0: Thanks. My 23 Jimmy, your head. I'm holding. 9-12 Jimmy, your head.
1: It's code 4.
0: 10-4, thanks.

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1: 4131 East McDowell, the south out with Arizona, Sam Young, Adam 406.
0: Yeah,

0: Then again, the apartment complex, there might be a time tag. Wait, no, give me a second.
1: Wait, can I get another unit for the apartment complex? 32nd Avenue in Northern.
2: 325 in you.
1: Unit?
2: 925 in you.
0: Can you run Semtag King Adam George Edward 2-3 and I am code 4 at the moment?
1: I'm pushing.
0: I know 1-0 is a good sound.
1: I know 1-0, go ahead.
0: Black male electric scooter 27 Devonshire.
1: Where?

0: 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It's an unknown trouble at 3148 North 35th Street, 714B.
1: Free, it's coming back negative and active. 2014 Ford Mustang. If he's going to be in Alexis Molina, 20's going to be in Mesa.
2: Over towards the Walgreens. We got trespassing on him for right now. We have eyes on him, but we're stuck on the other side of the viral here. We can have some units give us a hand.
1: And Sarah Marino's for night.
3: Can you clear off the description one time real quick?
2: It's going to be probably Hispanic Indian male, blue tank top, black pants. He's on the west side of Walgreens right now, walking southbound 19th and Bethany. The Walgreens is on the southeast corner. I just lost eyes on him behind the Bank of America.
1: Enough, we have eyes on him.
3: Or one off.
1: Can you go for it?
2: An unknown object away from him here about 50 yards behind us. We're going to try and check back to that area so that we can get the subject in custody.
1: Yeah, no, he's walking around in the drive-thru of the Bank of America right now, but I lost us.
4: 609
1: Nitro,
4: we're almost 23.
2: All right, guys. Hey, just FYI on this guy. He's a little erratic, probably on something.
5: If we lost sight of him, he's
2: the south side of this Bank of America. Can't see him.
1: I imagine, yeah, he's just south of the Bank of America drive-thru, going to be walking eastbound in between the cars.
4: 6.03. We're coming in from the east side of the parking lot.
1: Yeah, can you give me the time my call came out? The original P2 before it got stolen.
6: 10-4. That was at 15:37.
1: The Walgreens, he's walking eastbound in that little driveway. $40 worth of suggestion for contact, 1657.
7: 3511, no license, never had one.
3: Alright, I think he's the one that's probably coming out on the first driveway to the east along Bethany Hall of 19th Avenue. Be crossing over towards the Chipotle.
1: Go ahead.
8: 7 Ave and Southern, Arizona license plate 4, Zebra Adam 9, X-ray 4.
5: Approved.
1: Okay, thank you.
8: I'm sorry,
1: I think you're trying to where?
8: Church located on 7th and Southern.
1: I got me positive on the one on law and 702 East Buckeye at 1658.
3: I was trying to go out with them. Still running off to the west towards 19th Avenue. Officers in a pursuit, a little bit to the northwest of the Chipotle, heading north. Officers going to be going out with this subject. Looks like he's got him on the ground. How far out? But this is just to the northwest of Chipotle.
4: 619 X-ray, we're coming 23.
1: Copy.
3: All right, make that first right that you can make into the Chipotle parking lot.
8: X-ray, code 4.
0: Copy code 4, he's in custody. Any injuries?
3: Go around his Tahoe and go northwest as the parking lot flows you that way.
9: No injuries.
0: Copy, no injuries. Sergeant copies. 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
0: X-ray 802 on your info. I'm going to check on. A crew of 59 cents over to select BMW with black rims had the complaint as black through the Camry, left going to southbound. A left going eastbound southern. That's 259. 02.
11: Still parking.
0: Parking in jail. Charlie 24.
10: Jericho 4.
0: I copy, thank you.
10: You guys have a warrant that's 430 McDowell. That's front 10 for
0: it. I copy 43rd and McDowell. You have 510 for it. Bottom 43rd and McDowell.
12: Sure. And if anyone else, should anyone else switch over to try 9? 1700.
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0: He's on matching something else just for possible over. 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
9: I don't know. 819. They're working in on Bravo 12.
0: We are east of, we're on 19th Avenue of Bethany Home, northeast corner next to three mics. I copy. Dispatch over there?
13: Yeah, code 4.
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11: to be 731 George.
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12: Hey, Supervisor Munder.
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12: Super. Verbal Hispanic male, tall, skinny, sweatshirt, tan t shirt, unknown pants. Hispanic female, 5'6", black shirt, tied up, red leggings, black t-shirt. They were walking southbound 27th Avenue, last seen on the east side.